I'm twisted. You're lonely, I fix it. Control me, let's mix it. Yeah, control me, let's mix it. And it's hard to feel the love from a distance. Lust is an instinct, lost in your incense. Pull up in an instant, I'll fall like an infant. For you, non-existent. Funny how you got a rude boy out here simping. And I don't know if it's for life or if you could be my wife. All I know is this feels different. Or maybe it's this drink that I'm sipping. Tell me.

The track right here is from local artist Jada Maya, Vices. Such a smooth track to wake you up. So we started with E4E, Embers, followed by Baby Cool, Sky from Mijin, and Knock Knock, Creation Miss Demo. 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We love to see your text line 0435-123-945 to let us know what are you up to today or you are breaky. And any request if you have. Big shout out to Mark Miranda. Thank you so much. Mark says, good morning, Kana and producer Amy. And a big welcome back, Kana, and very happy Thursday. Thank you so much, Mark. Yes, I was away a little bit. I went to Japan again, because we had family thing. But I'm back. Good to be back and enjoying this little bit chill weather, to be honest. It's so nice. And also sharing lots of brand new music from locals, also overseas. And this next one is from Wajia Project, Wajia, W-Asia Project. And the track title is 2515. So Wajia Project, they are a musical duo formed by siblings Will Gao and Oliver Hardy back in 2019, and they are mixed heritage British Asian, and they are also classical training background, so all those things inspired them to have a global approach to pop. So they shared this track 2515, marks a new chapter in our songwriting. It's a little bit colder and darker than anything before, but filled by anger, the sonic mirrors racing thoughts that come with emotion. With this track, we officially start out our journey through night. Let's listen to this track and language warning.

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week. Any young mechanic delivered a first full-length release. The modern shoe is ruining the foot, earning our album of the week. The record stretches folk far beyond its usual territory, imbuing dexterity and charm.

This track is from Isabella Sky Subaru. She's got very unique soulful voice, but this track was born out of her experience she had where her safety was compromised on a walk home. So this theme is very common, sadly, for women and changes how we navigate life sometimes. You also heard from Wajia Project at the top, 2515, followed by John Garcia, Feel It Till Your Head Hurts. Also, Any Young Mechanic, I Never Met an Engine Don't Need Tanks. So, Any Young Mechanic's new album, you'll be hearing a lot here on FBR Radio this week because we are loving so much. So, yes, it's Thursday and Bento Box coming in 30 minutes, but before, a bunch of brand new songs for you, of course. And if you have any request, you can text in 0435123945. So this next track is a little bit quirky one from Lambrini Girls, Cult of Celebrity. So they shared the age-old tale of selling your soul to the devil has been a fabled account of high society for years. However, due to recent events coming to light, it turns out that the elite are very much actually the devil. They had no souls to sell in the first place. Let's listen to this track from Lambrini Girls, Cult of Celebrity.

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boots bite their ear in the ring. I am Tyson, better turn the lights on. Gray suit devils got their hands on our right son. Talking like a gangster, you should see their bodies. Sound like funk flex through the night with the strikes gone.

straight, point you to the coroner. Abusers making ladies unsafe on the corner. Maybe you're the candidate who's blaming on the foreigner. Anybody but your own brother, we need more of us. They be taking scores of us, pandering to the color for the vote, they so sure of us. Cards in their hand and they stingy with the trade, then blatantly villainize the jokers that they made.

That one right here is from Genesis also blessed as me from his third album, Let's Start and the World Was Close. And he is actually currently touring in Europe. You also heard from at the top, Rambling Girls, Cult of Celebrity, followed by Dijana Bar, Dig Us Out. Also, Nature Silence, Going Under. Hope you enjoy these tracks. And it's Thursday and a little bit overcast today, but hope you are doing great and staying warm. If you have any requests, especially local artists, we love to hear from you. 0435-123-945. Or if you or your friends are doing any cool gigs, let us know. So let's listen to this next track for now. This one's from Cass Markov, Sing the Elephant. This is kind of little tune, but very, very energetic. Comes with a music video directed by Larry Ullen. And it has actually lots of elephants, so you can check it out.

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1: Self-sabotage, never alone, what are the odds? 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

0: niggas chasing till they find and they can feel me. 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
1: Yes, it's time for Bento Box, and a big shout out to text line from Scuba Steve Cannersburg. Welcome back. Yes, I'm back.

So I got a bunch of brand new music from Japan, but today maybe a little bit, they are massive and I think they are still around, but so featuring Elle Garden, a punk rock group. They formed actually back in 1998 in Chiba Prefecture, Japan. So members are a drummer Hirotaka Takahashi, the vocalist Takeshi Hosomi, the guitarist Shunichi Ubakata, and the bassist Yuichi Takada, four pieces. And their lyrics are in Japanese and English. So the vocalist Hosomi actually spent working as a computer engineer in Oakland, California, also later in Japan. So he used to use a lot of English because colleagues are English speaking. So Elle Garden has a sound very similar to some American pop punk bands. Also, obviously, singing or in English as well. So sometimes a little bit sounds like some 41 or Blink 182 or Good Charlotte or even Weezer. So if you are a little bit into them, you're gonna love their music. So also in 2008, the band announced they would be going on hiatus, but then 10 years later in 2018, Elle Garden announced their first tour in 10 years and ending their hiatus. And yes, they are massive, and I wasn't a massive fan, but yeah, their music always everywhere, and yeah, featured on TV dramas or TV commercials. So let's just listen to the first song from Elle Garden. It's called Starfish from their 2004 album Pepperoni Quattro.

The track is from a Japanese band, Elle Garden, called Starfish. Another shout out to text line Scuba Steve again. Bowling for soup vibes. Yes, maybe. And and Elle Garden, so they are singing in English and Japanese as well. This next one is a bit more recent one from their 2022 album, End of Yesterday. It was their full length album in 16 years. So this track is Mountain Top.

The track right here was from Ere Garden, Mountain Top. Actually, I really like this. Amazing. So if you like their vibe, you can check them out. Big shout out to Marquis Miranda again. Thank you so much for your text line. Hi again, Kana and Amy. A big rocking bento box today. Very tasty. Cheers. Thank you. So yes, Ere Garden actually joining heaps of summer outdoor festivals right now in Japan. So you can check ergarden.jp and live schedules is up. Oh my gosh, so many. This month's one and July 2 festival and August 3 festival until November. Maybe if you are heading to Japan, you can catch them. So I guess those festivals are a little bit chill, not like massive like Fuji Rock Festival, but pretty much fun. If you have any requests for bento box, you can please text in 0435123945. Otherwise, we got a few requests in the past few weeks, so yeah, very keen to share your recommendations. Thank you so much. Let's go back to music from here. This one is from Osekuma Beats, Stand Up. So a name that combines the home countries of the founding members, Australia, Senegal, Cuba, and Mali.

0: Willikajo, Yamadala wo by Jama. Willikajo.
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0: made possible by Young Henry's Newtowner. Did you know Newtowner was created in 2012 to celebrate the suburb's 150th birthday? It's now Young Henry's flagship beer, enjoyed across the country. Young Henry's Newtowner, sponsoring FBI Radio.
1: Following two of this city's biggest back-to-back crawls, King Street Crawl has returned. 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

0: dreams, trying to make it any means. Still repping Alice Springs.
1: Alice
0: Shout
1: Springs.
0: Out to the Neffs, yeah, the young Alice Kings.
1: Alice King. Still repping Alice Springs. Shout out to the Neffs, yeah, the young Alice Kings.

This track is from Hobart Best Artist Kids Big Deal Remix featuring Denny and Ruboy. You also heard from Osekuma Beats at the top, Stand Up, followed by Sarfina the Great, Pigeon and French, Jazaya the G-A-T. You are tuning into FBI Radio 94.5 FM. Hope you are having a lovely day, great day. And did you actually know FBI Radio is run by volunteers like myself? So I started volunteering at FBI Radio back in 2019 because I moved to Sydney a few years ago then, so I was still looking for new friends or community or maybe third place. So because of this, I found people like-minded music lovers community, and also so nice to hear your voices, opinions. 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So yes, music, and William music, local music, Australian music. But also this next one is from a new band, but from former Black Midi bassist and sometime frontman Cameron Picton. So they are now a new band, My New Band Believe. That's the band name. So the track is called In the Blink of an Eye. So, and they'll be heading out on their debut headlines across the UK, also May, followed by European tour dates upcoming this October and November. Let's listen to this track.

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But if you're gonna kick me, babe, at least let me pick the place.

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You are tuning into FBR Radio 94.5 FM, and we got only 10 minutes, so let's play this track for now. This one is Remix, The Prodigy Remix, Sleaford Mods, Elitist Goat. And this one is a Prodigy Acid Thunder Mix. Language warning.

listening to artists from Rakemba, Siam's Lighter. Thank you so much for tuning in this Thursday mornings. Always my pleasure to be here. Nice to be back on mic for you. Thank you so much for your text line. You can still text in 0435-123-945 if you have anything, request or fun stories, whatever. And if you just tuned in and missed the show, don't worry, you can listen back actually. 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So please stick around because next up is Out of the Box, starting in few minutes. Today's episode, Nick sits for an interview with Creeping. So exciting, so don't miss out. And this is last song from us, local band Airline, Tourniquet.

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0: 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This is Out of the Box. It's the place where every Thursday from 12 to 1, we dig through the crates of a guest's memory, pulling out music, stories, and special moments of someone's life and putting them on the turntable to be heard. Today, I am broadcasting from Redfern, which is on unceded Gadigal land, and I'd like to pay my respects to Gadigal elders past and present and recognize the ongoing colonial violence committed across this country. Out of the Box is a show where we dive deep into the guest record box and pull out the stories of the music they love, and First Nations people have been telling stories across country for millennia. I am so privileged to be able to do that here today. I would like to extend that respect to any First Nations person listening in, wherever you're tuning in from in so-called Sydney. The land always was and always will be Aboriginal land. Put your mirror shades on. Our guests today are the one and only industrial hip-hop group Clipping. Making their appearance on the scene back in 2009, they've been pushing the envelope ever since. Their sonics infuse Afrofuturism, horrorcore, and sci-fi storytelling, as seen in their sibling concept albums, There Existed an Addiction to Blood and Visions of Bodies Being Burned. Their release from last year, Dead Channel Sky, once again raises the bar, adding glitch, EDM, and acid techno into the cauldron. Joining us ahead of their upcoming tour and hitting our shores for the first time ever, we have David from Clipping here today. Hi, David. Thank you so much for joining us today.
1: Thank you for having me. Very exciting.
0: Of course. Of course. Look, let's get right into it. It's your first time touring Australia. I don't know if you've been to Australia before, have you?
1: I never have. I know Jonathan has been and loves it and has been trying to get us to come for the longest time, and it's just never worked out. So we're like incredibly excited to get to finally come here. Yeah.
0: I feel like it's such a long time coming, if you ask me. Like, how did this come about? Did the stars all align, or was it a planned out decision?
1: Yeah, I mean, well, you know, very early on, honestly, like Australia, it feels like has been one of the biggest supporters of this band for as long as our existence. I remember our first Sub Pop record, they were like, you guys are getting, we were on like Triple J, like no radio station in the States played us at all, ever. And like our reps at Sub Pop were like, you guys are getting like radio play in Australia. We're like, oh, we have to go. And it just never worked out. Dark Mofo Fest is a fest we've been wanting to play for a very, very long time. And it's come up before, but for a variety of reasons, either us not being able to put together like enough of a tour around it for it to be financially viable, or one of our production schedules for various things, you know, it just hasn't worked out. And here we are, you know, whatever, 12 or 13 years after that first album, and we're finally getting to come there. So we're all incredibly excited.
0: So excited to have you as well. And Dark Mofo, genuinely one of the best festivals in the country. You guys, I couldn't think of a better fit for Clipping. I wanted to ask, how has tour preparation been going?
1: Good. I mean, we've been doing this long enough now where we don't have to do a ton of prep work in order to do a show that we're really happy with. It is difficult to add new things in, and we have a lot of new things, but that fortunately we were kind of forced to do that because we've toured a bunch for Dead Channel Sky already. And so we've got kind of our songs dialed in, and what we're trying to do actually is add in some older things, some more,

0: some stuff we used to do that we don't do anymore, just because we know or we suspect that people there will actually have like a deeper appreciation for the catalog. Or also they just haven't seen us before. So a lot of the places we go, folks saw us tour older albums, so we don't play as much of that stuff because they've seen us do it already, and that won't be the case here. So we're trying to figure out how to do that without breaking my brain. This gets harder the older I get, really. Like holding all of these words in my head gets harder and harder every year.
1: Absolutely, absolutely. And on your discography, you have such a huge discography with clipping. Like, how do you narrow down what you want to play live and like what can Aussie fans expect?
0: It's I think sometimes people's first experience of our show, they can be a little bit nervous that it's gonna be like a terrifying wall of noise with somebody screaming at them the whole time. And like it's the show's a party. I mean, I'm actually often surprised by how much of a party it is. But it is we try to have, a good sort of like thing that feels like a complete thought by the time we get to the end of it. We're always tweaking, and we'll tweak in between shows too. But we try to, be able to sort of ride the energy of the evening. And but we, yeah, it's the shows are really, really fun. People dance, sometimes there's a mosh pit there. It's all over the place. I don't know. It's hard to describe. Like the shows are all, and we've never played in Australia before, so they end up taking on the vibe of the country that we're in usually, or the city that we're in. There's places that we've played a lot, like Belgium, right? Belgian shows are very different from shows in Paris, for which are different from shows in London, which are different from shows in Leeds. So I'm excited that we're going to get to do a few different cities and see what the different vibes of those cities are. And yeah, we really love playing shows.
1: We've got our first track of the show here today, David. You have picked Little Lewis, Club Lonely, featuring Joy Cardwell. What does this song bring up for you?
0: So this is a song that my dad used to play when I was a kid. Most of the time when he was cleaning house, that was mostly when he would play the song. And it opens with a skit that's a woman asking the DJ, or telling the DJ that she's on the list. Excuse me, Charles, you're about to hear it. My name is on the list. What list? The DJ's list, Miss Thang. There is no guest list tonight. And then the song comes in. And I've always loved this song. It came up a lot for me when we were looking to figure out, when we were looking at different entry points into music of the 80s and 90s while we were working on Dead Channel Sky, because like one of the last ones we sort of figured out how to get onto the album was this like club music, like house music. And so I ended up thinking about revisiting this song a lot while we were working on that. But also it's really like a core memory for me, and it's one that I now play for my son all the time. Like I love this song. Yeah, it's just it's something that hits very close to home and has a lot to do with the sort of what my memory of the climate, particularly in the Bay Area where William and I are from, at that time was like there's this incredibly fun music coming out of this scene that also, this is early on in the AIDS epidemic, so also people are dying, and there's this like sense of like dedication to partying through the horror of that time, which is something that clipping talks about a lot, but also I think was important for us to figure out how to, in speaking about, in trying to make an album sort of referencing the fiction of this time period, like trying to figure out how to work that into the narratives. So
1: Yeah,
0: that's why.
1: well, thank you so much for sharing. And we're going to listen to it now. This is Little Lewis, Club Lonely, featuring Joy Cardwell. You're listening to FBI Radio. We'll be back with clipping right after this.
2: Excuse me? Excuse me? Charles? My name is on the list.
3: What list?
2: The DJ's list.
3: Miss Thing, there is no guest list tonight.
2: Oh. Oh.

Come on.

0: That one was Little Lewis, Club Lonely featuring Joy Cardwell. I'm here with Clipping. I've got William Hudson here on Out of the Box with us. Thank you so much for joining us, William.
1: Thank you.
0: Now, we know Clipping are known for having some harsh noise elements, and you're a noise artist outside of Clipping. How does one become a noise artist, and who were some of your influences that made you say, I want to do that? Like, that's something I want to
1: How do you do that? I don't,
0: do.
1: I guess when I was young, I still have this problem that I don't really wait for permission to make things. I just start. And I came up in a particularly fertile era for noise in Los Angeles. I think the early 2000s, I moved to LA in the year 2000 and started. I liked noise, but I wasn't really making stuff. And I started going to venues like The Smell, and then later a venue opened called Il Corral that was sort of the home of the noise scene in LA. And a lot of people were playing there, and a lot of people, I had just gotten out of college when that started, and there were kids younger than me who I would see playing. There were kids who were still in high school that were showing up with their distortion pedals and their boxes full of nails they would shake around. And so I just started. I guess I just jumped in because it was such a small scene. And it's a kind of scene where there isn't an audience. There's just people who make it, and that's who goes to your shows. So, there's always one or two people who are not noise artists in the crowd at a noise show. And you always feel like we need them more than anyone else, right? We're doing this all for them. Otherwise, it's just us just screaming at each other. But yeah, for anyone, I feel like there's tons of resources now. For anyone wanting to become a noise artist now, it seems so much easier. People had to take me under their wing and just show me what all their stuff was even doing to get a sense of what I wanted to do. Now, I flip through Instagram, and in 10 minutes, I see noise tutorials and stuff like that. But it really started. When I was in high school, I used to take guitar lessons. And one day my guitar teacher left his pedal board at my house and said, "Why don't you play around with effects pedals?" And I got a Y splitter and plugged the output into the input and just started playing with just feedback running through the pedal board. And I thought I had invented something. I thought this was, that no one had ever done this. I had completely created a new genre, a new language, a new technique of making music. Turns out I hadn't, but I had sort of stumbled across what a whole history of noise artists had been doing before that.
0: Amazing. And you mentioned people would bring boxes of nails to the gig and record with that. I wanted to ask, you can create some really interesting noise with so many things. What's your favorite method for creating like a harsh noise sound?
1: Well, on stage, sometimes people ask what is in my hand the whole show, because it's not necessarily ordinary to have your DJ in the back of the rap show have a cable with a mysterious object he keeps swinging around in his hand. That's just it's a little metal hobby box with a spring with screws in it. It's full of rocks. It has a spring stretched across the front of it, and I've got a contact mic held to it. So the contact mic is just amplifying my nails on the spring and the shaking of a bunch of small pebbles inside the and may, like a, and a couple coins inside the box. So then that runs into a bunch of high gain distortion pedals, but that and it picks up feedback from the stage monitor. So people see me swinging it over the stage monitor to get sort of screaming microphone feedback. But otherwise, it's just sort of in my right hand, just swinging around for a lot of the show. And people aren't necessarily familiar with that if you've come to the rap show.
0: That is so cool. It's so different and so amazing. And besides from that, what other piece of gear on stage could you not live without?
1: Oh gosh, I really like my newest piece of gear I've been pretty excited about, which is an Erica Synth's Acid Box 3, which is a stereo high pass and low pass filter based on the Polyvox filter circuit, which is an old Soviet era synthesizer, which is a pretty sort of gnarly, screamy filter. And that's become, you get a new piece of gear, and I always, ask Jonathan after a couple shows, like, am I really way overusing that sound? Because it's always fun to add a new thing. My setup only changes really, really, really incrementally, right? I replace one thing with a very similar thing if I ever do it, but this is the new one, and it's got some great sounds out of it.
0: Wow, so cool. And then we have a track that you've picked. We've got 400 Degrees by Juvenile. What made you pick this song today?
1: You know, I thought about it. I grew up loving rap music. David and I were really, really, pretty dedicated early on. We met in third grade, so 8 or 9 years old. And one of the things we bonded over was how much we loved rap music. And, you're a kid and you love it, and you idolize rappers. You buy the name on the CD. And I think Manny Fresh, who produced all of the album 400 Degrees, including the track you're going to hear, and all of the music for that record label, Cash Money Records, was probably the first producer, the first person who wasn't necessarily rapping but was making the beats, that I heard that it really clicked for me that that was a job and someone did that and that wasn't the rapper who did that. It's maybe hearing him and really, really, really loving his music and then tracking down beats he'd produced, even if I didn't necessarily care about the rappers he was working with, was formative for me. And I had the his it was the first CD I ever bought of rap instrumentals. Was they produced a instrumental CD of all of the Cash Money beats he had made. And it was the kind of thing where, like, my idiot friends would hotbox the car and freestyle over it and whatever. So, like, listening to those beats was the first time that it kind of inspired me to want to make beats for a rapper. I never thought I could actually participate in rap music because I wasn't ever going to be a rapper, right? And this was the first time I thought, oh, there could be a place for me here.
0: Yeah, and now your dreams have come true. Look at you go.
1: All of them. Look at me.
0: All
1: All
0: of
1: every
0: them.
1: single dream.
0: All right, awesome. Well, we're going to play it now on FBI Radio. This is 400 Degrees by Juvenile. Keep it locked.

0: Welcome back. I'm here with Clipping today. Look, guys, I wanted to chat more about the new album, Dead Channel Sky. What a release! So many highlights. Dominator, Run It, both parts of Mirror Shades. I wanted to ask, what inspired you guys to turn in a more EDM-esque route?
1: It seems like no matter how hard we try, we can't seem to ever make a record that's just a collection of songs. Just not how we think, really. And we keep saying we're just going to do that. Our CLPPNG, our like first record on Sub Pop, was as close as we've ever come to that, you know? But since then, kind of the way we start to be able to make songs is because like we have thematically grouped them together in some way. Oftentimes what happens is we'll have a song that we make a song, we're like, this is great, this doesn't belong on the record we're making, so now we have to make a whole album of songs that this belongs to, you know? Cyberpunk is a genre that we talk about a lot and that we consume a lot of, and we're all, we're sci-fi nerds, and we do, so like it's, I don't remember what was the first, what was the, do you remember what the first song for this one was?
2: So, yeah, what happened was we got invited to make a song
1: Oh
2: for a
1: yeah, that's
2: video
1: right.
2: game. And we ended up, I think, taking too long. They didn't use it. But we had this song. It was the song Run It, and that we were really happy with it.
0: Can you say which video game it was, or is it?
2: Oh, it
1: I
2: was.
1: don't know, but I
2: It, I
1: bet you
2: mean,
1: could guess.
2: yeah, you
0: I
2: could
0: something
2: probably
0: comes to mind if it's the one that comes
2: guess.
0: to mind.
2: Yeah, I mean, it's. I believe it was going to be on the radio station as you drive around a cyberpunk world.
0: Got it. Thank you.
2: But, by our own, it ended up not in the game, but we had a song. And we had this song and it was sitting around and we were really happy with it. We thought it was really, really fun, but it didn't really feel like anything else we had done to us. So we started talking about this idea of building a kind of a cyberpunk album around it, around the idea that we would make, instead of a through narrative, it would be as if we had made a compilation CD from the late 90s, like the kind of way, the way a lot of electronic dance music came to the US in a mainstream form. Obviously, it started at the US and then moved to Europe and came back to us. A lot of it on these like soundtrack CDs, like for Hackers and The Saint and The Matrix, and we would that's where you would hear, Chemical Brothers and Orbital and Daft Punk for the first time ever, right? And so we wanted to make something where we referenced all of these sort of disparate genres of rave music as if we were different artists making a compilation CD from that era, so that it would have here's our minimal techno track. Here is our breakbeat acid house track. Here's our drum and bass with jungle drums track, etc. Because here's our trip hop track, right? Because when they would be put on these soundtrack CDs, we would get this. There was this sense that these weren't separate species. You'd get a Goldie track next to a Portishead track, and you'd be like, I guess this is the same thing, right? So that was sort of part of the sonic palette for what we were doing on the record. And then, the sort of plot narrative, other thematic elements sort of fell into place as we wrote it. So each track kind of started with this sense that, like, oh, this is this, this is a big beat track that, like a Fatboy Slim style big beat track or something like that. But, they always end up turning into Clipping songs anyway. So, we say these things and then everyone's like, yeah, it doesn't sound like Fatboy Slim at
1: It
2: all. And
1: just
2: we're like,
1: sounds like
2: yes, but to us.
0: to you. Yeah, of course. And then you spoke about Run It. I wanted to ask, was Go sort of an addition to that after the fact?
2: Well, so Go, I think I changed the, we ended up changing the beginning so that it would run right out of Run It, but they were separate things. Go is a, Jonathan likes to say we have like, he keeps a list of all the ideas we've had. And when we need another track, we'll run down our list and be like, oh, we haven't done this one yet for the album. The album needs something like this. And that one came about really quickly because we didn't have any songs that weren't in
1: With the
2: 4/4
1: time signature,
2: time sig
1: which
2: that,
1: is something we tend to do
2: where
1: to it.
2: it's a thing that we're, as far as we can tell, I mean, almost nobody else in the history of rap feels the need to do this, but we make songs that aren't in 4/4 occasionally. At least once or twice per album, there'll be an unusual time signature, and that one is in five, go being the Japanese word for five, and it had to be the fifth track on the album,
0: Of course.
2: so that's where it went. I don't
0: Amazing.
2: think I've ever said, I don't think we've ever revealed that in an interview, except that,
1: I think that's exclusive to you, yes.
0: FBI Radio exclusive. You heard it here first. So amazing.
1: Yeah, and we kind of wanted to fill the world out with these like shorter songs that felt kind of like interludes but weren't skits, and so that was also part of, we had like a number of ideas that I think that, and we had a lot of just sketches of beats too that were just like, well, this isn't, we actually don't need this beat to do anything else. This is like cool as it is, but like if it's not gonna change, it could really just be a minute long or something.
2: That really came, those that having doing the shorter tracks on this album came from what I felt like old Public Enemy albums sound like. They would have so many tracks and there would be really widely, the track times would vary. You'd have a like a weird throwaway that felt like only a couple, like only one verse, and then it would blend into the next one with other things. So we really wanted that sense. I wanted that feeling of what I remembered listening to, like discovering Public Enemy when I was 8 or 9, and the sort of the overwhelming experience of these just weird chunks, and you didn't necessarily know where one song ended and one began all the time. They would just bleed into one another and then have a bunch of radio tuning in between, and then like a scratch solo, and then a long sample of a speech being given or something. And, that was the kind of feeling we're going for with filling it up with little short bits in between.
1: Yeah, I feel like that used to, it's a thing, it's an experience that I don't get very often on albums anymore, where like you would end up listening to a thing and the and your favorite song would be this thing that wasn't a fully fleshed out song, but it'd be like, oh man, I really love that little, the like that thing that's just 45 seconds long, is like I'd be hooked on
2: Yeah,
1: it for months, like
2: like Bomb Zombies on Inner
1: yeah,
2: City Griots by
1: Inner City Griots,
2: Freestyle
1: like
2: Fellowship, which is like, that album is full of these, sometimes just a solo track by one of the rappers does like a 1 minute throwaway thing. And
0: when songs used to be like 2 minutes long, I feel like people would then take it and then make their own iterations of it because it feels like it could be extended or it feels like it could be fleshed out further. One of those songs is Dominator by Human Resources, which is our third pick for the show today. What made you guys pick this track?
2: Well, I mean, it's the most recognizable sample on the album, and we thought we were just so funny when we did this. We thought it was hilarious. I mean, Dominator is it's Dutch, Belgian. It's very Rotterdam hardcore, etc. But it's this early Dutch hardcore track that has been remixed by everyone. There are hundreds upon hundreds of remixes of this track. So it's this very recognizable sample from early rave music, from a particular area of early rave music that kind of went everywhere. And it's deeply silly and it's deeply fun. It's the kind of thing where like when we first debuted it at a show, all of our like breakcore and raver friends, I just saw on their faces like how hard they were laughing. So it was just a fun inside joke, and we went through several different samples for that beat trying to find the exact right one, and I think we landed on the silliest of all of
0: So great. And we're gonna listen to it now. This is Dominator by Human Resources.
2: them.
0: Keep it locked. I'll be back with clipping after this.
3: Wanna kiss myself. Wanna kiss myself. Wanna kiss myself.

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I'm the one and only dominator. I'm the one and only dominator. Wanna kiss myself. I'm bigger.

0: Dominator.
1: And that was Dominator by Human Resources. We're back with Clipping here on Out of the Box. David, I wanted to ask about this list that William mentioned before, a list of different ideas for Clipping songs. Has there been a track where you guys, or an idea that you guys have sort of looked at it and been like, that's too weird, like we can't do that?
2: I can't think of an idea that we thought was too weird. There are very few songs we've recorded that haven't come out, right? Or that are not about to come out. The rule is all three of us have to agree that it's a good song and it should come out. And that's kind of the only criteria that there is. But what's interesting is, like, I feel like a lot of bands have like a ton of Lucy's lying around that they like never got around to because they were like, this is too different, too weird. Like, it's not really true with this band. There's like always a handful that didn't belong on the last record, so they're gonna go on the next one. And I can think of maybe one song that we haven't put out because we can't, because all three of us can't agree that it's a good song. Because Bill has the taste in the, he's, if it was Jonathan and me left to our own devices, like, Clipping would be a much goofier project. It's, thank God, everybody, I think a lot of people don't know how grateful they should be for William's influence on this band. Because he'll stop. It's not that it never stops the idea before it starts, but it always manages to shape it into something that's not just, sometimes me and Jonathan just start spitballing on like dumb shit, inarguably stupid. Bill's job is to sort of bring it back into something that like is actually, that people would actually enjoy listening to. That's not just a stupid joke.
1: For sure.
2: Almost everything starts as jokes also. Like almost every song we've ever made, or like that list of ideas, usually like the way something gets on that list is because one of us makes a joke about it, and then it ends up on the list and ends up being something that is really foundational for the record we're making.
1: Yeah. And then how do you go about finding inspiration for a new album in terms of like concept and creation?
2: It's just kind of out there. I mean, we spend so much time, so much of our process is just talking and arguing about songs, and we get to do this less and less now because we all have young children and we don't just like hang out as much as we used to. But like before, also so much of our process was just doing other things, watching movies or talking about the books we had read and like, you know, so it just ends up in the air a little bit. And so usually, you know, we'll have a bunch of song ideas and it'll sort of occur to us that, oh, this is a way to group these things together. Or we'll just start spitballing. The spitballing process is often years long and often encompasses work on several other albums before we get to the one that, so there's a stockpile of ideas that we've had for as long as we've known each other, and not all of them we haven't accomplished all of them yet. So there's always more ideas to fall back on.
3: Yeah. The tough thing is figuring out what the next record is going to be. Not, we don't have any ideas for a record. It's always like how to focus on which one of these ideas should be next. Mm-hmm. That is the process. You know, a lot of it starts, I think a lot of tracks and then a lot of sort of album ideas actually start with Jonathan's other work as a film composer. You know, he'll do something where he'll make a cue for a movie that is, you know, most of the time it's like a weird rejected cue that he fell in love with that the filmmakers thought was, you know, too weird. And then he'll say, I did this thing on this one track that didn't get used in this movie. I bet we could do a bunch of songs with this technique, with this idea I came up with. So a lot of it starts with, you know, his film scoring work actually, and him, you know, doing that as his day job.
1: Yeah, absolutely. And I feel like that's why Clipping is such a cinematic, the vibe of each of your songs, I feel like they feel like fully fleshed out and like materialized and also cinematic. I wanted to ask you, David, we spoke a bit before the break about you as a narrator in your tracks. How do you decide what voice a track needs?
2: You know, a lot of my writing decisions. Again, like usually by the time we've committed to the idea of something being a song, like there's been an instrumental idea around for a while, or at least like a process idea. We've probably like had a few conversations about it. And so often by the time I've started writing, there's kind of a directive. I'm often like writing to an assignment that we've created for ourselves. And so that usually dictates it. And it's also often a lot of my ideas come from cadences, just like rap cadences I want to use, or that I think would either sound good on this thing, or that just like are referential of the theming that we're talking about to me for some reason or whatever. So that can often also dictate like, is this a song in the second person or the third person, or is this a, what's the thing I'm trying to reference, and then what is the clipping way of doing that? What's the way to sort of like erase everything about myself from it except my taste, and then it just happens to sit on this voice, which is only capable of doing whatever it's doing. But which one of the things I have gotten like vocally more as we progress further, like I'm doing more. I used to be like very cautious about like not, giving like more monotone performances, I think, in a lot of ways, and like trying not to have these big energetic swings because they felt character driven to me in a way that we were trying to avoid. I think we talk about this a lot, but one of the things that's happened with this project over time is we used to have all sorts of other creative outlets, musical creative outlets, and that of which clipping was one. And now it's like for all of us, this is kind of our musical output. Jonathan's making film scores, obviously, but like, so it also has to contain a lot more now than it used to. It has to like be fulfilling in a lot more ways, which I think has led to really interesting music choices. And one of the things that I realize is happening for me vocally, the more we go on, the more I want to try and, I used to have other rap projects where I could do like, fun, more sing-songy stuff, or and I don't really do that shit anymore. So like now we have to find space for it here, which is good. And it's opened up to having more collaborators. We now, we tour with Sharon Udo now, who's an incredible singer, piano player that you all will get to see when you come to the show, who's, a phenomenal addition to the band, and has like breathed new life into a lot of old songs, and also just like expands what we are capable of doing in a lot of ways. Adds like a live instrumentation element that like and an improvisational element that just none of us are musicians in the traditional sense. Like we can't play instruments really. Her ability to do that and being an incredible improviser like does so much for the show and for recordings going forward and for everything. And that has come about, I think, because we had to get a little bit less strict. We want to be able to keep doing this, and also like it is the music that we're making that we're putting out into the world. So
1: Absolutely. And speaking of the live show, to the listener, if you would like to find tickets to where you can find Clipping this June, head to fbi.radio, click on our Out of the Box, and you can find the ticket links just there. Speaking of Australia, you have picked Stampede by Genesis Owusu as your fourth pick of the show. What made you pick this song?
2: I don't know a lot of Australian rappers, I'm gonna be honest with you, but I've been a Genesis fan for a long time. That Struggler record that he put out a few years ago, I don't know, it was from 23 or something.
1: 23.
2: Where it's like a narrative of like from the perspective of a cockroach is fucking beautiful. He's so good. I'm like, I don't know if you listen to us, like you get the vibes, like it's high concept vibes, but I also like am a fan of technically good rappers. That's the thing that's still really important to me. And like what I love about Genesis is he's playing in all of these worlds too, and he's incredibly talented, like a great singer, has like a great ear for music, and also can rap for real, like a rapper raps, and like is like has a is really technically gifted too. So and this is off the new album, so I figured we would play something off the new album because I imagine it's pretty recent, so maybe he's around promoting it. I don't know him at all. I'm just a huge fan, and like been listening to this album. I've been on airplanes a lot. I'm working on a TV show in New York, but living in Los Angeles, and so I fly back and forth. I'm on airplanes, and like this is probably my most played album on these flights. So I could have chosen any song off of it, but Struggler's a good one.
1: Absolutely. And we're going to listen to it now. Genesis, if you're listening, this is for you. This is Stampede by Genesis Owusu. Keep it locked on FBI.

0: And I'm back with clipping for our final section. If you are just listening now, you can listen back. Head to FBI.radio, click on Out of the Box, and you can listen to my chat with clipping. Guys, I wanted to ask, out of the three of you, who's most likely to completely derail a session by going down a rabbit hole about something unrelated?
1: All three of us are
2: It's
1: very, very
2: pretty
1: capable of doing that. I mean,
2: par for the
1: but
2: course.
1: the problem is not the one of us that does it. It's that the other two are susceptible to whatever weird thing the first one suggested. I mean, that happens more often than is probably helpful, where all of our productivity goes out the window because someone was like, "Wait, you've never heard this?" And then we like listen to some weird, obscure record all the way through and talk about it and forget that we were supposed to be doing a song. That kind of stuff
2: There
1: happens all the time.
2: are many years between releases. This is one of the reasons why.
0: David, you were on The Boys most recently. When you perform live, do you feel like you channel your character, O Father, in converting your listeners to believers?
2: God, I hope not. I hope it's a little more personal than that, or at least a little less. I don't know. I think if I were, I think we would make a lot more money if I were as good at this as that as O Father is, as good at that as O Father is. But yeah, I think our shows are less faith revival, but there is it's not religious, but there is like a spirit in them. We were sort of talking about this earlier, that like is not the community that has coalesced around clipping is something that I am very, very proud of. I don't think that it was intentional. I don't remember us ever like having, well, there were some discussions early on about people that we wished weren't fans of ours, but they have mostly weeded themselves out as our politics became more obvious. And then, but I don't know that we've ever been really carefully cultivating who would come to our shows, but like the shows are different, man. It's pretty wild. It's like this
0: Well, thank you so much, Clipping, for coming onto the show today. And thank you for listening. If you've enjoyed the live show and want to listen back whenever you'd like, head to FBI.radio, head to the schedule tab, select Thursday, and click on Out of the Box. You can also find this episode wherever you get your podcasts. There will be links to where you can find Clipping, as well as tickets to their live shows coming up in Australia. This has been Out of the Box with me, Nick Hibbs, on FBI Radio. This episode was produced by Cass Vincent, and tune in next week to hear Matt sharing the stories of a new guest. Thank you so much for the conversation today, David and William. If you're listening live, stick around for lunch, and if you've listened retrospectively, I hope you have a good whatever time of day it is. I've got our last track here. It's Bulbous by Pateras, Baxter Brown by the Melbourne artists. What made you guys pick this song to close out the show?
1: Well, we wanted to do something to reflect the vibrant experimental music scene of Australia. And a lot of Clipping's music comes out of playing instruments the wrong way or doing something to an object to produce a sound maybe that wasn't intended, plugging things in wrong, feedback, and I think these three players are maybe some of my favorite in the world. We wanted to say hello to Australia this way.
0: Awesome. And we're going to play it now. This is Bulbous by Pateras, Baxter Brown. Thank you so much, guys, for the chat. My name's Nick, and I will see you later.

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1: Hello, hello, hello, hello, hello. You're listening to Thursday Lunch here on FBI Radio 94.5 FM. I'd just like to acknowledge the traditional custodians of this land that we're on today. FBI is based and broadcasting in Redfern. I'm paying my respects to the Gadigal people. It always was and always will be Aboriginal land. As I said, happy Thursday from me and Tilda. Tilda, say hi.
2: Hi.
1: Period. Really excited to be here, of course, as always. It's going to be a very chill, lovely, jam-packed 2 hours. Chill and jam-packed, very juxtaposed, but it will work, don't worry. We have a fun thing today. We're going to be doing a music premiere. The amazing Blair Romance coming out of Sydney has a song, a new track coming out tomorrow, okay? And we're going to be getting right into it. It's called I'm a Last Resort, but that's at 2 p.m. So wait an hour and we'll get there. But we've, as I said, got so much new music that's only new to us. I'm going to be going through, of course, Word of the Day at 2:45. That's at the end. And I'm very excited for me and Tilda to challenge and tackle that, of course. But first and foremost, we're going to be picking up where we left off. And you can too, 0435-123-945. Send us the last song that you were listening to. And we can pick up where you left off. The last song I was listening to was an hour ago. I went for lunch with the amazing Gabby, who does All the Best. Shout out, Gabby. I love you, Gabby. Hi, Gabby. The song I was listening to when I entered the cafe was a song called OG Lullaby by Rags Original. And this song came out like 2021. It's off of the album Whoa.

0: I've been obsessed with this song over the past, I'm going to say weeks. Since Saturday, every day I've been listening to the song nonstop. It's so good. So I'm going to be playing that. What was the last song you were listening to, Miss Tilda?
1: Well, I forgot my earphones today and it has been hell.
0: Oh,
1: so the last
0: God.
1: Song I was listening to was this morning when I was getting ready at like 6 o'clock. I was listening to the collaborative playlist my partner and I made together. And
0: what's it called?
1: Terry. Oh, it's our names merged together.
0: Stop, that's so cute.
1: Harrison, shout out to you right
0: oh,
1: now.
0: Oh, that is so cute.
1: But yeah, I was listening to Claws by Mayo. Fun fact, she's in the music video.
0: She was in the music video. Yeah,
1: I'm
0: we've got...
1: I'm front row in the crowd, guys.
0: Exactly. A video vixen on air right now. Oh my goodness. Also, great shout. Mayo's such a cool artist.
1: She's so sick.
0: Oh, I'm so excited for these songs. Alrighty, you know what to do. As I said, 0435-123-945. Send us the last song you were listening to and we'll pick up where you left off. Let's start with OG Lullaby by Rags Original. We'll get into Maya. This is Thursday Lunch here on FBI.

0: that one right there. Cracked Whip by Loose Fit, coming right out of Sydney. That's off of their brand new EP, Bittersweet Excess, which obviously came out this year. And if you love fun, cute punk, especially made by people that aren't men, Loose Fit are for you. Before that, we had Maya with Claws. That was a pick from the amazing Tilda. And then I had Rags Original, at the top with OG Lullaby, and that was my pick. Whoa, come on, girl, speak normally. But we played those because we picked up where we left off, and we played the last songs that we listened to here on the show on Thursday lunch on FBI Radio. And feel free to also join in, pick up where you left off, 0435-123-945. We got a text in from Mark in Miranda, of course. Mark says, greetings, impeccable Iffy and trusted Tilda, and a happy Thursday. The last song I listened to was Bounce House by Jelly Ha Ha, which is sweet, sleek, and sexy. Do you want to read the rest, Tilda? Right over here.
1: Oh, okay, hang on.
0: No, that's so on me.
1: Also, as you know, the word house derives from Old English hus, meaning dwelling or abode. This gives the cool kids the saying, gonna jam the bus to my house. House. Sighs, rolls eyes. Cheers, Mark and Miranda.
0: Shout out, Mark and Miranda. Please always come with the fun facts. House, oh my god, derives from Old English hus. Hus. It sounds like huz.
1: That's what I was about like to say. And I was like,
0: sounds what? Like huz. You know what? Let's actually give you a fact, Mark. Huz, H-U-Z-Z, is Gen Z slang for, what would you even, it's like,
1: I don't even know how to explain it.
0: I don't know how to explain it, but it's just a term for an ugly individual on the inside, let's say.
1: That's the nicest way to put it.
0: Yes. I'm actually so excited to listen to your song though, Mark. Bounce House by Jelly Ha Ha. If you're wondering, this one's off of the album Switcheroo, which came out last year in June on the 27th. And we're gonna get right into it. Shout out Mark, and shout out you for listening. This is Thursday Lunch.

0: 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We're there, front of stage, on the live feed.
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0: made possible by Young Henry's Newtowner. Did you know Newtowner was created in 2012 to celebrate the suburb's 150th birthday? 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

0: made possible by Young Henry's Newtowner. Did you know Newtowner was created in 2012 to celebrate the suburb's 150th birthday? It's now Young Henry's flagship beer, enjoyed across the country. Young Henry's Newtowner, sponsoring FBI Radio.
1: South Florida, only in Miami, Florida.

0: my God, what a pick. That one right there was Tiro Tiro by Daniela Lalita and also Mura Masa. We got that texted in. We picked up where we left off to an unnamed person, but thank you for that song. That was so cool. How'd you feel about it, Tilda?
1: I loved it. It was so groovy. Cool.
0: It was really nice. I enjoyed that one. Shout out to you for texting that in. We also got to hear Lil Haiti by Boy Girl and also Tuesday Always by Whole Ding. And also Jelly Haha by Bounce House. That was a Mark and Miranda pick. We picked up where he left off to. Shout out to you guys. Shout out to FBI. Shout out to us. Shout out to Thursday Lunch, which is what you're listening to here right now. And we have more music. I'm super excited because it's time for new music that is only new to us. Oh my God, I did it. I said it in
1: you
0: full.
1: Said it
0: I literally said it perfectly. That might be the first time since I started this that I've said that properly. I'm happy. I'm very happy. And once again, I would like, I think this one isn't really, it's just new. It is just new. So it isn't new to us. It's new to everyone. But still, I'm very excited. It's Rituals by Rico Nasty. She released this one June 2nd. So do the math. It's June 11th, like 9 days ago. And if you don't know Rico Nasty, she is such a cool voice within hip hop and rap, especially like coming like in women's hip hop and rap. She, how do I, you know, describe Rico Nasty? She's like Paris, Texas in the way that she combines like heavier alternative genres like punk, like emo, like hardcore, and then she'll combine that with hip hop and rap, and I think it's just the coolest mix and it goes so well, and I need more people to do it. But yeah, she's come out with a brand new track called Rituals, and we're just gonna get right into it. But I will say there is a Rituals motif, because another new song that we'll be hearing later is coming from a brand new EP called Rituals by Sydney artist Friday. So as I said, there's a central theme of the show today, and we're gonna get into it. But this one comes with language warning. It's Rituals by Rico Nasty.

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I'm here to tell you something very important. Listen, FBI is a place that feels like genuine home for me. 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

addicted faces that leave strange traces of feelings to which I've forgotten how to relate. An exhibition of apparitions.

find a key.

0: That one right there, Ghost in the Shirt by Cloud Ice Nine, coming out of Sydney. They're a great band. And I remember last year they released their album Globophobia, and I was like, whoa. And this might be the most embarrassing thing I think I am about to ever mention in the history of me ever at FBI Radio. Like, this is going to be...
1: I'm so glad I get to witness
0: it. No, and I'm like, you know what? Like, I think I have to share it. So Cloud Ice Nine, great band. There is an artist, a rapper. Oh my God, I can't believe I'm admitting this. There's a rapper in Sydney as well by the name of Asco Ice Cold. And... just for the longest time, I don't know. Very different. Very different sounds. Very, yeah, very imagine, different sounds. I don't know what was... I mean, it's the Ice. Both of their middle names being Ice, okay? I kept getting them... They're just the names mixed up. I knew individually, like, what they were doing. But when I first started and, you know, getting into both of them individually, I just kept mixing them up. And it was very embarrassing. I don't anymore now. I don't anymore. But wow, was that a time. Anyways, Cloud Ice Nine. We also got to hear O Terp with O Virgin Pure. At the very top, Rituals by Rico Nasty. And after that, we got to hear Hoda Shabini with the song Hajabak Gaya Bek. And that was really gorgeous as well. I loved that one. And I hope you love this show. This is Thursday Lunch here on FBI Radio 94.5 FM. And oh my gosh, I'm very excited because it's time to see, I got, you know, new music right, but everything else I have to get incorrect now. But it is time for shows on our radar. So I'm just going to let you know about what you can go to that's upcoming, that's been announced. And there's really one show that stood out to me because in the past few weeks I've kind of, you know, been talking about everything. But this is a new one, and it's Marcus Well again. This is really cool. He's not being presented by anyone but himself, and it's going to be an album listening party for his new album, Nether, which is coming out, I believe, July 2nd. I want to double check that for you because I don't want to get that wrong. Yeah, July 2nd, Nether. And yeah, he's having a listening party as well as a screening event. If you know, there was a gorgeous long form video, music video that went with the entire album. So each song has its own video, but they all go together. I know, it's really cool. It's so cool. He talked about it on his Instagram. And yeah, we get to watch the full video and listen to the full album at the same time. And the video was done by Tom Denise. And yeah, it's really cool. This will be happening on the 22nd of June, so a couple weeks before the album is out. And Mark also said on his Instagram, if you've pre-ordered the album, you can pick it up there as well with an extra little gift. So please head to Bandcamp, pre-order the album, and support Sydney Music Arts and Culture. Like, why wouldn't you want to? That money goes directly to the artist and you can keep supporting them. But yeah, I'm going to pop the info to that in the episode description. This event is fully free as well. It's at Join the Dots in Marrickville, as I said, 22nd of June, and it's at 7 p.m. I'll pop all the info there, so you're across it and you have it there for yourself. And just, like, you know, you're putting the money into these artists' pockets. Help us out here at the station and put money into our pockets too. We are at a crucial time. It's Supporter Drive, and would really love your help to, you know, continue with what we do at the station, to continue the message, to continue the music, arts, and culture that we push here. 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And $2 is a tax deductible gift. It's great. Now we're gonna keep on going, and this next track is So London by Shy Carter. After that, I'm gonna come back and show you some more new music. And it's not, this one is definitely going to be new to us, and I can't wait to explain why. But this one is So London by Shy Carter. Comes with a language warning soon in about 10-ish minutes. We've also got a premiere from Blair Romance, and I'm very excited. This is Thursday Lunch. Oh, okay, computer, be mean to me.

I'm your prodigy. You know I'm just bleeding on the block when I'm not in reach. Money fuck bleeding out of sight, look like collard green. I can only see you at the nine, cause my Johnny me. I done been to EU 100 times, feel like down the street. I done put my visa on the line for an ounce a week.

That one right there, Not For The Way by Mike featuring Anicia Kim. It was Mike and Seraph Gang, you know, that amazing collective coming right out of New York. And I loved that track, I have to be very, very honest with you. Very cool. That switch up in the middle was so interesting to me, and it was a very completely different song. But yeah, I love music like that. Before that, we had Archie Talk with August Blue, and then we had Shy Carter with So London at the very top. You're listening to Thursday Lunch here on FBI Radio 94.5 FM. And if you look at the time, we are 1 minute to 2 p.m. So call it 2 p.m. And at 2 p.m., I have been saying we're doing a track premiere. Yes, Lord. I'm so excited. Anytime I get to do these, anytime I get to share new music, you know, that actually hasn't been on, I feel so honored and so blessed. And I'm so in love with the artist. It is the one and only Blair Romance coming out of Sydney. If you're not across her, you should be across her. She makes amazing music. And yeah, she's got a bunch of releases coming up. She's got a project coming out soon as well. But of course, we have to start with the singles. And tomorrow is when this one drops. So the song is called I'm a Last Resort. I've had a listen already,

Shout out to Brendan. Thank you so much, Brendan, for making this track with me. This is the track that started it all. Honestly, this EP, this album, whatever you want to call it, wouldn't be half of what it was today without this track. I love this track. I love this song so much. I've been dying to share it with everybody. But yeah, this has been Blair Romance. Thank you all for listening. This is I'm a Last Resort. Mwah. Love you.

0: A Last Resort by the amazing Blair Rovance. Are you literally kidding me? That was an official track premiere for that gorgeous woman. Oh my gosh, Tilda, thoughts? How'd you find it?
1: I am obsessed. It was that really is cool. Going in my playlist tomorrow. Exactly. That is going in my playlist tomorrow.
0: It was really fun. Oh my God. Blair, it felt very kind of 8-bit. I love, obviously, that kind of sound. I loved that bass line. There was a moment there was a bass line in there.
1: The bass line was so It was so nice.
0: It was so cool. It was a fun party track. I love Blair. I love what she does. I love her music. And I'm so excited to see this project, you know, come into fruition. And also, you can catch Blair Rovance live. Literally in the flesh. She's gonna be headlining. She's headlining, yeah, but she will be supporting Corteza Starr at the Lansdowne Hotel on the 14th of June at 7 p.m. Tickets are $54.90, and that's going to be a really, really good show because it's not just Blair Rovance as well. You have Porcelain Boy, you have Calmel, Mona Muir, and Bad Waif. There's a lot going in there, as well as Corteza Starr, but Blair Rovance is going to eat up. So yeah, buy a ticket. I'll pop the link for that into the episode description as well, but shout out to Blair one more time for that track, and make sure you go and have a listen to it properly in full tomorrow when it drops. We're gonna keep on going. This is Thursday Lunch. You're on FBI Radio 94.5. I've got new music that's, you know, only new to us very, very soon after these next few tracks, but this one right here coming out of Adelaide is Dive Bar Youth with Selfish.

point in walking around with resentment in our hearts, especially if you're out here saying that you've forgiven someone, but you're really still holding it in on the inside. It shows you don't even know what forgiveness really means. Forgiveness is for us, it's not for them. Start drinking poison.

0: Boy Meets Girl by Rate My Dive coming out of Sydney. They're a really cool artist, and that's off of their album Stamped, which came out this year. You're listening to Thursday Lunch here on FBI Radio 94.5 FM. Before Rate My Dive, we had Dem Mob with Break Bread. They are a Pitja Jara group coming out of South Australia. And I love that song because it's just, they said it's a reminder that real healing begins with forgiveness and the willingness to sit at the same table, which is true. Can never fight violence with violence. Sometimes, most times. Oopsies. You can never fight violence with violence. But you know, try with peace. Always try with peace. At the start, Dive Bar Youth with Selfish. That was also such a really cool song. And I just want to remind you that we had a premiere, Blair Romance's I'm a Last Resort. That comes out tomorrow. And it is such a gorgeous song. If you missed it, go back and listen. Or you can wait till tomorrow to have a proper listen on streaming services. Now we're going to keep on going. It is time for some more new music that is only new to us. And this song definitely is only new to us, new to me. I think you might have heard this one at least. Now, it's by a duo, trio, but at the same time, single artist. It's so hard to explain, but they're called Wheelchair Sports Camp. I was scrolling on Instagram. This is how the story was at. So I was scrolling on Instagram and I saw a video, a promo video of this song called Yes, I'm a Mess. Had a really cool music video. And what, you know, drew me in was the fact that the front artist is a queer disabled body rapper. Very evident, and they don't hide that, they don't shy away from that. And it's really cool because they use their sense of humor in their music, I guess, to talk about it. The music is incredible too. Like that on its own, I was in genuine awe of what I was hearing, and it was, I just loved every part of it. I loved the music video too. It was just like this kind of like half satiric, half really honest. It was just amazing. It was amazing. Anyways, that song though, music off, that song originally came out as a single in 2021.
1: Oh, wow.
0: 2021 February,
1: that's,
0: right?
1: It's like ages away.
0: Oh, a long time ago. A long time ago. And I was like, why is this on my feed now? So I did some digging, but they have a new album coming out, or they had one come out May 15th called O Imperfecta. I can't speak English. O Imperfecta. I'm going to say that. Came out May, and they added that song onto that album. So they're kind of doing like more promo for it. More eyes are going back. Hence why it's new music, but it's only really new to us.
1: I'm excited to listen to it.
0: I really rate this song. I rate the artist. I'm going to also link the music video as well because it was so cool and it was very artistic and it was just so weird and I loved everything about it. So I'm going to play the song, Yes, I'm a Mess by Wheelchair Sports Camp. They come out of Denver. As I said, they're a duo trio. It's mostly a duo, but they have someone come in time to time to be a trio. But yeah. Let's get into it. Comes a language warning. This is Thursday Lunch.

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since Foster's. Yeah, had to switch up lanes to the right road. Many times that I could've went psycho. Psych wards, I was sitting in Kylo. That there's gotta be more to this life, yo. Ain't no telling which way that I might go.

0: that one right there. Kobe D with Aim for These Stars. Before that, we had Trials with Cool World coming out of Adelaide. Oh my God, and he's so sick. He's so cool. And that was off of his album, Hendel. Super cool stuff. At the top, Yes, I'm a Mess by Wheelchair Sports Camp. I really loved that song. And if you missed it, here's a little bit. That production is genuinely unreal to me, and I am truly in love with this song and everything it is and everything it stands for and the artist. I love it so much, and I'm glad that I've somehow stumbled upon a five-year-old but also new song. It's very unto me. Anyways, that was new music that is only new to us. I have one more song that will come a bit later. But first and foremost, oh my goodness, something got announced, I want to say like literally 2 weeks ago. I've just been very slow in, you know, reciprocating it, and I keep forgetting to talk about it as well. But something got announced, I think we would all know by now, because it's already started, it's in effect, and it's only 4 more days essentially until this site is gone. But Nina Protocol, which was, I think it got launched last year, early last year, I think it did. But essentially, Nina Protocol, which is like Bandcamp, it is an artist streaming site. Artists, independent artists, can go up there and, you know, pop their music and people can buy or listen and so on and so forth. They're shutting down. And this is huge news. In the music world, this is huge, huge, huge news. And it's not nice news. It's not nice to see. It's really upsetting. And they came at such a pivotal time. Last year, you know, it was said that a bunch of big streaming services, big corporations were, you know, putting their money where a lot of people didn't want their money to go. And people, you know, listeners, artists started looking for different avenues to, you know, use for streaming. And Nina Protocol came at such a perfect time. And it's really, really sad news. I want to say they announced, I can't remember the day they announced this, and I wish I just had it up for you, but I want to say, as I said, a week or two ago. But essentially, I'm going to get the date for you. They announced it May 29th, a week or two ago. But essentially from May 28th, so uploads and purchases were shut off. The site can remain like browsable, but everything for like all the tools for publishing, for purchasing, funds, all of that, kind of going, like all of that. So like they've just made it into like a very base level site. And then from June 15, the site will be shut down completely and it won't be, you know, on the internet for us anymore. And I think it's upsetting. It's so upsetting. And I hope, you know, one day they can come back, but it must be done. I'm trying to find as well why they decided to shut down, but I just don't think they could fund it anymore. Tilda, I know I've just dumped all this information. I know I just dumped all this information on you, but like, do you have any thoughts, anything you want to say? Like, what does...
1: I feel like it's actually, like, it's really sad news, especially since it's a site that a lot of local artists, like, you know, upcoming ones like use to share their music, especially with all the stuff with like the big companies so it's sad, like, you know, they're gonna have to find another like place to go. I mean, Bandcamp exists Bandcamp does exist, but like, yeah, I understand funding, it's hard. But yeah, I just hope those artists find
0: another suitable site
1: for them that suits their needs.
0: I know. We need big streaming to get out their hands off of, you know, the music scene. Because how are these artists going to get paid? How are they really going to, like, be able to share their music in a feasible way without sites like Nina Protocol, without sites like Bandcamp, like SoundCloud, YouTube Music even? There's so much, and there are a lot of sites. If you were someone that heavily did use Nina Protocol, text in 0435-123-945. Let us know your thoughts too. But it's a sad, sad time. July 15th is the due date, and it'll be a somber day. It'll be a very, very sad July 15th. Wait, this entire time I said June 15th. It's July 15th.
1: It's July. So oh my god. Another month.
0: That's a whole other month. That's
1: another 30 days.
0: Stop. Oh my god. Oh, I'm actually such a liar. Okay, I read that so wrong. May 28th to June 15th is when this, because I'm on the site, duh. The site is like usable, but all the tools are gone. June 15th to July 15th. you can't browse the site. It's still there, but only offboarding tools will be there. And then July 15th, gone. Oh my goodness. Oopsies.
1: It's okay. We've got our facts right now.
0: Yes! Yeah, we're factual people. But yeah, big news, huge news. Once again, 0435-123-945. Let us know your thoughts. And please, if I never want to get in the situation as a, you know, independent community run station, I don't ever want to be there, and I hope we never have to get there, and you know, you can help us not stay there. We are in the middle of supporter drive. 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It's tax deductible. We don't want to be, I don't want to see another Nina Protocol happen. I don't need that. I don't need it. Now we're going to lift up the mood, keep on going. This one right here is going to be Kobe D. Oh my God, I've played Kobe D already. I'm so sorry. This one right here, I actually want to play from the album of the week, which is actually Any Young Mechanic. And their album, The Modern Shoe, is Ruining the Foot. It's such a sick album, and we've been loving it at the station this week. And it's their debut, so shout out to them. They come out of Adelaide, and it's really, really cool. So yeah, I'm going to play a song called Barn Burning, but first, let's listen to this.
2: FBI. Album of the Week. Any Young Mechanic delivered a first full-length release. The Modern Shoe is Ruining the Foot, earning our Album of the Week. The record stretches folk far beyond its usual territory, imbuing dexterity and charm.

0: Yeah, this is a language warning for you. It's cooked as.
1: For soldiers. Soldiers don't go down. It's war. Soldiers, they kill other soldiers. We're in a situation where everybody involved knows the state.

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I was burnt out trying to find my purpose. Ace said telling Miss what and working. You shot your shot and missed, could have gone top bins, but you didn't have purchase. When I hit my volley, I was fully in control, Alcina. Can't call this a hobby when me and my team outworked our seniors. Need a show in Germany, so if the price is right, I might just slide from south and kick it like how Joao Palinha did.

0: That was Kai Crusade with hashtag GGS.
1: Period. GGS. Yeah.
0: And after that, we had Capital A.
1: Mm-hmm.
0: Capital A. Capital A. 24's It's a War.
1: Yes.
0: And then after that, we had our album of the week, which was Any Young Mechanic.
1: Yes.
0: Really good album. I've been listening to it.
1: I'm glad.
0: It's so good.
1: Do you have a favorite song on there off the top of your head? If not, so fine. Truly.
0: Listen, I was doing the production stuff for Ben Hansen yesterday.
1: Yes.
0: And they had cans, sardine cans?
1: Sardine cans, I believe so, yeah.
0: That was really good.
1: Ate
0: with that one. This one was also such a fun one.
1: Yeah, Barn Burning. Oh, and it's like, I love the build. It's such a slow build in that song.
0: I love those kind of folky songs.
1: I know.
0: What it was low-key giving?
1: What?
0: It was low-key giving Like Love by, my favorite band. I just had a...
1: Who?
0: I just had a mind blank.
1: Oh my god, who? I don't know what it is. The moment you step in front of a mic, my brain stops.
0: Music.
1: I love ballpark music.
0: And honestly, they kind of gave that vibe.
1: Yeah, I get that. I really do. Oh my god, great catch right there. For fans of ballpark music, you're going to love Any Young Mechanic, especially this album. It's so good. And if you want to know more, there's also a write-up on FBI.radio, as always. And it's done by the amazing Hannah Rose. To give you a little bit of insight, Hannah wrote, after 2 weeks of incessant rain, I had the pleasure of riding my bike on the first cold and mercifully clear day of winter whilst listening to The Modern Shoes Ruining the Foot in full for the first time. The album felt like it was arriving with the weather, harnessing the sharpness of the air and the warmth from the sun. There is so much more to read. Please go. It's such a great write-up. I love Hannah. I love all her words. Now, we're going to keep on going. What show are they listening to, Tilda? What show is this?
0: This is FBI Radio.
1: Boom.
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1: Boom! You heard it first. It's FBI Radio, 94.5 FM. It's Thursday lunch. You're here with Iffy and Tilda. We've got like 13 more minutes left, but not too fret because that's like 10 million songs in that time.
0: Literally.
1: Come on. And one of them is going to be a brand new track. This is our last new song that's only new to us, but for this one, I'm really going to cut the only new to us because this is a really new song. And I'm really excited for it. I've been loving it. Sydney's been loving this one. And it's by Friday. Obviously, coming from Sydney, we love Friday here. And he has just released a brand new EP called Rituals, and it came out June 4th. And on that EP, he has a song Braid. It's the fourth song. Makes sense. It's the fourth song, and it's my favorite. Me personally, my favorite song off that EP, and it seems to be a favorite of a lot of people. He released a snippet before the EP. He released a snippet to Braid on Insta, and I was like, oh my god. I thought, what the hell? This is so cool. And it's really the production. I love the production he has there as well. And yeah, he actually does explain the EP in full. He did an amazing interview with Zara Upfold over on Tuesday mornings. That was literally this week, so you're free to go and listen back to that at any time. He really dissects this EP and his artistry in full. And he also has a show in June. Oh, duh, it's June now. On the 19th of June. But listen, it's sold out. It is sold out. And
0: it's okay. They can watch it from outside.
1: Boom!
0: Listen to it outside.
1: Boom! Listen to
0: We've
1: it outside.
0: All done that.
1: Exactly.
0: We've all done
1: like,
0: that.
1: Put yourself in Taylor Swift fan shoes. Crowd around a Sydney Olympic Park, the Kudos Bank Arena, and, you know, sit there and hold your friend in your arms and listen to Friday.
0: Well, XL plans.
1: Exactly.
0: Yeah.
1: Exactly. That's what you need to do for Friday. Like, it doesn't matter if you don't have a ticket. Go sit outside that venue. You'll be good. All right. I'm going to stop yapping so you can actually have a listen to this gorgeous track. I really do. I really like it. I think you will too. It's called Braid by Friday here on Thursday Lunch. Let's get into it.

0: was Carla Dalforno with Nighttime. And just before that, we had Friday with Braid, which was new music.
1: Yes!
0: That is new to us.
1: See? There we go. Oh, boom. But you see, it's a bit hard. Like, you
0: I
1: kind
0: was
1: of like.
0: Thinking about it.
1: I know.
0: I was like, what am I
1: saying? Can we really quickly talk about the. Because you experienced it. You did experience it. The phenomenon of genuinely knowing what you're talking about, but the moment you are in front of a mic, it's like,
0: what the hell am I saying?
1: What the hell am I saying? I was like, am I just stupid? But no, seeing that happen, I was like, okay.
0: I just didn't want to stutter.
1: I know, I never want to stutter, but I'm like, I just have to embrace the stutter. I so embrace it now. I'm like, yeah, what are you going to do? I stutter, and that's fine. Those were such great songs. Oh my goodness. I really liked Braid by Friday, as I said, off his new EP Rituals. Now, we are pretty much at the end of the show. We're going to say our goodbyes now, but it has been a very fun time. Tilda, favorite moment or favorite song from today?
0: Oh, listen, I actually really did that, like that Carla Dalforno.
1: Yeah?
0: And like, whoa.
1: Right? It was really good.
0: And guys, Blair Romance.
1: Oh my God.
0: That is going on my playlist
1: boom,
0: tomorrow.
1: Boom, boom, boom. Truly. Blair Romance. Listen to her whole discography list. She's got a new project coming out, as I said, I think like end of next month or this month. I can't remember. It'll be in the episode description though. Please listen.
0: I'm
1: love
0: excited.
1: Her stuff.
0: Her music just sounds so fun.
1: It is really
0: we
1: fun.
0: We need more fun music.
1: I know. Especially in this like, you know, season. I'm like, people see winter and think it's time to slow down. No, we need to warm up, heat up, and get crazier. Thank you. Oh my God, I agree though. I really like the Carla Dalforno song, Nighttime. That was my first proper time, like really taking that one in, and it also was added to my playlist secretly there. But yeah, I loved all the songs. I loved all the moments too. I really did. I enjoyed this show today a lot. I'm like reminiscing as I'm still on the show. Oh my goodness. All right, we're going to shut up and leave you be and go. I do want to say though, next week, oh my goodness, I have another interview and another premiere, which I think is going to be super fun. I have Yasmina Siddiqui coming in next Thursday. We're going to have a small quick chat. I love Yasmina to death. This is a Smack Award winner, like I have to double check, but she is a highly regarded Smack Award winner, Miss Yasmina Siddiqui. So to be able to talk to her and premiere a brand new track will be really cool next week. So make sure you tune in for that. In the meantime, one last song, and we're going to finish you off with Katal by Shabjeet, Touch and Smokeaholic. This one coming out of Palestine. And yeah, it's a great collaboration. So let's get into it. Comes a language warning. Goodbye. We love you. Right, Tilda?
0: We love you.
1: Yes, we love you. Me, whenever Tilda says anything, like, I'm like, yes!
0: Yes!
1: Oh my God. All right. Language warning and peace out. See you next week.

0: on FBI Radio 94.5. That was a track called Katal by Shabjid, Touch, and Smokeaholic, all the way from Palestine.
1: Yeah, what a track. That was what so awesome.
0: Iffy left us on that one as she wrapped up lunch on FBI Radio. And you are now tuned in to Arvo's on FBI Radio with Josh DiMatteo and Audrey Falone. Longtime listeners would know we are usually with Violet in this slot as well. Violet, girl is down with the rhinovirus.
1: I'm missing the sunshine
0: of
1: Violet in here.
0: She's unwell today, but is helping us create the show from afar. And you will see that our Throwback Thursday brief this week is in honor of Violet and may have even come from Violet in bed. If you want to see what that brief is, head to fbi.radio and click on the programs page. You'll note it has us on it now, which is exciting.
1: Yay!
0: Long time coming.
1: Yay!
0: So yeah, go check it out. Go check out the brief. 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I don't have $1 million handy. 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
1: That is not a safe assumption.
0: No, I don't think
1: you have not seen my tycoon lifestyle, clearly.
0: You, listener, probably don't have $1 million handy. 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
1: We can continue pumping local music on the sine waves frequencies, of course.
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1: Huge.
0: But before we go any further, I would like to acknowledge that we are broadcasting from the unceded Gadigal lands of the Eora Nation. And I would like to pay my respects to elders past and present and extend that respect to any First Nations listener tuning in right now. Sovereignty was never ceded, always was, always will be Aboriginal land. Now, we have on the show today at 3:30 World Cup Thursdays. Very, very exciting stuff. The tournament kicks off. Tournament kicks off 5 a.m. tomorrow morning. We will be getting into all of that very shortly. Do stay tuned. If you want to see our Throwback Thursday brief early, head to the programs page. Otherwise, you'll be catching that on air at 4. We will be announcing the winner at 5:30. And I am pretty sure with Audrey here, we'll have some pretty good music for you in between as well.
1: Thank you, Josh.
0: First up, we're going to jump into a track called Manila by 4 O'Clocks on FBI.

0: Swearing. We all do it. Do you?
1: The next one needs a language warning.

They tell you tales of how love ought to be. Tangled steady with standards built on lofty clouds. Never mind the hands of learning, yearning eyes. The delicious unsaid that binds us. The miracle is a muscle we practice. The delight of dancing with all our utterances. Love is nearly never rehearsed. Always on accident, startling us into stolen breaths and first forevers. Love is a choosing, the choice of now, a slowing down that is necessary to reimagine ourselves. Our goofy dreams of forever. To live life in an apparition, living the battleground where love is forged, when we see all of each other and don't like the devastation of day in and day out, taking turns toward presence. Love is a choosing, the choice of now. A love that is growing. I choose the soft corners of your eyes. A wind song swimming blues of morning and evening beside you. Flowered footsteps toward the edge of knowing. I choose a sky in your palms and snorting an open chest. I choose the child of my letting go. Life as we once were made anew. Love is a choosing, the choice of now. I choose turning the page, watching the ink dry, the pen name of awe and wonder, my hand in yours. I choose the enduring way through. A love that leans and lays lessons. A love that adventures a yes. A love that sees a wall as a window. A cold shoulder's touch. A silence as a garden of breath. The choice

choose the seconds in between, the minutes, the hours, the days, a love that chooses love. I choose the wet of me, the wet of you, glistening.

That was Love is a Choosing by Ajahn Monet. What a lovely song. We're getting up pretty close to our World Cup review, so Josh is locked in getting all that information sorted. I thought I got a message from Mark. Hello, Mark. Hope you're doing well. Hope everyone's doing well. And Mark has just alerted myself that there is a remix of Colourbox's 1986 World Cup theme that just came out. And I am familiar with Colourbox. They have a few really nice songs. They're kind of like a sort of trip hoppy, but I don't know, a really fun little group. So I'm gonna play that remix for us all to listen to. Thank you, Mark, for the suggestion. And if anyone else would like to message us in, that would be 0435123945. Let us know how you're going about your day. It is also Throwback Thursday, so the brief can be found on the FBI website, and we'll go over the brief shortly after our World Cup segment. But I'll let us play the Complicated Opposition Air Miami remix. And we'll listen to that. It's FBI Radio.

0: Thank you for that suggestion, Mark. That was the official Colourbox World Cup theme 2026 remaster. Really got us amped up because it's now 3:30, which means, what does it mean, Josh?
1: It's time for World Cup Thursdays. The tournament kicks off tomorrow. This is technically our second edition, but we'll call it the launch, being that it's so close to the tournament. There's a lot to go through, Audrey. Mm-hmm. Audrey has been paneling while I'm here, furiously writing down things to talk about. We'll have a bit of a chat.
0: I know it's worth it. Like, you being locked in, I know you're going to provide so much.
1: Thank you. Yeah. Thank you. I will say that I think to kick things off for the very first edition.
0: To kick off the very first edition
1: of World Cup Thursdays, I do have to point out the fact that it's kind of been a mess to begin with, and there's been a lot wrong with how the World Cup has been coming together, how the squads are coming together, how the experience has been for fans, which is just ridiculous. Yeah.
0: Please,
1: lots to go through.
0: Okay, so, you're gonna go through that with us?
1: I'm gonna go through it right now.
0: Okay, nice.
1: Being that the US is the main host nation for this World Cup, I think it goes without saying that it's not a flawless place to be right now.
0: No.
1: Just yesterday, right by where the England team is staying near their camp, there was a shooting where 9 people were injured. Fans of Iran and Haiti have been banned from entering the World Cup, full stop. There's teams where big fans would know that at the World Cup, every participating team for every match that they play get 8% of the tickets to sell to their own fans. So if there's fans from the country coming over, they can safely know, I'll get to go see my country play. But there's certain teams that has been stripped from because of US visa nonsense and things like that.
0: So they can't have any of their home supporters or fans. They just can't.
1: They can't sell them the tickets. They won't be letting the country. The only fans of those nations that will be able to attend are ones that are already there and are US residents.
0: Wow. That's ridiculous. That is ridiculous.
1: You're telling me. Iran in particular, this has been extended to the point where their coaches and support staff, physios, doctors, things like that, are simply not being let into the country at all. The Iran camp is currently, and will be, based entirely in Mexico. All their games are in US, and so the US has insisted that Iran will only be allowed in the country if they enter the country and leave the country on the same day. So before a World Cup match, Iran has to get a flight into America in the morning.
0: How are they allowed to just make these rules? Are they allowed to just make these rules and say that's okay?
1: That's the problem.
0: That is insanity.
1: That's the problem. So they have to fly into the country, play their World Cup match, quickly get their stuff, go back to the airport, fly back to Mexico.
0: Oh my gosh.
1: 3 days later, come back to the US to play their next game. It's insane.
0: And I bet you USA's in their limousine pulling up.
1: For sure, with their buses and yeah.
0: Oh my gosh.
1: Just last week, Iraqi striker Ayman Hussein was detained and questioned for 7 hours upon arriving in the United States through Chicago's O'Hare International Airport, where, according to an Iraqi Olympic Committee official, US authorities inspected his phone before permitting his entry into the country. Meanwhile, the team photographers Talal Salah was detained for more than 10 hours and ultimately denied entry into the US. The next day, just a week ago, Somali referee Omar Abdul Takir Artan, who had been selected to officiate at the World Cup, was denied entry into the US upon arrival at Miami International, despite holding a valid US visa and a diplomatic passport issued with the assistance of the Somali embassy in Nairobi. This is particularly sad because Omar is the first Somali referee to ever referee at AFCON.
0: No.
1: Would have been the first to ever referee at the World Cup. He was the first to referee a Continental Cup final when he reffed the 24-25 African Champions League final. He would have been the youngest referee at the World Cup at 34 years old. And he described the World Cup as the biggest dream of his life. and he was sent home and is now unable to referee this tournament, which is
0: insane. Heartbreaking and horrible and so backwards.
1: So backwards.
0: So far backwards. Oh my goodness.
1: So yeah, just to get ahead of it, this is not perfect, and we will be calling this out throughout the tournament whenever things are happening.
0: Indeed, we will.
1: We will let you know. But stay I thought informed. I'd start with the negative. Maybe we play a song now to break things up, and then after the break, we'll get into the good stuff.
0: Okay, well, I haven't listened to the FIFA World Cup 2026 album, so I'm just going off the fact that I can see 21 Savage and French Montana.
1: 21 was commissioned to make a World Cup song about the three host nations. Let's get into it.
0: Yeah, okay, three nations. Let's listen.
2: Fight, thrill of the rage, crushing my opponents, foot up off the brake, cleaning all the plates, finna make bang, finna make history, turn this pain to energy.

0: Puros guerreros aztecas.
1: Thrill of the fight, fight. Thrill of the rage. Crushing my opponent. Foot up out the break, break. Cleaning all the plates. Finna make bang, bang. Finna make history.

0: Damn, 21.
1: Oh my gosh. I'm so glad we got to play that.
0: Yeah, that is off the official FIFA World Cup 2026 album, of which there is tracks with Nelly Furtado, with
1: Future. Daddy Yankee.
0: Yeah, it's pretty fire. Check that out.
1: The Rolling Stones.
0: But now for the fun bit of World Cup Thursdays, we get to talk about the football, which hopefully is really, really good. This is the second World Cup in a row where lots of ethical quandaries going into it, but people who watched the Qatar World Cup will tell you that the actual on-pitch product was unbelievable. It was the most exciting thing I have ever seen in my entire life, and I'm hopeful USA can kind of keep up with that. Many have been asking me, who do you think's going to win, Josh?
1: Everybody
0: who's going to do badly?
1: Everyone is asking.
0: Everyone's been blowing up my phone, and I told them, tune in Thursdays.
1: That's pretty
0: World
1: like,
0: Cup Thursdays.
1: Do you feel honored at being asked that?
0: Yeah, it's pretty nice.
1: Yeah, I feel like if someone asked me like who I think is going to win, like, not going to, like, no one's asked me yet.
0: Not yet. They will now.
1: Well, I thought Albania was in there up until 2 minutes ago, so maybe that's why.
0: Yes. Predictions. I do think a team that is used to playing in less than ideal conditions will do well.
1: You mentioned this.
0: I've floated it to some people in passing.
1: Okay, yeah, the size of the fields.
0: Yep, the size of the fields are a little bit tighter. The pitches are made on 90% grass, which means part of it is not grass. That's a problem.
1: Yeah. And
0: it's hot.
1: Yes, the temperature. So it'll be really hot.
0: And a lot of teams, particularly the European teams, simply are not used to playing in the, like, they never play in heat like that. So it will be a shock.
1: Yeah. Cause there's games in like Miami, right?
0: Oh yeah.
1: Yeah.
0: That's one of the host cities. Mm. So I do think the teams that will do well in my mind are one of Morocco, Senegal, Argentina, or Brazil. Senegal has been seriously impressing in the friendlies leading up to the tournament. Brazil has, like, the vibes going. Everything's looking good.
1: They always
0: good.
1: Got the vibes going.
0: Argentina won the last time, and they've got pretty much the same squad again.
1: Is 10 Messi?
0: That's
1: is
0: him.
1: He, yeah,
0: that's
1: is
0: the
1: he
0: going
1: to be playing?
0: He's going to be playing.
1: Okay.
0: There was a lot of worries he'd be injured because he pulled something a couple of weeks ago, but he came back in their last friendly, came on, scored a penalty. So he knows the feeling of scoring soon to a tournament.
1: His boots are, like, ready.
0: And Morocco is just one of the best teams in the world. They have had a few injuries this past week, so that's a worry. But very deep team, so I think they'll do well. My picks to flop are England and France.
1: Wow, you know, that's really interesting because I have seen people saying they think it's going to be England versus France in the final.
0: Everyone always thinks England and France are going to do well. England are going to be sweating. They have never felt heat like this.
1: Why?
0: They are not going to be able to play. I just can't see it.
1: Where was the World Cup 4 years ago?
0: Qatar, which itself
1: is really
0: hot, but the stadiums were built air-conditioned.
1: Okay.
0: So in the ground was never anything crazy. These are not. They will be playing in heat. I can't see the English boys being able to hang with that. French, I can, though France has been doing too well for too long, and anyone that's watched many, many World Cups know they're kind of due some chaos. Mm. There's been their captain, Kylian Mbappe, is a divisive figure.
1: Yes.
0: And maybe this is the one where, like, some in camp trouble and they just, like, aren't friends and they all flame out. Yes, that is a hypothetical to be banking on, but I'm still banking on it.
1: Yeah, I'm not seeing France, like, in the final.
0: No. Again, too many good World Cups in a row. Usually this is the year, or like this is the amount of time it takes for them to, like, have a group stage bounce out. So
1: yeah, I honestly think the heat really makes such a big difference. Like when I'm playing football,
0: give us the player's perspective.
1: Well, yeah,
0: when I'm
1: playing football, if it's over 17 degrees, my chest starts to, like, close up.
0: Yeah.
1: If it's a really hot day, I just it's like everything goes out the door. Even if you have really, really good fitness, it just, like, you're not as agile. I don't know. When you're cold, you're, like, able. I much prefer playing at the nighttime or cold. So I guess, like, if they've, like, for USA, they've been used to these fields, they're used to playing in the heat, it's no big deal. But it will be, even in Australia, like, some, we don't get, something in Texas, it gets hotter than it does here.
0: Hot. Yeah. And yeah. like, You're someone that so knows dry. The heat. Like, it gets hot here.
1: Yeah.
0: And the fact that it still affects you when you're playing.
1: Oh my gosh, imagine it affects not me knowing so the much. Heat. Yeah. It affects me so much.
0: Yeah, yeah. And the pitches as well, like the grass. You've probably played matches where, like, the grass is too long while it's hot.
1: Yeah.
0: And, like, all of a sudden, half an hour early, you're exhausted because, like, you've been carrying.
1: I'm exhausted before we've even started.
0: Yeah. So
1: are some of the pitches going to be, are they synthetic or some, is it a mix?
0: They are 90% to 95% grass.
1: Okay.
0: Mixed with some synthetic.
1: Interesting.
0: And they're built on top of rubber and concrete, which I don't need to tell you.
1: Does that mean it's got like the sand and the, do you know, like the sand and the little ball things?
0: The little black ball things.
1: Yeah. Oh my God, I don't like those.
0: No.
1: No.
0: And it won't be like it's not like the no, parks we play on. It's FIFA World Cup grade.
1: Yeah.
0: But still,
1: well,
0: it's
1: even
0: it's
1: the
0: not...
1: Matildas ground on Tuesday had stud marks all over it.
0: Yes.
1: At Parramatta.
0: That was a rugby league field.
1: Yeah.
0: Matildas, big ups, 1-3-1 against Mexico on Tuesday. But yeah, those are my picks. I think England and France haven't got it.
1: I don't know. I think England actually, I see England and I see them going quite far. I don't see them winning, but I see them getting pretty far.
0: And I mean, they can. They have all the talent in the world.
1: And I'm rooting for Morocco.
0: Yeah, I think Morocco will do really well. They're due. This is like, I think this is like a bit of a breakthrough tournament for African teams.
1: Yeah.
0: I think one's going really, really far.
1: Yeah. No, that would be awesome.
0: Next on the agenda, football fans will love this. The Panini cards. Panini is a brand.
1: Hey, Panini.
0: Which from the 1970 World Cup in Mexico have been making stickers and cards that fans can collect every single World Cup. Sadly, this is the last World Cup ever that Panini will be making these. And
1: what
0: I have my hot little hands on two packets of Panini cards that we're going to open in the studio right now.
1: Why no more?
0: Probably some other company paid more money to do it. Who knows? But
1: well, Panini's thank you, Josh. We're currently unboxing.
0: Yeah, unboxing.
1: Okay, you have to do
0: we
1: it
0: have
1: like
0: a pack
1: haul.
0: Each.
1: It's a haul. You need to like... Yeah, no, and then you have to put your hand behind it to let the camera focus.
0: Yeah. Okay, where do we go? Oh, I have a shiny Côte d'Ivoire.
1: Okay, I have a shiny runners-up USA midfield maestro, Tyler Adams.
0: Tyler Adams,
1: but I'm not
0: nice.
1: Going for USA, so I'm putting him out of my pile.
0: I have a golden card here. Hongmin Sun, the Korean captain. We will be talking about him in a moment.
1: Okay.
0: I have Maple. The Canadian mascot.
1: Oh, that's so cute. Well, Mateus yeah, Canada's going to have a... it won't be that cold in Canada, will it? No.
0: For Canada, it'll be quite warm.
1: It'll be nice playing there, actually. Yeah, I think that would be the best
0: Australia plays in Canada.
1: Nice.
0: The Turkey game, if I'm not wrong, is in Canada. I've got Robert Lewandowski, the Polish legend, even though Poland didn't make this World Cup. Bradley Barcola from France and Ibrahim Sangare from Côte d'Ivoire.
1: Oh,
0: what have you got?
1: I feel like I'm just looking at the photos. I have Icon Silva. You know, I'm just going to hand them to you.
0: What have you got? Oh, Sardar Azmoun from Iran. Very good player.
1: Okay.
0: Mohammed Abu Hashish.
1: Oh, I'll hold on to the Iran player.
0: Yeah.
1: That's
0: hang on
1: fine.
0: To that.
1: Mm-hmm.
0: From Jordan, they're debutants
1: nice.
0: At this World Cup.
1: Really?
0: Yep. Have
1: that's
0: never
1: so
0: played
1: exciting.
0: At World Cup. Very
1: sick.
0: Exciting.
1: I want that too. Thanks.
0: Irving Lozano, the hero of Mexico.
1: Okay.
0: You've got Pervis Estupiñan from Ecuador. Ecuador
1: cool.
0: is one of my picks to do really well at this World Cup.
1: Okay.
0: You have Hernan Galendez, also of Ecuador. You've got Lautaro Martinez, dark horse pick for one of the players of the tournament from Argentina. And Israel Reyes from Mexico as well.
1: Okay.
0: This is just the start. I will hopefully be finding
1: more of
0: these packets.
1: I want more of these. Yeah, I want more.
0: And finally...
1: Well, thank you, Josh.
0: My pleasure. Finally, we're going to chat through the... first couple of days of the tournament.
1: And also like when we can watch.
0: When we can watch, where we can watch, what we can do.
1: Tell me a little bit about that, please.
0: So the World Cup is kicking off tomorrow morning, 5 a.m. The first game
1: is. And they will be kicking off.
0: They will be kicking off at 5 a.m. You can get up early and watch like the fireworks and the pre-show and all that. I don't know.
1: Who will be getting up that early? Who's playing first game?
0: Mexico and South Africa, which is a bit of a banger opening game.
1: Yeah, that is
0: a lot of fun.
1: That is, yeah.
0: And it will be from Mexico, which is cool.
1: Cool.
0: Like the fact that the tournament is actually kicking off.
1: That'll be
0: in
1: a really fun game.
0: And then later tomorrow at midday, we have Korea Republic versus Czechia, which is another banger game.
1: Mm-hmm.
0: Both of those is kind of anyone's guess, though Mexico have been pretty hot going into
1: the tournament.
0: And it's
1: a home game.
0: They're going to have
1: 100,000
0: people screaming for them. Yeah. It'll be really cool. And midday kickoff for Korea versus Czechia. How lucky we are.
1: It'll be warm.
0: It'll be warm. Like, no, midday Sydney time. I should be frank.
1: Oh, sorry. Okay, I see.
0: 5 a.m. kickoff in Sydney.
1: Yep.
0: 12 p.m. kickoff for the Korea game. So it's lunchtime on Friday. Go to a pub. Go do something. Go watch the game. Then Saturday morning, Canada kicks off versus Bosnia at 5 a.m.
1: Okay.
0: I've got a bit of a soft spot for Bosnia, despite the fact that they ruled out my very own Italian team.
1: I was going to just say that I feel like I could go for Canada.
0: You could.
1: Yeah, I think Canada's going to be there in my top four.
0: That would be really cool. I would love it if Canada outperformed USA.
1: Oh my gosh, awesome. I really hope so.
0: I really hope so. But yes, Canada versus Bosnia at 5 a.m. Bosnia is led by one of my favorite players of all time, Edin Dzeko, 41 years old. This will be
1: 41.
0: His last tournament.
1: Oh my
0: gosh. But yeah, it's very special getting to see him lead the country out. It's his first World Cup since 2014, so I'm glad that he's getting this chance.
1: Aww.
0: Very, very cool. And then USA kick off their tournament versus Paraguay at 11 a.m.
1: So does
0: on
1: that
0: Saturday.
1: Mean that Paraguay is also in our...
0: Yes.
1: Okay.
0: Yes. Australia will play Paraguay in their third match.
1: Uh-huh.
0: We will come to that. But yeah, USA versus Paraguay, that is going to be a really tough game. Paraguay aren't the flashiest team, but they are a pain to play. And we'll see if USA can hang, you know?
1: Yeah.
0: They have not always been renowned for their toughness on the
1: field.
0: Yeah,
1: for maybe like their... Adaptability.
0: Adaptability, yeah, can be lacking, to say the least. And then we come to Sunday. Sunday is exciting because two games a day is gone and four games a day begins. And this is kind of like when you really begin to feel the World Cup is on.
1: And also...
0: And Australia is playing on Sunday. The day kicks off at 5 a.m. with Qatar versus Switzerland.
1: Ooh.
0: Switzerland's a very tough team. Australia just played them.
1: They're very polarizing places, like in terms of like Switzerland and Qatar. Like one
0: very different.
1: Yeah, right?
0: very different.
1: Yeah.
0: Switzerland are a very difficult team to play, though struggle a little bit scoring goals. Australia drew with them 1-1 in our last friendly, which is a great result for us. Very, very promising signs there. Qatar must not be slept on. They've won the last two Asian Cups, which is like the big tournament
1: really?
0: In Asia.
1: Really? I didn't even know that.
0: Not Japan, not Korea, not Australia, Qatar.
1: So it means Qatar took them all out.
0: So they're pretty good.
1: Yeah.
0: Be a tough game. Then at 8 a.m., as we wake up to enjoy our Sundays, if you miss the early
1: game. At 8 a.m. We're waking up at 8 a.m. on Sunday.
0: Yeah. You
1: I
0: sleep
1: guess
0: in on
1: that
0: Sunday.
1: Bad.
0: Yeah.
1: That's not that bad.
0: Brazil versus Morocco
1: Ooh.
0: At 8 a.m. Banger.
1: Okay, I'm up.
0: You have to be up. Like, you got to be up.
1: I want, like, the reels. I want to wake up and just have it, like, in my face.
0: Absolutely.
1: Yeah.
0: It's anyone's game. Everyone wants to see Brazil do their thing at a World Cup. It's what they do. Everyone wants to see Morocco prove themselves. They've been on a upward trajectory for 20 years now, Morocco, and they were in the African Cup of Nations final just 6 months ago. Arguably should have won, but... They'll have a chance to prove themselves against Brazil game one.
1: Redeem time.
0: Of the World Cup. 11 a.m. All right, after that, we have Haiti versus Scotland.
1: Wow, that'll be fun too.
0: Haiti, this is their first World Cup ever. Scotland, this is their first World Cup in 32 years, I think it is. The Scots are so excited. I am so excited for them.
1: Yeah.
0: That'll just be a really nice time and exciting.
1: I hope they're just playing like all the games at the pub all the time. So they will be. So if I just walk in, I know that it'll be playing.
0: They will be. Every game will be on at pubs. Okay. I can assure you that. And to round the day out, we have the big feature.
1: Yes,
0: at
1: 2
0: p.m. kicking off on Sunday, Australia versus Turkey.
1: Mm-hmm.
0: I cannot stress
1: 2
0: enough.
1: 2 p.m. is also like insane timing.
0: How lucky, like how? On Sunday.
1: And they moved our own soccer game.
0: Yes, yeah.
1: they moved our own soccer
0: game. All women's football, including Audrey's match, has been canned on Sunday so that everyone is available to go and watch this game.
1: Which I don't know, like, why, really? Why can't I play? But
0: because in case you want to watch the game, it means you don't have to choose.
1: I guess, yeah.
0: I mean, yeah, less than ideal that your game gets canned, but...
1: No, we play like IRL while the World Cup is playing behind us on a big screen.
0: Yeah, yeah. That Split would be play. So distracting.
1: No, that's like... And then there's like Reels playing in the middle too.
0: But football's off, so it's a moot point. Okay. Everyone's going to be watching
1: the
0: game.
1: Yeah, it'll be fun. Go to the pub.
0: Yes, pubs will be teeming on Sunday afternoon. There are 4 live sites throughout Sydney that
1: Tell
0: you can head to.
1: Tell me where I can head.
0: You can head to Cathy Freeman Park in Homebush, which isn't the easiest to get to if you're not from around the area, but is so amazing when it's full. I was there years ago for the Women's World Cup when Australia and France in the quarterfinals went to penalty shootouts. And I truly do think that was as many people as I've seen in one spot as I have ever seen
1: You've
0: in my
1: entire
0: life. You've
1: mentioned this, yes.
0: As far as the eye could see. If you told me there was 1 million people there, I would have believed you.
1: Is this outside the stadium?
0: Outside the stadium.
1: Yeah, okay.
0: There's like a little pub kind of right outside the stadium.
1: The and locker room.
0: The locker room. And there's a big park right next to that. That's where it is. There will be a live site at Parramatta Square, which you will likely catch me at. That's awesome. May Parramatta rain down on Parramatta Square to watch the game. Tumbalong Park in Darling Harbour will have a live site. I imagine that's going to be the most popular one.
1: Yeah, I feel like that's where most people go. I always go there. It's always really full. But there's always like heaps of space too.
0: Yeah.
1: So it's a good location.
0: I do think people are going to go crazy on this one. So if you want like a good spot where you can definitely see,
1: it will
0: I would
1: be crazy.
0: Get there early. Don't get there at 15
1: to 2. A Sunday at 2 p.m. because whenever we've gone to see the Tumbalong Park games, it's like 5 a.m.
0: Yeah.
1: And it's still really busy.
0: Yeah. So imagine Sunday at 2 p.m.
1: It's going to be full.
0: Yeah. I if it were me, I'd be getting there at like midday. At minimum. It'll be full then.
1: Mm-hmm.
0: And then if all else fails in all of these, you can head to Moore Park because Allianz Stadium, formerly known as the SFS, will be broadcasting the games inside the stadium.
1: Oh, cool.
0: And so you can go and sit in the stadium, watch
1: That's
0: it on
1: nice.
0: The grounds there.
1: If I can't go to any of these places, if I'm at work and I want to watch it on my phone, do you know what the...
0: Do I? Good question, Audrey.
1: Yeah.
0: If you're at work and you can't get to any of these live sites, you can't get to the pub, you can't be around your friends, though you can be around your colleagues.
1: Yeah.
0: Bust out your phone, download SBS On Demand.
1: Oh,
0: because
1: okay.
0: Every game
1: Does that
0: is
1: mean it's
0: live
1: free?
0: And free.
1: Yay!
0: Free to watch on SBS
1: yes,
0: On Demand.
1: Thank you, SBS.
0: Thank you, SBS. Do create your account early because it will ask you to log in to watch the game.
1: And then you're like, you're trying to do it and then you're like,
0: you don't
1: want to
0: be making
1: like,
0: your
1: oh
0: account
1: gosh,
0: while
1: own.
0: A million other people are trying to make
1: and
0: their
1: the game
0: account.
1: Starting in 1 minute.
0: In fact, if you have your phone in your hand right now, go make your account, SBS On Demand,
1: can
0: log in, get
1: it
0: ready.
1: You probably add it to like your watch list or something.
0: And then you can just go straight in there and watch the game on the go anytime. You can watch every game, every single game, live and free.
1: That is wonderful news.
0: Wonderful news.
1: I want to watch all of them. I'm actually really excited.
0: I'm actually hoping to watch every single game. Not live. Some will have to be
1: it.
0: Delayed, but I am hoping to watch every single game.
1: I
0: the fact that they're during
1: it.
0: The day, I reckon it can
1: yeah.
0: be done.
1: Yeah, and I also feel as though if anyone's, whoever's listening, I'm personally really interested in the USA is in our group.
0: Yep.
1: Which I think is pretty, so Australia will be versing USA. Next Saturday,
0: I think it is. No, sooner than that. I think
1: or next
0: it
1: week.

0: well, information in there. Next, I was keeping this one to play. It's called King Kong by Lulu and Poison Anna. And this is from South London, released through Warp Records, which is
1: sick.
0: One of my favorites, if you didn't know. So let's give that a listen. This is FBI Radio 94.5.

0: What a beautiful track right there. That was Afar by
1: Nairi. Love Nairi.
0: Yeah, I really, really like that one. It's so pretty. Before that, we heard Breathing by Cobb.
1: Like the loaf.
0: Yeah. Well, I was actually thinking of Korn.
1: Oh, true. Yeah. True, true.
0: But yeah, good name, you're right. Good point. And before that was Wulu and Poison Anna with King Kong. So we're going to, since it's already 4:16.
1: Yeah, we're actually 15 minutes late.
0: We're a little bit late.
1: And maybe for the duration of the World Cup, just assume that the brief will be coming at 4:15 rather than 4. Because
0: we need a bit of a song. We need a bit of a sonic journey.
1: Yeah,
0: in between.
1: You don't want to hear us.
0: Can't
1: non-stop.
0: Go straight into, you know? Yeah.
1: And so this was updated on our program page from 3 p.m. You can always go check our program page if you want the brief early. Get in so you can think of the best possible song so that you win Throwback Thursday. Because let me tell you, pretty damn exciting when you
0: You'll
1: win Throwback Thursday.
0: You'll have a good weekend. If you win Throwback Thursday, guaranteed good weekend.
1: You will not forget that in a hurry. Yeah, you'll be telling everyone. Did you hear
0: Thursday
1: afternoon?
0: You'll be walking
1: afternoon
0: on cloud nine.
1: That was me.
0: That's
1: I
0: what
1: won.
0: I've heard from. That's just what I've heard.
1: That's so should I go through?
0: Please, enlighten us.
1: This Throwback Thursday brief is actually from super producer Violet Hull, who couldn't be here with us today because she is unwell, but is helping from afar from her
0: and
1: illness.
0: She's such a superstar that I know she's just going to bounce right back up.
1: 100%. Stronger, better than ever. But this brief is by Violet, in honor of Violet, and it is. You're down with the flu. It's a raging one. You've had to cancel all plans, work things you didn't want to go to, and fun social things alike. And when your body gets groggy, so does your mind and your mood. What's the song you play that will heal it all? The song that there's no way you can listen to and not feel better? This brief is dedicated to all the baddies roughing the rhinovirus. We need this song to be pre-1980. Yep. Usually we give you a window. This time we're giving you a hard stop. Yep. 1980 is the stop.
0: Josh
1: anything
0: said
1: before then.
0: 90s, but before 90s. But I said, I think we can do this. I believe in you.
1: And listeners would
0: I
1: know.
0: I know you can.
1: Audrey calls the shots here.
0: No. But I was just thinking, we have, the Mamas and the Papas, the Beach Boys.
1: Yeah.
0: There's some, even Kraftwerk. I actually think I could totally, be quite ill and just put on some early Kraftwerk and just kind of do robot dances around in my room.
1: And you're back. You're back.
0: And I'm back. Yeah.
1: We already have a couple of texts in for this because there has been some
0: keen
1: listeners checking the program page and getting in early. We love that. And you will be, preferential treatment will be paid to you. Though that doesn't mean you can't win right now, listener. So do send in your text, your request.
0: And if you're at home right now and you're in bed with the flu, I hope you feel better soon.
1: Yeah.
0: And I hope that you get to hear a song that makes you feel better.
1: Hopefully
0: at 5:30 p.m.
1: Yeah, exactly.
0: So if you send something good in, this could cure you and your friends.
1: And us.
0: And us. And Violet Hull.
1: And Violet Hull. This is for Violet at the end of the
0: Violet.
1: Day.
0: Yeah, it is.
1: 0435-123-945.
0: Yeah,
1: we will be looking
0: message.
1: For your messages there.
0: In the meantime, we're going to play some tracks. The next one I have is Song for the Messenger by Chanel Beads. And one of our shows, 704 High Street, on Sunday evenings, they recently did a interview with Chanel Beads. So you can check that out on the FBI website. Really
1: 704
0: interesting.
1: 704 is so good.
0: Yeah,
1: check it out.
0: Amazing show. We're going to listen to some Chanel Beads, FBI Radio.
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0: Open Arms by Little Sims on FBI Radio 94.5. That was featuring Dealer and What a Hater. So good. In before that, Only Girl by Sydney's Tandy Phoenix. We have
1: That was a nice one too.
0: A really sick one by Drifting mm-hmm. Clouds, Rarunda. That was like a it was like fresh out of the 80s. It was
1: yeah,
0: like a disco.
1: I hadn't heard that one yet. We had the Drifting Clouds debut song was on repeat in
0: yes.
1: FBI. And this is their second single that has been released. That was Drifting Clouds that we heard. That yeah. was really good.
0: We had one by Gee, Stemmed, which we may mm-hmm. or may not have mentioned last mic break.
1: Another album of the week a few weeks back.
0: Yes. And if you want to see any of the tracks that we've played and you want to hear them again, you want to look up how to spell it so you can find it, head to fbi.radio, click our programs page. It actually has our names on it now mm-hmm. and a picture of us.
1: So exciting. You can see our beautiful faces.
0: Something else exciting.
1: Yeah, we have a lot of exciting stuff happening this episode. Wow. We have a fun announcement that we're going to be doing a giveaway.
0: Whoa!
1: Right here, right now.
0: We're going to give something away?
1: We're going to be giving away a double pass to the film Leviticus. And this is a 2026 Australian queer supernatural horror film written and directed by Adrian Chiarella. All you need to do is just send us a text with your name and your email address, and the lucky winner will be announced after Throwback Thursday later in the show. That's all you have to do.
0: So you're telling me to yep. get two tickets to see Leviticus, mm-hmm. all I have to do is text in my name and email address. That's
1: all
0: it.
1: You
0: That's
1: have
0: all
1: to
0: I
1: do.
0: Have to do.
1: 0435123945.
0: Damn, I wonder
1: yeah,
0: who's going to win those
1: like
0: tickets.
1: Sounds like a killer film. I'm honestly, sounds awesome.
0: Well, we know your phone number.
1: Yeah.
0: So if you're listening, 0435-123-945, name, email address.
1: Mm-hmm.
0: Tune in because
1: yeah.
0: Throwback Thursday will be at 5:30 and then shortly after that,
1: yeah.
0: you'll find out if you win.
1: Thank you all for everyone who's been sending them in. We are getting some really good Throwback Thursdays this week.
0: There was one.
1: I wanted to say shout out to Scuba Steve because earlier I said if you win Throwback Thursday, you get an automatic awesome weekend, and Steve says good year if I win Throwback Thursday. You're
0: yeah,
1: right,
0: yeah.
1: Scuba Steve, so true.
0: You'll
1: I don't know, I was
0: year.
1: Skimping out on time. I just said weekend because I was being safe.
0: I mean,
1: but
0: you'll have
1: you're
0: a
1: right.
0: good life.
1: You'll have a good life.
0: You
1: heard
0: Throwback
1: it, and
0: Thursday.
1: Scuba Steve is one of our winners.
0: Yeah, yeah,
1: he has been a winner in the past.
0: Knows how
1: winner,
0: it feels,
1: so he knows how yeah. it feels, and he's still on cloud nine, clearly.
0: And thank you for the text. We had a couple of suggestions where Audrey and I audibly gasped in the studio. We
1: yeah.
0: are so excited. So stay tuned.
1: Yeah.
0: 5:30. We'll be revealing the
1: yeah.
0: winner. Maybe while we're here, I'll give you that brief one more time.
1: Yeah, let's hear it.
0: So Throwback Thursday brief this week. Again, winner will be revealed at 5:30. You're down with the flu. It's a raging one. You've had to cancel all plans. Work things you didn't want to go to and fun social things alike. When your body gets groggy, so does your mind and so does your mood. What's the song you play that will heal it all? The song there's no way you can listen to and not feel better. This brief is dedicated to all the baddies roughing
1: mm-hmm.
0: the rhino virus.
1: Rhino.
0: Shout outs Violet, who would
1: yeah.
0: be here right now if
1: we
0: not
1: miss
0: for
1: you,
0: that.
1: Violet.
0: We're going to need a track from pre-1980.
1: And there's a ton to pick from. I really feel like all of the suggestions we've gotten today work so well.
0: So well. And when I say pre-1980, I don't mean 1980
1: no,
0: and
1: don't
0: before.
1: No, don't be daft.
0: I mean
1: pre-1980.
0: Yeah. 0435-123-945. Text in your Throwback Thursday. And if you want to win Leviticus tickets,
1: yeah.
0: because we're doing it all.
1: Yeah, we're doing it all today. And we're even going to play another song after this. We've got a Netherlands-based artist with the track Abaza, and this is from Alizaid. This comes with a language warning.
2: Music.

0: pressure.
1: Yeah, this is a language warning for you. It's cooked as.
2: Ring a ding ting, ring a ding a ding. Ring a ding ting, ring a ding a ding. Ring a ding ting, ring a ding a ding. Ring a ding ting, ring a ding a ding. Ring a ding ting, ring a ding a ding. Ring a ding ting, ring a ding a ding. Hey. I will put you on your fate. 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I keep busting here, walking over me. 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You wanna battle on a bait? You wanna tattle, wanna rattle in a tape? 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And I will duck and fuck him up when I compete.
3: I am ready for it all, give me more. 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Feel like Elastigirl, who thought? 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

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Tug of war. 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

week. 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
1: The album of the week.
0: The album of the week this week. Go check it out.
1: Yeah. And Thursdays are always fun because we're at the end of the week of the rotation. So it's like
0: true.
1: Tomorrow we're going to have a new album of the week. Kind of nice tomorrow. Little closing ceremony.
0: Oh, wow. I just realized the playlist tomorrow, they're not going to be able to... We'll have to get the World Cup on for
1: that's
0: them
1: all that
0: on
1: matters.
0: A screen. Yeah, yeah.
1: That's all that matters.
0: But yeah, tune in 1 to 3 p.m. tomorrow to find out what our next album of the week is. And every album of the week, you can head to fbi.radio and read a wonderful write-up by many of our volunteers and our music team.
1: Yeah, there's definitely a lot of thought that goes into our picks every week.
0: But before that, we played Rowena Wise with Blood Ties. We played Reggie, a rapper, with their track And Scene 02, underscore 02.
1: Cryptic.
0: Her Here, Eye Out, I Keep, and Jamaica Moana with Tug of War, the Songs with Strings version. Very, very nice.
1: Yeah, very nice.
0: Yeah.
1: Our text line has been blowing up. I feel
0: it's
1: as though
0: with
1: it
0: your text.
1: May have been our fault for, you know, creating so many opportunities. I mean, firstly, it's Throwback Thursday, so already the line is full. And secondly, if you missed this last time, I'll let you know again, a little surprise we have in store for you all. We're giving away some double passes to see the film Leviticus, which is a 2026 Australian queer supernatural horror film written and directed by Adrian Chiarella. And all you need to do to win these double passes, to get into the running to win, is just to text your name and your email address to our text line.
0: Yes, absolutely critical that you include your email address because that is how we delivering you the tickets.
1: Yep. Unfortunately, if you...
0: Yeah, we have a few entrants who are still in the running if you, like, you've got more than enough time to come back, but try and send your name and your email in the one message if you can.
1: Yeah.
0: Yeah, please do send your email because you can't win if you don't send us that. Mm-hmm. We need that to get you the tickets. So for everyone who has entered without their email, fix that up, would you?
1: Yeah, if you want to be in the winning to watch this awesome film.
0: We also have Throwback Thursday 24 minutes away by my account. So you don't have very long to get in your requests to try and win this week. Audrey, could you please let the listener know what our brief is? In the words that Violet Hull herself gave us to pass on, because she couldn't be here today. She's unwell. And that's kind of like what was the genesis of today's Throwback Thursday brief.
1: Yes, unfortunately, Violet is unwell. And this one goes out to you. You're down with the flu, dear listener. It's a raging one. You've had to cancel all plans.

0: Work things you didn't want to go to, and fun social things alike. When your body gets groggy, so does your mind and your mood. So we want to know, what is a song that you're going to play that will heal it all? The song where there's no way you can listen to it and not feel better. This brief is dedicated to all the baddies roughing through the rhinovirus right now.
1: Shout out, Violet.
0: Shout out, Violet, and shout out any dear listener who is unwell and in bed.
1: And a couple of you are, from the sounds of the text.
0: Yeah,
1: so.
0: It's going around. And this brief is going to be pre-1980s. So
1: must.
0: Before anything before 1980s. No excuses, because all of the texts we've gotten today are hot.
1: Yeah.
0: And
1: there's 1,979 years before 1980. So plenty of choice.
0: Wait, isn't there like more than that?
1: What did I say? 1,979. What did I say?
0: There's more years than that.
1: 1,979.
0: There's more. Okay, it doesn't matter.
1: But text in 0435-123-945. What is your request? Try and get it in soon, because it's really difficult to award you the winner if you do it 1 minute before we announce the winner, because we have to prepare everything.
0: Yeah,
1: we have to prepare our honorable mentions.
0: The competition is already so fierce.
1: Yes.
0: It is so fierce. The texts have been... I don't even know how they're going to decide.
1: So try and text in ASAP, except the winner will be revealed at 5:30. We will come to you after that with the winners of our double pass giveaway.
0: Yes.
1: So text in your email, 0435-123-945.
0: Until Throwback Thursday, we're going to listen to Nightfall featuring Heart Armor, and this one's by Blood Lotus, and it comes with a language warning. 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

European island. Fuck a pit stop on your way to your next rest. There are naked dancers on the glass above me. They descend, and I'm devoured by the muscle where my memories first met. I seek the counsel, seek the fortune teller. Tell me who I am to be next. 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Like a cupping succubus kissing in polka dots your flesh. 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
1: Swearing. We all do it. Do you?
2: The next one needs a language warning.

0: there is an incredible dexterity of language and flow in your rapping. Where did you learn that skill?
1: That is Fill My Pockets by T Breezy.
2: Fill him.
1: off his brand new EP, Traction, which is so good.
2: Yes.
1: Do dive into that.
2: Love
1: We've
2: T
1: been
2: Breezy.
1: Playing a little bit of T Breezy the past few weeks on Thursday Arvos, which is what you're tuned into right now with Josh DiMatteo and Audrey Falone. Violet could not be with us here today, but
2: is
1: with us
2: in spirit
1: because our Throwback Thursday, which we are going to get into in a moment, is entirely her brief. She is still connecting with you from afar.
2: Even sick. It's
1: even
2: like
1: sick.
2: Her brain is
1: even
2: still
1: sick.
2: Just on top of it.
1: Before we get to that, Audrey, could you let the listener know what is available to be won imminently, actually?
2: Of course. So we've had a really packed show today. We actually are giving away a few double passes to see the film Leviticus. This is a 2026 Australian queer supernatural horror film written and directed by Adrian Chiarella. All you have to do is just text your name and your email address to the FBI text line, which is 0435123945, and you'll be in the running to win some double passes to this epic film.
1: Just be sure to include your name and email. Need both, because that is how we are going to get you those tickets. We'll reveal the winners to that shortly on 0435123945 if you text in. But now it is, of course...
2: I think we must announce something else.
1: It's time to announce the winner of Throwback Thursday. And let me tell you, listener, bravo. Bravo. This is as good a lineup as we've been given in our Throwback Thursday run so far.
2: This is a really good track list right
1: We have seven honourable mentions and a winner, because it was simply that hard to break them all down. Audrey, maybe to give this a little bit of context, let's hear that brief one more time.
2: All right.
1: Courtesy
2: of Violet. I'm going to need some ad-libs because Violet's not here.
1: Yeah, okay, I'll try.
2: Okay, all right.
1: I'll do my best.
2: All right. You're down with the flu. It's a raging one. And you've had to cancel all your plans.
1: No.
2: Work things you didn't want to go to, and fun social things as well.
1: No.
2: When your body gets groggy, so does your mind and your mood. What is the song that you will play that will heal it all? The song that there's no way you can listen to it and not feel better.
1: Bum, ba, ba, bum.
2: This brief is dedicated to all the baddies roughing the rhinovirus.
1: Shout outs to you, Violet, and shout outs to you, listener.
2: Yeah. Dear listener, if you are unwell, I really hope you feel better, and I hope that these songs get you up and out of bed. We had a specific time period, as always. This one was pre-1980. So we just wanted to hear anything before 1980.
1: Certainly. And we're going to get into those right now. Our first honorable mention, these are in no particular order, is Expensive Shit by Fellow

0: I mean, like,
1: I'm out of bed.
0: So, so good.
1: Yeah,
0: this is a 13-minute song as well, so like you can really go hard with it.
1: And also I feel like Expensive Shit is just like the best name ever to get out of bed while you're sick.
0: That is from 1975.
1: Yeah,
0: that track.
1: Yeah.
0: We had a text in. Let me just actually, that Fela Kuti song was in from. Anonymous? Jiminj. Sorry, Jiminj.
1: Yes,
0: that
1: yes.
0: was in from you. We have from Kate this next one.
1: I think Kate just got her out of bed.
0: And I can see why, Kate. Big, big song, that one. It's, of course, ABBA's Mamma Mia. We don't have to go too deep into that. We have two people texted this one in.
1: Back to back.
0: We are constantly stunned by how many people have the exact same idea.
1: They're like at the same time as well.
0: I know.
1: But
0: we thought it was the same
1: phone
0: person.
1: Numbers.
0: Two different phone numbers. One was anonymous. One was Josephine from Bella Vista.
1: You hope to stay
0: alive. By the Bee
1: Gees. You hope so.
0: So good. So good. Thank you for texting that one
1: in.
0: That
1: was a great one.
0: We have one from Feather Fellows. This is Gotta Give It Up, Part 1 by Marvin Gaye. So good. There's a 6-minute version of this song, which I assume combines part 2, but that was part 1. We have a text in from Murray. This is, of course.

0: Blondie One Way or Another.
1: The One Direction one also would get me out of bed. That's
0: yeah,
1: sure.
0: Okay. I didn't even know One Direction
1: oh
0: had a version
1: of that song.
0: Oh my gosh,
1: Red Nose Day.
0: This one was from Anonymous, but is a really good shout and was one of the front runners until we got a big message soon after that. Here Comes the Sun by the Beatles. I mean, you must want the sun when you're in bed.
1: It makes sense. It makes sense. This is like the end of the sickness. Like, you're just kind of like rising slowly. Because the sun comes into the room and you're like, all right, everything's all right now.
0: This one from Gloria in West Ryde.

0: Lean on Me by Bill Withers. So good. Bill Withers could have had a few shouts.
1: Yeah, I was going to say, I thought that too.
0: Lots of
1: can we get a scrub or?
0: Yeah, yeah.

0: But there can only be one winner.
1: Yep.
0: This was in by Reeve in DY.
1: Yep.
0: And Reeve actually said, I have a request, but if I don't win, this is my other request. Don't worry.
1: No, this was the OG request.
0: Yeah. You don't need that other request, Reeve, because your request won.
1: Have faith in yourself. Yeah. This was a winner.
0: You were born to win this game. I never thought we would get to play this on FBI Radio.
1: Have a great week of your Throwback Thursday week winner.
0: Congratulations, Reeve.

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1: I really liked it.

0: This action will need to have consequences by Cherry Ripe, Pine Grove and Bren. That is a collaborative project from coming out of Sydney.
1: Cinematic.
0: Very cinematic. Mm-hmm. Before that was Callin' by Hella Sharif and Into My Mind. And our Throwback Thursday winner, which yes. has blown up the text line. Dirty Work by Steely Dan. Shoutouts to Ramon in Ashfield, Mark in Miranda and Scuba Steve, who have lost their mind that the Dan is being played on FBI Radio. 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Maybe not play Steely Dan, but maybe play lots of independent artists that are coming out of Sydney who could one day be Steely Dan.
1: Yes.
0: We don't know.
1: Invest now. Yes. Invest now.
0: Invest now.
1: Mm-hmm.
0: Shout outs to everyone that competed, because like we were just like flooded with requests this week, so many of which were so good, very, very difficult. Just picking out honorable mentions, we had to cut half, and like they were really good.
1: Yeah, and we also were doing a giveaway for
0: some double passes.
1: Some double passes.
0: To what was the movie, Audrey? Leviticus.
1: Leviticus.
0: Yes, Australian.
1: Sounds like a really
0: queer
1: cool film.
0: Horror film.
1: Yeah.
0: Giving away double passes, and we are going to award the winners right now.
1: Okay.
0: We have Mal in Bexley. Mal will be
1: Congrats,
0: emailing
1: Mal.
0: You two tickets. We have David. David is a winner of tickets before. I know this. Oh. And so, David, expect those tickets
1: David's
0: to you.
1: David's getting stocked up.
0: We have Sue, who is going to be winning a double pass and texted earlier in the show. And we have Bella, who texted earlier in the show. All four of you will be receiving double passes via email. So, stay tuned for that. Thank you for texting
1: and
0: in.
1: And enjoy the movie.
0: Enjoy the movie. Let us know how it goes. Text in next week.
1: Next week,
0: if
1: we'll
0: you go
1: be
0: by
1: right
0: then.
1: Here.
0: Yep.
1: We'll be waiting.
0: Right now, I am going to play a track from the brand new Boards of Canada album, Inferno.
1: Yeah.
0: Divisive, to say the least.
1: Yeah, we had a discussion about it last week when I already did my spiel, so I won't get into it again.
0: Yeah, yeah. You can listen back to that.
1: You can listen back to it. Yep.
0: On the website, fbi.radio.
1: This is your favorite from the album?
0: This is my favorite from the album. Okay. It's the second last track. It's a little bit atmospheric and dreamy, and it builds. So turn the lights down.
1: I think I remember
0: turn the volume up.
1: Enjoying the second lot to the last one.
0: Very, very beautiful. Enjoy this. It is You Retreat in Time and Space by Boards of Canada. Space.

0: On FBI Radio 94.5, you have been tuned in to Arvos with Josh DiMatteo and Audrey Falone. Missing Violet today, but she'll be back next week, yep. We hope.
1: Yeah, she'll just listen to Steely Dan for the next week.
0: Yeah, and then shoot out of bed and come in here flying, ready to go. Congratulations to everyone that participated in Throwback Thursday. Yeah. Congratulations to our giveaway winners. Just got a text from Mao saying, oh my God, thank you so much for the tickets. Love your show. Much love, Mao from Bexley. Much love to you, Mao from Bexley.
1: Yeah, much love. Thanks for all the messages today. It's been so nice. What a fun show.
0: So much fun.
1: Yeah.
0: We'll be back next week.
1: Of course. I'll just say we just listened to some Boards of Canada. That was actually Josh's pick. So I feel like we've like traded seats.
0: Hey, it's a good song.
1: Yeah.
0: It's a good song.
1: I'm going to exit out this one with a techno IDM-y track because we've got Sunsets, which is normally with Tangela, I'm sure you're used to, and always amazing. But we have some dance class guests who are going to be filling in while Talia is away, so it's going to be super fun. So stay tuned to
0: will we hear you on that show in a couple of weeks?
1: Yeah, in a couple of weeks, I will definitely be on the decks. But I'm going to prelude into Gina and Kiara with Aqua Viva.
0: And what's Gina and Kiara's DJ names? Do you know Calyx
1: and Snowpig.
0: Snowpig.
1: Yeah,
0: that's right.
1: And actually, the Club 77 night has been confirmed. So
0: yeah,
1: stay tuned. Yeah, information is coming soon.
0: More
1: and
0: coming
1: it will be an awesome night. But yeah, we're going to go out with Robert Liner. And the track is Aqua Viva. Enjoy it. Have a dance, have a boogie, and have a wonderful week. Thank you all for listening. So much fun.
0: Till next time.
1: Till next time.

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1: Hello, hello.
2: We are not Tangella.
1: My name is Gina.
2: And mine is Kiara.
1: And yes, it's our first sunsets together.
2: Our first one. So exciting.
1: I know.
2: So
1: exciting. Well, not your first sunsets, Kiara, because you've been here.
2: Been here a few weeks.
1: As a resident.
2: Resident.
1: Tangella.
2: Yeah, very exciting. But yeah, first weeks together, which is really exciting.
1: Yes.
2: And if you're wondering, who are these people? They sound not like Tangella. What's going on here? We are doing dance class. I go by Calyx, Kiara aka Calyx, and Gina goes by Snowpig.
1: Yes.
2: And it has been such a wonderful time. But yeah, Talia is on tour at the moment.

0: I'll be quick, but you're in for a treat, I tell you that.
1: Oh, yes, you are.
2: But I think we're going to do a little back-to-back.
1: Yeah, very exciting.
2: For you, which I'm very excited about. Do you have any ideas of what you're going to play, Calyx, aka Kiara? We were just saying how we both had a really busy week. So it's going to be a mixed bag.
1: It's going to be a mixed bag. And I think that's kind of exciting.
2: Yeah.
1: Yeah.
2: So yeah, stay tuned. Exciting new
1: stuff. There's so wondrous things are going to happen. Wondrous things. Stay tuned.
0: Yeah. 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

Thank you.

0: So you've just heard us for the past hour. That's been really fun. We wanted to shout out Sonny. He said, he's ringing my drive home alive. Sonny from Leichhardt just signed the lease today.
1: Woo! Woo!
0: Congratulations. Big things. Shout out, Sonny. So glad you signed the lease. Sending the love, really feeling the love. Yeah, just been having fun, having a little mix. It's been great. I feel like
1: we've canvassed every genre.
0: Really? It's been a voyage. It's been great.
1: It's been fun. If you have any other good news to share, like Sonny, feel free to text in on 0435 123 945. I feel like we need to hear your happy news to brighten up this cold winter's night.
0: It's a gloomy night.
1: This gloomy night. Well, it's not that gloomy yet, but I feel like it looks cold outside.
0: Checking outside because I have not been outside that much today. I'm like, what's it like outside today? Yeah. No, text in. Been checking the text line like an anxious girlfriend, like waiting in. Like, text in, like, what's the text line gonna say? But yeah, we also just wanted to acknowledge that we are broadcasting on unceded Gadigal land, and also want to extend that acknowledgement to any Aboriginal listeners listening in today, and say that sovereignty was never ceded, and that it always was and always will be Aboriginal land.
1: Yeah, so I think for the second hour of the mix.
0: Yes.
1: What are you thinking?
0: What am I thinking?
1: Where should we take it for the second hour?
0: Where should we take it? I mean, we could get a little crazy with it.
1: Yeah, I said to Kiara earlier, I have a track I want to play that lists a lot of dog breeds. It's like a housey track, so we can go a bit like housey, but then also mix in some jungle.
0: Got a bit of everything. What's your favorite dog breed?
1: Ooh, I have a Jack Russell. Actually, she's not a Jack Russell. She's 3/4 Jack Russell, 1/4 pug.
0: Stop
1: it. She's really cute. I would say I really like Pomeranians. I know.
0: Yes.
1: Or like little chihuahuas. I feel like when I see like someone, I'm overcome.
0: That's understandable. They are really cute. Like, I don't know. I feel like you've got like a range there as well. You've got like the fluffy, like,
1: yeah,
0: Pomeranian,
1: exactly.
0: And then like the chihuahua. I feel like, you know, you cover range, and that's really cool. I feel like, yeah, I'm more like a border collie person, like a lab. Like a Labrador.
1: Oh, yeah. I used to have 2 black Labradors.
0: Really?
1: And they're really cute.
0: That's
1: yeah.
0: That's so cute. Even, like, do you know there's, like, really, like, long, like, hairy ones that are kind of, like, curly head, but, like, dappled, and I don't know what they are. So I shouldn't be bringing this up. I really don't know. I'm not,
1: a long, like, curly, like, a, some sort of oodle cross?
0: Not, like, an oodle cross, but, like, almost like a cavalier, like a water dog, but not like a cavalier because they're kind of big.
1: Oh, are they the ones with the really long ears that people tie back?
0: Yes.
1: Oh my gosh, yeah.
0: I don't know if those are like, but like,
1: I know there's ones called like borzois or something. I think I'm butchering the name.
0: I think that's it. Yeah, the borzoi. Like with the long, like,
1: with the long face.
0: Yeah.
1: Those are really cute.
0: Yeah, anyone's got like a borzoi, like text it, honestly. Like,
1: yeah, or if you have a weird dog breed.
0: Yeah.
1: Or a strange and unusual dog
0: Let
1: breed.
0: Let us know, because we are very eager to hear. But you will be hearing us on the decks for the next hour. It's been lovely. Okay, bye.

0: You just heard Gina and Kiara back-to-backing for the past hour and 20 minutes.
1: It's been so fun. Yeah, the track you hear underneath us is Paperclip Minimizer, IIA3. It's always hard, I feel like, reading, like, you know, the difference between a 1, a capital I, an L.
0: Yeah.
1: Sometimes it's tricky. Sometimes it leads us into dangerous situations.
0: It does, especially when you're in a stats exam.
1: Especially when you're in a stats exam.
0: And the story you just shared.
1: Oh, it was really... No, guys, it was really terrible. I have to actually, like, divulge on air. But before I do that, I think we've got some important things to bring up. FBI is doing a fundraiser and we're trying to raise 500K before... 50k.
0: I guess 500k is a good goal.
1: If, you know, if anyone out there wants to, you know, really help us meet our end of financial year goal,
0: we're trying to raise $5 million.
1: $5 million. Anyone out there got $5 million? We're ready. We're happy. We're waiting to receive it because, I mean, without community radio, what is music? What is culture? What is this beautiful thing that we call the Sydney music scene?
0: Yeah, I think FBI is such a cultural hub as
1: it
0: well.
1: Really is,
0: yeah. Not just music, sharing events.
1: Yeah.
0: The community here is amazing. Kiara and I both met each other through doing dance class, which is an amazing program that FBI runs that isn't possible without generous donors, without you, the listener. But yeah, the dance class program is completely volunteer run. We're all volunteers here. We're now volunteering on air, which is really cool. So yeah, it's a beautiful place at FBI, and
1: such a beautiful place.
0: Yeah, we're trying to keep it alive.
1: Keep that alive, yeah. Because without funding, like, we don't get any. We're completely independent. So without community funding, FBI cannot run. So we really do need, I guess, just backing from community.
0: Yeah.
1: Yeah.
0: Exactly.
1: If you want to know where to donate, if you go on our website, we have a little link there where you can donate whatever your heart desires.
0: Yeah, really. As little as $2, like, everything helps for sure.
1: Yeah. And I think that is tax deductible as well, right? Yeah.
0: Yeah. And yeah, you have until the 31st of June to make those donations. Yeah. So yeah, if you love community radio like we do and you want to see it continue to exist, then yeah, just head on over to fbi.radio.com and you can check out the page and also donate if you have the means.
1: If you have the means. Yeah.
0: Yeah, so we're going to be with you for another 35 minutes. I think we're going to keep it pretty, I don't know.
1: We'll see what happens.
0: But yeah, you're listening to FBI Radio. This is Sunsets with Kiara and Gina taking over from Tangela while she's on tour in Europe, which is
1: so exciting.
0: I know, yeah. So we're like, I feel like we're her children almost.
1: She's
0: like, let us into the studio.
1: Mama let us into the studio. Mama's away.
0: Mama's away. So yeah, the children have the decks
1: free
0: and
1: rain.
0: I know, it's crazy. But yeah,
1: so exciting.

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0: That track that you're hearing underneath us is Birdie Bell by Suchi. I feel like the second half of the mix has been pretty chill, pretty groovy.
1: A little vibey.
0: A little vibey, if you will. We just wanted to jump back on air to remind you all that the FBI End of Financial Year fundraiser closes on the 31st of June. 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
1: and dance class.
0: Which Kiara and I can attest to has been an amazing program. I don't think I would have ever thought I could mix otherwise apart from this. It's been really fun to meet so many people at the station. Your support helps keep this beautiful station alive.
1: And without FBI, I feel like FBI is so integral to Sydney's music scene and art scene.
0: Sure.
1: It's so important.
0: Definitely. Anything over $2 is tax deductible as well. That's cheaper than a coffee. Donate a couple of dollars. To help keep music streaming to your ears, which is really important. Really important part of Sydney nightlife.
1: Yeah, and it's so important. Just supporting artists that you love as well, local artists. Mm-hmm. I feel like without community radio, it's really, really hard. So. Very important.
0: For sure. Yeah, especially with like the algorithmic streaming platforms, Spotify.
1: Otherwise people don't get picked up.
0: Yeah, exactly. Yeah. Or, like you're earning like 0.0001 cent per stream Spotify or something crazy. FBI is great for artists as well. So yeah, if you can head over to FBI.radio to support us. And we'll hop back on the mix for the last 15 minutes
1: last
0: or so.
1: 15.
0: And then gonna hand over to the bridge with Nareini.
1: So exciting.

0: So that's been us, Kiara and Gina, Calyx and Snowpig. It's been lovely. It's been really lovely being able to take you all on this journey with us, because it has been a journey. I feel
1: it's
0: like
1: been, definitely has. We just finished on River River by some guest, which is hearing underneath us right good. Now. But yeah, it's been great. Next week we will not be joining you. I think there are two other dance class.
0: The two other people, dance
1: two class. Surprise mystery guests. Maybe next week.
0: So stay tuned.
1: Yeah, yes. It's been great.
0: Sunsets with. ...
1: Yes. Maybe we should change the website to be sunsets with ... Like that.
0: Wait, true. I love that. Like, keep everyone on their toes.
1: Yeah.
0: But yeah, it's been so fun. Today, and now we've got Nerini on the bridge following us. Really exciting stuff.
1: Yeah, some cool new Sydney music.
0: To
1: share.
0: Yeah.
1: But yeah.
0: Thank you. It's been great. Have a lovely evening.

Hello, hello. Welcome to The Bridge on FBI Radio with Nareini. You've been listening to this year's dance class students taking over Tangela's Sunset while she is on tour. They did such a good job. I really, really enjoyed that mix when I was sitting in the studio waiting to start my show. Before we get into the show, I would like to acknowledge the Gadigal people of the Eora Nation, the traditional custodians of the land where I'm broadcasting to you from today. I thank First Nations people for their continuing connection to this beautiful land where we're so lucky to live, connect and make music here in Eora. I pay my respects to elders past, present and emerging and extend that respect to any First Nations listeners today. Always was, always will be Aboriginal land. My name is Nareini. You're tuned into the Thursday Bridge on FBI 94.5, bringing you 100% Eora Sydney electronic music. Today, we have a really, really fun mix. I'm really excited. It's going to start with some more sort of like spaced out, trip hop sort of vibe tracks, and then move into some tech house, some darker techno trance, and then chill things out a little more at the end. If you want to say hi on the text line, the number is 0435

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That track up the top was called Was It Worth It by Chowie. After that, we had Statue from IJ Laura, Luna by Bruno Dante, and then this track that I'm about to play now is called Not Many Dub by Charlie Shell. 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Right now, it's our biggest time of year for supporter callouts because it's end of financial year. 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They're all tax deductible. 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That money is what helps us keep broadcasting to you on air and helps to run amazing programs. Like, FBI does so many great things for the arts and music community. Like, before this, we had the mix from the dance class students, and dance class is this amazing program that FBI run, which is a Flinter DJ mentorship program that's taught by Andy Garvey, Tangella, Audrey, D-Grade, some of the biggest names in electronic music in Sydney right now. And they're basically mentoring people, Flinter artists, in terms of how they build themselves as an artist, how they DJ, how they can run events, and it kind of helps to ensure that the community stays diverse, that those skills are sort of passed on, and it's such an incredible opportunity. So that's what that money goes to supporting. It's running programs like that. Everyone that is part of making that program happen is a volunteer, but of course things like having a studio and having decks and having electricity all cost money. So that's what that money goes towards supporting. It also helps to bring to life stuff like presenter training, which is how I learned to present on radio and how everyone here learns to present on radio, which then means people can go on to have amazing careers, whether that's in arts and media or in music, getting a job at another radio station. So it's such an amazing program that helps people learn these really important skills that maybe wouldn't have the access to be able to do that without it. So definitely, if you love what we do here at FBI, sign up to be an FBI supporter. You can do that from just $10 a month. So really such a small amount of money. We like to think of it as take away that Spotify subscription maybe and put the money into a platform that curates the music for you with real people, with a focus on local artists. 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This song is called Not Many Dub by Charlie Shell. Stay tuned.

Got skill and rock a show like this. I don't know.

0: You're listening to The Bridge on FBI 94.5 with Nerani. So much sick, cool music coming out of Eora at the moment that I was so excited to play on The Bridge today. Up the top, we had an early premiere of a track called The Minor by Ineloplant. This is coming out of a label called Label Eden in Nam. Sort of new local label. They've only got one release before this, which was a various artists release, which was really, really cool. And this latest one is coming out very soon. It's sort of like darker psy tech trance spaces. I'm really excited for the full thing to be out. After that, we had a track called The Drum Cult from Witch Luke, a DJ producer duo in Eora made up of Ekel and Fletch. It's a really cool sort of like driving techno album, lots of heavy and intense percussion. It's really, really cool. The album is called Null and Void and it's out on a Sydney label called Yugen. After that, we had a track called Corvide by local Eora producer Salivate. It's actually out on a French record label. So cool to be releasing music overseas as well. Congratulations, Sal. It's also on a various artists album release called Mossin on a French record label. Definitely would recommend checking it out. Really, really cool release. A lot of sort of like tech, dub, spacey, trance sort of vibe. Next up, this track that's coming in is called Proclamation. It's originally by Autogenesis, but newly released Solar Rhythm Dub Vision Mix, which is out on a Berlin label called Art Beton. 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Stay tuned.
1: For me, it's the fact that after my show, I get to hang out with the amazing volunteers here at the station and talk about the expansive selection of music that we get to play. And that's what makes FBI feel like home. And I know so many listeners feel the same. 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

You're listening to FBI 94.5, The Bridge with Nareini. Thank you for hanging out with me this Thursday night. This is going to be the last track that I'm going to play on the show today. It's called Things Work Out by Atone from their new album that's been released, I think, a couple weeks ago. I played another track a few weeks back called Ram Jam 8, and I also love that as well. The whole album is really, really diverse and different. Would definitely recommend checking it out. At the top, we had a track from Autogenesis, the Solar Rhythm Dub Vision Mix. It was called Proclamation. Following that, we had one from Lopro and Elias of Swisherman called It's Yours. And then we also had, excitingly, a forthcoming track from producer duo Cuda. It's called Essence, and it will be dropping later in June. This weekend, there's some really exciting and fun events on that I will definitely be checking out myself. So the first one is called Yoka. They're a new collective, and

and they're bringing live sets from Command D and E-File, as well as DJ sets from Grimvilla and Box Elder. I've actually got a ticket to this one and I'm really, really excited. Both E-File and Command D are presenting new live sets and I can't wait to hear what they have in store for us. The tickets are $45. I've popped a link to it on the website. On Sunday, there's also a really amazing event called Offering. This is their third event, and everything from like the lighting to the installs and of course the music is just completely mind-blowing. This time they're bringing Kavari, who's a UK DJ and producer known for their really amazing performances that sort of fuse innovation, performance art and music across industrial, ambient, club and noise. Her work also has earned praise from IDM pioneer Apex Twin, so quoted, "some of the most brilliant, most interesting kicking electronic music today," which is pretty cool to get praise from Apex Twin. So I would definitely recommend checking that out on Sunday. Tickets are, I believe, $49 at the moment, I think on second release. I put the link on the website. They're available from Moshtix. That's going to be at Oxford Art Factory. The Biennale of Sydney is also finishing up on the 14th of June. I was lucky enough to go last weekend. The show picture that I have on today is from the Biennale, one of the artworks, which was these really beautiful projections on these printed pieces of fabric. I think my favourite one though was from a First Nations artist whose name I unfortunately can't remember, but it was really cool because it was like thousands of pieces of hand-shaped clay, which is like amazing, and I can't even imagine how long that would have taken. I would definitely recommend checking out the Biennale if you have time. It's on until the 14th of June, so you've got a few days. Got one more track to close out the show and then that will be the end of my hour. This one is called Things Work Out by Atone. I hope you have a beautiful, beautiful weekend. Thank you for hanging out with me on the bridge. This is Nareini on FBI 94.5.

You're listening to Deep Web on FBI Radio 94.5. Thank you so much for joining me tonight. Have a really exciting extra special episode planned with a very special guest, which you have been listening, who you've been listening to the last couple of weeks as well, but I'll be announcing who they are very shortly. I am also excited for tonight's show because it is my last show for a couple of weeks, and before I head over to Hobart and the NT for a couple of weeks, and it's also just nice to play some very different music that from what we've kind of been playing over the last couple of months, for sure. I feel like it's to get you ready for the guest mix later on in the show. And this track has been by Scorn, this cavernous kind of sludgy slow D&B album called Cafe Moore, and keen to play some music from David R. Cohen's project So Discord, one of his latest ones from last year, and it's called Retroactive Extortion, and I'm going to play the track Memory War. But stay with me, because very shortly I will be talking a bit more about who and what and when and how about the very special guest mix coming up later in the show from our dance class resident. So hope you stay with us and text in 043-5123-945. Oh wait, I just think I said the old number. No, that is the current number. 043-5123-945. Let us know what you are up to.

You're listening to Deep Web on FBI Radio, and we are listening to The Screaming Abdubs by Zooli, his latest EP. We're listening to the crazy track 44. Love how kind of dry it is. It's just like only this ever-changing beat. And yeah, I really enjoyed this direction they took on this EP, but still working with some of his tried and true collaborators like Elvin Brandy and Ludwig Wandinger as well. We also listened to Jake Muir from his album Pareidolia, which had a really cool concept combining lots of different kind of samples of metal and black metal. Wow, I'm really getting into some mithril territory here. But making kind of like ambient compositions out of them in a really interesting way. And we heard the closing track, Cathedral of Decay. We also heard from Gargantuan Grief, Training Chamber, which I had to ask the artist directly for the tracks because it is not anywhere up online. It is vinyl only. So played you a little, streamed you a little WAV because I love you. And we also heard from So Discord and Scorn as well. But now it is time for me to share this very special guest for tonight's guest mix. This is a friend of the show, long time friend of the show, and resident, very recent resident of the show as well. You may have heard her on air last week. You would have heard them on air the week before that as well. And I'm talking about Syra, who is part of the 2026 dance class cohort. And I, you would have also heard them on their own show. And they are now moving into the world of DJing. And it is truly about time because for many years I have very much admired their very eclectic and deep taste in experimental music and beyond that as well, many genres, which I hope you will get to hear some of them tonight in tonight's mix. And so please stay with us. Text in 0435123945. Let us know what you're thinking of the mix, what you're doing while you're listening to the mix. And let's gas Syra up because I'm so excited to hear more of their sets out in the world. And yeah, I truly think that they are a unique force in this city. So let us get into the guest mix and obviously stay with us because Syra will have a chat with us afterwards. Take it away, Syra.

this wasn't going out. Would love enough, spend over now, get a rack going out. Get a lot love enough. On top of enough. Exit.

0: I love you, but I love the Lord. More than I love any physical being. I think that's wonderful. But then why can't you bring that same feeling home?
1: I really wish that I could do that.
2: No, I never did it. That was atypical.
0: What makes you think you can do it?
1: Well, he said the man's fellows will be there of his own household.
0: Well, I hardly believe that your own father or mother or brother or sister would be your enemy.
1: You're gonna call him a liar?
0: No, I'm

0: And what an odyssey it's been. It's been so epic to have Syra in to just take us on a journey. And it's also such a, I feel like, such a sentimental mix as well. How are you feeling after your, after achieving that? Like your first full-on mix.
1: I couldn't have done it without you, Christine. Aww. Thank you for bringing me on your show and making a home for me here. I feel like Ryan's been around as well. I feel like you guys are my parents right now.
0: We're being such proud parents. I had to stand up and jump up and down a few times, and I was also doing interpretive dance with my hands the entire time.
1: Great,
0: me and Ryan were looking at each other, making like hand shapes to your music
1: all
0: the time.
1: I could see it in like my periphery. I feel like if I'm playing, I actually need you there.
0: It's true.
1: Otherwise, I won't be able to play music. Shout out to my real parents.
0: To Syra's real parents
1: who were playing music in the home before I could process language.
0: Oh,
1: probably had some influence to where I am now.
0: Do you remember what are some early memories of yours that are related to sound or music?
1: I remember when we moved into a new home in when I was in primary school, I was in kindergarten, and before we had set anything up in the living room, my dad set up the speakers and he was playing Ahmad Jamal, who is like a jazz musician. He came and played at the Opera House about 10 years ago.
0: Did you go?
1: No, my parents went. I didn't go for some reason. But I still listen to his album Flight, or it's called The Essence, and I think Flight is a track on it, and it really brings me back to that moment in that home, specifically when we had just moved in.
0: Wow. Yeah. It's crazy how, like, every time I play music that I remember listening to as a kid on, like, a CD player or a tape that my parents, it was, like, my parents' music.
1: Yeah.
0: It truly is, like, suddenly I've like put like goggles on and
1: yes.
0: I'm like seeing the memory like
1: yes.
0: so vividly.
1: Yes.
0: Like it's just like it really takes you back.
1: Yeah. And yeah.
0: Like seeing a photo or something, like a family photo. It's like crazy.
1: Yeah, and you can also imagine like what your parents were like when they were listening to this music.
0: Yeah.
1: You see them as like fuller people almost.
0: Yeah, definitely. Yeah, I love having those moments. Just shows how powerful music can be, and I feel like you picked a creme de la creme of powerful music. Super emotional, love all the loops, like, and how all the loops like played with each other.
1: Yeah, well,
0: and it created even more emotional results, you know.
1: Yeah, I agree. Some of those blends really surprised me. I was not expecting them to go so well.
0: I've thought they were all really unique blends as well. Like,
1: yeah.
0: You know, that's just exactly the kind of music I'm going to listen when I'm out. I'm like, it's like lots of haze.
1: Yes.
0: And just listening to some beautiful, hectic loops.
1: Yeah.
0: Echo out. Like, it's just so sick.
1: I'm going to work on that for the 77 night.
0: Yes. Yeah, so please tell us about how we can come and support the 2026 dance class cohort. And it's also the opening of, reopening of
1: the reopening Club 77, yeah.
0: Which is awesome.
1: A Friday. It's going to be on the 17th of July. It's going to be announced very, very soon. But I can tell you now that I will be opening. So I might play with some more of those loops and things.
0: Oh, okay. Well, I'm very excited. You will not be missing, everyone needs to make sure that they don't forget to tune into Rhizome.
1: Yes.
0: Which is your show, your weekly show on FBI.
1: Yes, my weekly show on Mondays at 12 p.m. I'm actually working next Monday, so there will be a little Rhizome break, but I'm very excited. Actually, I'm going to be interviewing Louisa from Athletica on the show at the
0: Cute.
1: End of this month, because I want to talk to her about her approach to running events, and I think Rhizome is mainly about, okay, it's arts and culture, but let's try and connect that to everything else.
0: And you're such an incredible interviewer, so I'm very excited to hear two of my favorite people talk about community and music and
1: Yes.
0: bring people together with art and music.
1: Yes.
0: Which is also your specialty because you are also at First Draft ATM. Anything exciting that you have planned with the gallery?
1: Oh my gosh, there's so much happening there all the time. Currently there's a great, so we've opened 4 exhibitions at a time. They're all artists who, not necessarily young, but maybe haven't exhibited much before. So we try to give them a bit of a leg up into how to put on an exhibition. Right now there's a show on called Discord Kittens and Muck Puppies, which is about the sort of connections that we maybe don't make anymore because there's no like overarching and main media zeitgeist, very much because of the internet. So trying to find those moments where we come together. There's another show about being artists and being arts workers at the same time. There's a beautiful painting show by Edward Barnes at the moment, as well as a solo show of drawings by Christone Capistrano. What's coming up? I feel like that's going for a while. We've got a workshop, AV install workshop on Saturday. Ooh. With Dylan Batty. How to work a projector, how to hang a TV, that kind of stuff.
0: Yes.
1: For young artists or like early career artists.
0: And I feel like a lot of local artists are really interested and really prioritize AV kind of elements. So yeah, that's awesome that people can get to learn how to do that.
1: AV is one of those things that always gets like left to the last second, and it's just makes them like, if you can really know your way around projector settings, it gets so deep actually.
0: It truly like helps you experience the music in like such a visceral way. Like, definitely, I've been to some incredible shows where if the lighting is just like not quite right, it's like really affects your experience of the music. And then there've been other times where like when the lighting is like so dramatic and it feels like
1: that's the reason you're there.
0: Yeah, totally.
1: I feel like everything...
0: How bright the space is as well makes such a difference.
1: Yes.
0: Like, sometimes when it's too bright, you really can't get, like...
1: You don't feel safe. Yeah. You don't feel like I can let go.
0: Yeah.
1: It really is, like, those, like, lighting, visuals, sound quality is, like, and crowd, you know, and how happy and vibing they are is, like, all of these things exist in a balance that decide whether or not I'm going home when I get tired or not.
0: It's true.
1: Yeah.
0: There is, like, a graph of, like... time went home and like when you're just so locked into the music and you're so locked into the lights and just like locked into your own thoughts or dancing, then you like happily can just stay all night.
1: I think I really want people to be like, maybe when I'm playing sets I want people to be like, what the hell is going on, and that's why they're staying.
0: And you know what else they'll be thinking? They'll be like, wow, this is just so ethereal and transcendent right now. That is also... Well, that's what I'll be thinking.
1: Yeah.
0: So I'm very excited to see your exciting journey ahead of you. And I'm also very excited to go to First Draft.
1: Yeah, come on a Saturday.
0: And see what you've put together there.
1: I'm usually there on a Saturday.
0: Oh.
1: Doxing myself right now, but yeah.
0: If you want to talk to Sarah about music on the Saturday, you know where she'll be.
1: Yeah.
0: So, what we've been listening to is KMRU Blood featuring Finesse. I'm going to let that play out for a bit longer. Thank you so much, Sarah. Thank you so much for blessing us and sharing such a mix of music that's so important to you. And I feel like that really comes through in listening to it. So, thank you so much.
1: I love you, Christy.
0: Love you. Handing it over to KMRU and Finesse. Crazy combo.

Thank you so much for joining me tonight. It's been such an honor to share Syrah's debut guest mix. Of course, make sure that you go listen back to that. You know, when you're going on a walk, if you're sitting and chilling alone, if you're driving, great thinking music and great kind of getting lost in the waves music. So thank you to Syrah for joining me tonight. And it's just been so wonderful having them on Deep Web, and I'm keen to maybe continue to have them again. So keep your ear out for that in the future. But also big shout out to anyone who came to the Cole show. Thank you so much. It was such a beautiful night last Thursday. And I just remember having, just think it was very heartwarming night. So thank you. But please stick around for Mithril with some very, very special guests from the Offering crew. And, you know, speaking of a special night, you know, maybe that's coming up again this weekend. So keep listening for that. And I will be away for the next 3 weeks. So join you in a month's time. But some very special people to the show will be joining you over the next couple of weeks instead of myself and Chewy. But keen to have a reunion show in a couple of weeks. And until then, I hope you stay well and good night. Shout out to Mithril coming up next. Don't go anywhere.

Not right now, because this whole thing is really, really good. But let me say, it's a very exciting episode tonight because I'm joined by some friends in the studio who are going to talk a little bit about a very exciting event coming this Sunday. I'm talking, of course, about the Offering crew of Way and L in the studio, but I'm going to indulgently play another Alpa song, and then we're going to get into it. You're listening to Mithril on FBI. This is the titular track, Phantoms, once again by Alpa.

0: And as previously alluded to, actually not too long ago at all, and now about to go down, I have in the studio two great friends of mine, Wei and Elle, from Offering, who are putting on a show this Sunday with Kavari and many more. I've got them in the studio to talk a little bit about the show. And yeah, so yeah, Wei and Elle.
1: Ryan, big fan.
0: Oh, thank you. Yeah. Oh my God. Wait. I don't have the mic on.
1: Are we good? Are we good?
0: Yeah. Yeah. You're on. Oh, thank you. Yeah. Yeah. No, it's
2: really
0: nice to bring
2: like
0: the fans in.
2: I'm a big fan of your professionalism.
0: Thank you.
1: No, we're so thankful to be here. It's really great that we can talk about Offering.
0: Yeah. And let's do it. Let's talk about Offering. So, if someone hasn't heard
1: it. Victim of it, to be honest, you were a part of the first.
2: Yeah. Why don't you talk about?
1: Yeah.
2: Offering,
1: the whole question. Okay.
0: We
1: just interrogate you.
0: I had a great time at Offering. I have played the last couple. It's a fantastic event. All manner of dark experimental music on show. What can we expect of this Sunday?
1: Honestly, I think the same. I think it's this lineup is, so I would say like the first two offerings we did, the first offering was primarily DJs, except for you, Ryan, who played a live set. Second offering show was primarily live, and now the third show is half-half. So the lineup is half live acts and then half DJ sets, which I think is actually pretty smart. Like, I think that's a bit of fun, and all of it just goes so hard. Like, we all are so excited for it. It's been a long time coming too, because this is we had S280F, the last two ones, as our international guest, and she is a dear friend to all of us, and now, like...
2: She's a real one.
1: She is a real one, and she is a real one, and, like, now I just think it's nice to be able to have someone from another part of the globe that we can also call a friend and be able to play along with and have her a part of everything, and that's Kavari.
2: So. I also appreciate that we've made a lineup that focuses and highlights experimental noisier elements and the live aspects at the beginning, and then it goes into then this noisier influenced electronic party stuff.
1: 100%.
2: I think Kavari clearly tiptoes between and has like extreme influence.
1: Definitely.
2: Of like both themes.
1: I agree. And like Elle is already carving away at the stage design. I'm not going to reveal too much, obviously.
2: Yeah, I'm covered in plaster and styrofoam, and that's all you need to know.
1: And I'm in a turtleneck, so that says a lot.
0: Okay, but if I wanted to know more... So, you guys are doing this at Oxford Art Factory, right?
1: That's correct, we are.
0: Yeah, so I was wondering, because the last couple you've done were in sort of like, you know, much more like industrial sort of spaces and this sort of thing. Are you dressing up Oxford Art at all?
2: Of course.
1: Awesome. Yeah, definitely.
2: But I will never leave a space empty, and as if it doesn't have any kind of somatic space. I want you to come out feeling like this night was a movie.
1: A movie.
0: Yeah, it's often
1: all
0: a movie.
1: We were all infinite or whatever, you know. Like, no, I think especially the first two ones, we really allowed like the story of the space to really linger through, and we only added to either the ambience, the eeriness, the emptiness of these like abandoned places that we came across together. That like this time now, obviously because we have an international artist and going through certain bookings and management, and we didn't want to obviously get shut down, we did go through Oxford Art Factory. But we have been given that freedom to be able to really artistically design it, and Elle is like already underway in the way of mapping out everything, and third time's always the charm, and every time she's done it, it's always been amazing, and it's, you know, it's something that lingers on everyone's tongues when I feel like they come to our show, which I think is really sick.
0: Yeah, I will say the production of Offering is crazy good.
2: Geo.
0: I kind of...
1: Hell yeah.
0: And I kind of, you know, at least from the outside, I would credit it to, like, you guys have, like, quite a big team of people where everyone's kind of, like...
2: It's sick.
0: Got their, like, little pocket.
1: People.
0: I mean, that's pretty big.
2: Six.
1: Yeah, and at like, movie school, we call that a skeleton crew.
2: Yeah.
1: Get it?
2: I think it's more that we have very distinct delegated roles, but everyone's capable of minionifying. Like, we're I at the moment currently have some very awesome minions, Mia and Spencer and Anna, and they're helping me create, because mini hands make light work. But
1: definitely, and even in the comms as well, just liaising with things, organizing stuff in the back end as well. I feel like all of us, and I mean all of us, kind of all have our hands in everything. Like, none of us, although we do have kind of set roles and going about these things, we all have a say and we all help each other, which I think is like at the core of a collective, right? There's no hierarchy, there's just warmth and help. And I think that's the key of it all. And we all just respect each other's crafts and we all respect each other's work and love. Mm. And wait, where are you going?
0: My guest leaving? No, awesome. And so, okay, let's talk a little about the lineup. So we've mentioned Kavari. Did I spy Lucas Abella and Defectro playing together?
1: Lucas Abella and Defectro. Is that... That is correct. See, I have yet to witness.
2: Okay, this is a big one.
1: This is a big one. I feel like Elle can definitely talk about these
2: two. It's been, I think, over a decade since they've even been on the same bill as one another, let alone perform together. And it has been, in the past, a unionship. But it's the first time in a very long time. And I'm very eager to see such sonic abuse, to be honest, because it will be just sonic abuse. Yeah. In a good way. You want to be abused. Like, it's BDSM. It's BDSM noise, right? No,
1: okay. I think I just have like very fond memories of Defectro, right? Where like I have yet to see Lucas Abella in the flesh perform. I've only ever heard tales of old of them performing, like literally last week or whatever. And absolutely being a legend and an icon in this city and across the world of what they do. But I actually had the honor of sharing a lineup with Defectro early on after my rehabilitation and everything, and really witnessing what he does in such a small space that we did at Lazy Thinking a while ago. And I just remember him just going so viciously hard. And I just remember coming out of it being like, great, now I have to go to a GP. You know, like, and that was, and I was smiling while saying
2: yeah,
1: that.
2: We're hearing protection. Bring hearing protection.
1: We will have some, don't get me wrong, but, you know.
2: But, you know, equal attenuating head, like, monitors would always come in handy.
0: Yeah. Yeah, if you haven't seen Defectro or Lucas Bella before, or if you have seen them, definitely get out to the show. I mean, Defectro has such a crazy arsenal of instruments. Like, at that show, like, where you were talking about, I think he had, like, a... Like like sonic weapons,
2: yeah, it is.
0: Like
2: it's
0: an LRAD.
2: It's an LRAD.
1: Is that the metal sheet? Yeah. And it was just
2: No, it's not a metal sheet. It's like this big. It's this big like, how do I describe it? Hexagonal, like radiator. But it bounces back a sound, and they use it to amplify sound to the point where it's ear damaging, and they use it in like warfare. And that's just using
1: The weapon.
2: Yeah.
1: Damn. Okay.
0: Yeah, and he was kind of like, it wasn't on like the volume of LRAD, but like it kind of, it was directional. So like he would point it at you and you would like kind of feel it physically. Like you feel the sound waves, and then he would point it at someone else, then you like wouldn't feel it as much.
1: I'm so excited.
0: Movie.
2: Vanna Syndrome.
0: I'm so excited. Okay, so we got Lucas Abella, Defectro, Alice Forever is playing.
1: Alice Forever is definitely playing. And we welcome her back because she was just here for Fog.
2: Yeah.
1: That she played with the Fog, or previously known as Finance Team. Alice is a friend of mine. Alice is someone that I met on a lineup, actually, in Brisbane while we were trying to organize the first show for Offering with Lilith. And she was organizing the one for Lilith in Brisbane. And honestly... She's such a legend and an icon, and her discography is insane. She actually has worked with Kavari and the headliner for the show on a track for her last album or EP. I don't know what it was. Her last EP, I think it was. And she's a talent, and she's someone that just brings, especially seeing her live, especially even if it's just on CDJs, she just annihilates, and the amount of energy that she brings, and just so much, there's so much joy in the harshness that she brings, and there's just, I don't know, there's just a rupture of sound. And
2: she's the queen of hardcore.
1: She is the queen of hardcore. Like, she can take that crown. And she can do it, and she'll smile and giggle, and she'll just, like, annihilate everything. So.
2: Also, Alice and Comorbid are beefing, and we will be fighting out the front of Oxford Art Factory.
0: Okay, okay.
2: Start the rumors. Yeah, so the rumors.
0: Comorbid.
1: Yeah.
0: Mentioned.
1: What's that?
2: Yeah, Comorbid Drop. That's my band.
1: Yeah, it is.
2: Yeah, we're in a, I guess, electronic, digital, grindy kind of thing that we'll be performing as the segue between the Noise, which Scariest Girl in the World, and Luke Isabella and Defector will be representing, and we're going to be the bridge between the Noise and then the electronic.
1: Mm-hmm.
0: This is so well thought out.
1: Oh yeah, no,
0: like
1: we
0: the progression, and
1: we've had many a meeting.
2: No, I don't think, actually.
1: No. Like, you are right, though. There is a lot of thought that we put into this. And everyone on the team has to be commended on that. Because it's like, we sit here, we plan, we plot, we scheme, and then we execute. Everyone. No, I'm kidding.
2: There will be free Kool-Aid at the bar, if anyone wants.
1: Do they even sell Kool-Aid in Australia? I don't know if they do.
2: They do.
0: And a final shout out for Jello Milo as well.
1: Oh my god. Jello frickin' Mello, dude. Let me tell you about. So, Jello Mello also.
2: Debut
1: DJ set. Debut live set, closing the show. Literally is my roommate, but also is like a gem from Southwest Sydney. This is, I mean, for me, going into and helping with offering everything, this is all I ever wanted, was to, like, for the unknown to play with the greats and be treated exactly the same way and kill it just exactly we know that they can. And every single time Nas jumps on those decks at home, in a park somewhere, it's nuts. The decibel reader just goes off the charts. And she sits there and she vibes and she channels, and she's just, I don't know, she just has like a permanent subwoofer in her brain, and I don't know, it just, she makes me so proud to come from the area that we're from, and like
2: the Inner West and NAM DJ industrial grip on the DJ industrial complex is kind of wild, because there are a lot of slept on like Western Sydney artists that don't get a chance.
1: Oh, and I'll say it, like, some of the best, and if probably the best work, comes from like Greater Sydney, Greater Western Sydney, Southwest Sydney, Western Sydney. And I just think it just needs to be brought back and remembered and noted that is fact. I am so tired of seeing the same people on the same lineup, and I just want the West to shine in every way, shape, or form. And Nas is doing just that. Comorbid doing just that. You know, like, a lot of us are from the West as well, and a lot of us aren't even from the city, so it's like, there's so much love there, and there's so much, I don't
2: semi-rural
1: know.
2: Semi-rural,
1: and there's so much pride in that. I don't know, I think it's just, I don't know, it makes my heart warm seeing everyone get up on that stage and feel like they're allowed to be there, because they most definitely are. And we're honored to put it on.
0: Awesome. Dare I say, it's going to be an absolute motion picture this Sunday.
1: Mm-hmm.
0: If you've been enjoying the chat and all of this sounds up your alley, please check out Offering on whatever channel you like. Instagram perhaps is best. And definitely this Sunday, if you're a fan of the heavier styles, you know, Noise, club music, crazy, frantic stuff, please check out Offering's event with Kavari and many more.
2: Yeah, push it, man. Like, you know, even if you're like, oh, I've got work in the morning tomorrow. Like, how often do you go out on Sunday? How often do you have a spontaneous time where you're like, wow, I did not see this kind of thing happening in my life?
1: Also, girl, I know you hate your job. Like, call in sick. Go see something that you don't see all the time.
2: Yeah.
0: It's a strong sell.
1: It's a strong sell. Go be afraid this Sunday night.
0: Yeah, this Sunday at Offering.
1: Sunday,
0: Offering 3.
1: Sunday.
0: And I'm going to play a track now from Kavari, who, you know, is headlining the event. She put out this track called Please, April 10th, a little earlier this year. I'm going to play that. But before doing so, thank you so much to Wei and Elle for coming on the show.
2: Can I scream?
0: Yeah, you can.
2: Play it, boy.
0: Okay. 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

Please by Kavari. Such a banger. Super distinctive sound, of course. And yeah, thank you to the Offering guys before for coming on. If you missed the chat and you're just tuning in now, I was talking to the organizers of Offering, who are putting on a show this Sunday at Oxford Art Factory featuring Kavari and many, many more. So if you love heavy stuff, definitely check it out. I'm going to play a track now from New York-based artist Ghost, who put out an album a little earlier this year, like May or April or something like that. It's all blending together, but the album is really, really good. It's called Bautismo, and I'm going to play a track now. It's actually the opener on the album. It's called Arana, and it features JHL, who's from New Zealand and makes, like, well, they're a singer, and they make, like, a really sort of, like, almost poppy-sounding vocals that just go, like, super hard ballad style over a lot of deconstructed music. So, you know, I hope you enjoy. This is Arana by Ghost with a Z featuring JHL. 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

0: Arana by Ghost with a Z featuring JHL. And I've just had a very nice surprise in the studio tonight. Non-musical. Actually, Christy from Deep Web. I suppose it's kind of musical. Yeah, it's quite musical, actually. Yeah, I'm being discreet with... Anyway, but Christy of Deep Web has hung around. Christy and I do a music project together called Wing Mantis... Emerald Dream Machine, and we actually have back-to-back shows on the station. Christy, of course, doing Deep Web, me doing Mithril. Anyway, but because, you know, they're both two-hour shows, we don't normally do the full four-hour gauntlet together, but I was hanging around during Deep Web. Christy is here during Mithril, and Christy is going to play some music now. So, Christy, what are we going to listen to? She's moving across the room, so, you know.
1: I love cavernous beats.
0: Okay. And so you're going to play some?
1: I'm definitely always in the mood to listen to some, like, cavernous beats.
0: Okay. So let's get them going. Real Radio presenter, by the way. Anyway, it's going to be good. So, yeah, Christy is hopping on now, and we're going to kind of do a bit of an impromptu Wing Mantis back-to-back situation, which is... gonna be pretty nice if you like that kind of thing. 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

You're listening to Mithril on FBI Radio 94.5. All sorts of music on the show tonight. I just played something from the label Heat Crimes. An album was released there called Paradise Metal. I cannot read the script of the name of the album, but if you're enjoying that one, please check out Paradise Metal, released through Heat Crimes. Before that, I played one off the new Cell Genesis EP. I played God is Alone in Heaven Redux. There was that, like, kind of EBM-ish number. Also played something, a bit of an older one, by a group called Naked from London, who haven't released for a little while. Their last album, Killed by Roses, was, like, a super heavy kind of, like, I mean, I don't want to say EBM, but essentially EBM, really distorted, industrial, slow kind of vibe, pretty sadistic. But I played something from their earlier catalog from 2016 off their album Zone. I played a track called Skinlessly, which was kind of like a bit of like an Earth Eater vibe. Christy was in here. She was saying it was like a Grimes, like pre-crash out. Yeah, post-Grimes music, some might say. Before that, we were on the decks playing a few things. I don't recall the tracks exactly, but it was definitely in the vein of, like, Dawn Records and that sort of thing. So, you know, if you're hearing some chuggy, riffy 140 stuff, it was probably on Dawn Records. So, you know, go check them out. Now, I'm going to play a track from the new album released through Catharsis, awesome Danish label. They just put out, well, they've teased an album called Isolation Ship by 22 Stain, and I'm going to play one of the pre-release tracks from it, ambient but with some nice spoken word, kind of a dark feel, and I really like it. So, gonna play some now. I'm gonna play a track called Silent Fountain. 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

The day was blurred at the edges. A room filled with laughter and the clinking of glasses. I swear I've been before. People around me, just faces I should know.

You're listening to Mithril on FBI Radio 94.5. I just played a track there from an artist that I love called Burnt Offerings. That one is not super new at all. It came out in 2021, but it's really good. It's called Implosion, and it's off of their self-titled release, Burnt Offerings. That one was released through Hyde, Italian label that, if you like kind of like, I guess like pretty ethereal digital vibe with like kind of like post-club, like uneven rhythmic feel. It's a really good label. They got all sorts of good stuff. So definitely check out Hyde. Before that, played all sorts of songs. It's definitely testing my memory, but I definitely played a track from Comechalet with Lung. It's kind of untitled, but if you go over to Comechalet's Bandcamp, you can definitely find it. It was from 2023, and it features Lung, who normally does kind of like a really like heavy screamo vibe, like works a lot with like kind of really heavy digital noise type artists. But on this one, he's kind of just talking over some nice pads, which goes crazy. His vocal chain sounds really good on it. So yeah, definitely enjoyed that and wanted to reprise it a few years later. Before that, played some more chill stuff, a little from Zero Crossing Point, who put out an album late last year on Catharsis called Rebound. I played the closer on it called Primordial Sky. And then before that, we had one from Piezo, from their album Foreground, released sort of mid last year. A lot of like, yeah, bringing a lot of stuff back, it seems. But I played Death Is Not Thee, featuring Lorem, by Piezo. That one was released on Haunter Records, run by Sense Fracture and others. And I think that's everything. I'll put it all up on the program page with all the tracks. So, you know, if I missed something, definitely check that out. Up next, I've got something from Metalog. I'm going to play a snippet of a live recording that he did actually 9 years ago. This one's extra funny because this one was sent to me by Christy of Deep Web, who I do a project called Wing Mantis with, and this was released on a radio station called Mantis Radio, which is kind of funny. So it's kind of Mantis Radio right now, in a way. Yeah, live recording from Metalog, who, if you're not familiar, is like, makes kind of like a cinematic, like, kind of like darker IDM vibe, but like, has a lot of like really heavy, like real drums, which is really cool. So you get lots of atmosphere, lots of tension, but it kind of has like a heavy heaving feel, you know, not to hype it up too much before I play it. Yeah, it's going to be good. Shout out to Christy of Deep Web for this one. But yeah, I'm going to play it now. Metalog on Mantis Radio. 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

ending the show here with The Creep by Slow Mo, 20th anniversary edition. This one was re-released by Stephen O'Malley of Sun, and is just a beautiful sort of droney end to the show tonight. It's been a serious mixed bag tonight, but good on the whole, I would say. And more to come next week on Mithril and on FBI Radio 94.5. Thanks for listening.

Trying a little something a little bit different for the intro. No, that is just, I don't know if you have been seeing the same viral tweets that I have, but that is Tyra Banks's Model Land song that she created for her book Model Land that came out in, like, I don't know, 2011 or something. And people have recently resurfaced it on Twitter, and some people are hating on it, some people are loving it. I think it's an enigma, and I'm here for it, and so I thought it'd be a fun way to start the show today. Hi, you're listening to FBI Radio 94.5 FM. I hope you are doing incredibly. My name is Jim Kretschmer, and this is Fairy Bread, the pop music show here on FBI Radio, and I'm excited to be with you today. First off, I want to acknowledge that I'm broadcasting from unceded Gadigal land, and I want to acknowledge the traditional owners of this land and acknowledge that sovereignty was never ceded. This always was and always will be Aboriginal land. I have got a absolute banger of a show in store for you today. Like, seriously, there is some real good stuff coming your way. I put a lot of effort into this week's playlist. I don't even think you understand. Coming up, it's pop music down. We've got new stuff from the likes of, Izna and Baby Monster on the K-pop side. We've got some J-pop from Phantom Sita. We've also got a little bit of local stuff. We've got stuff from Robert Baxter, Cat and Calmel, as well as all sorts of other little gems that are going to be coming your way. I hope you're excited. I know I am. To kick things off, I want to start off with something that has just dropped. It's fresh off the presses. It came out an hour ago, dropped at midnight, and I've been waiting for it very excitedly because it is a brand new single from the queen of pop music for the last a bit over a decade at this point, Rebecca Black. Yes, she is back. It's been about a year since her last album, and so we have been clamoring for some new stuff, and finally we have a new single called Speakerphone. It is incredible. It plays with a little bit of references to some of her previous stuff. I love the back of the club nod, and it's just an incredibly fun, bubbly track. So that's what I want to kick things off with. Piping hot, fresh release from Rebecca Black. This one's called Speakerphone. You're on FBI 94.5.

Coming out of Melbourne there, that one is Cunt Club with the brand new one, Drop Dead, featuring another Melbourne rapper, Adnam. And I don't know, I love to hear Adnam's thick Aussie accent rapping over like a club dance beat like that. He's normally on the kind of more like esoteric sample based kind of slightly boom bappy stuff sometimes, and so to see him or hear him on something just that big and dancey, it's delicious, it's so good, I love it so much. Before that one, you heard the latest single from a Thai girl group called 4Eve called T. Love all of the just fun little nods about like putting the pinky up and boiling the kettle and even having the sound of like the kettle whistling. So fun, so silly. And at the top, the brand new one from the Queen, Rebecca Black, called Speakerphone. You're listening to Fairy Bread here on FBI Radio. My name is Jim Kretschmer. And coming up, I've got more bops, more bangers, more sugary sweet pop music. But right now, I want to take you to a debut single from an artist that has just dropped this last week. And they are a Brazilian producer by the name of Too Gone. And if you know me, you know I love

love me some Baile Funk. And, you know, I consider it to fit in the pop realm, at least poppy enough to play on Fairy Bread, because we do a wide spread of things here. And I think this track is just so much fun and so, so delicious. And so I wanted to include it because it's a banger. This is Too Gone with his debut single called Jump. You're on FBI 94.5.

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So jump like you want it. So jump like you want it. So jump like you want it. So jump like you want it.

You're listening to Fairy Bread with Jim Kretschmer. At the top of that block there, you heard Brazilian artist Too Gone with their debut single, Jump. Loving the crazy loud baile funk. In the middle there, Yui Sakurai, a Japanese artist, with her track Summerholic. Very summer vibes. I love the good thing about being a pop music fan, well, one of the many good things, is that even as it gets freezing cold down here in the winter, in the middle of the year, all of the kind of like international, aka Northern Hemisphere pop artists are competing to make the most warm, bright, summery song possible. And so it kind of just warms up the cold months a little bit, and we're kicking it off. We're kicking off the summer pop season with that one from Yui there. And then the last one, local Sydney-based artist Tiara with the track Nothing Without Me, giving pink, giving glittery, giving a little bit Britney. I'm obsessed with it. And I think it really just goes to show how fun it is to be able to broadcast on FBI radio. As you may have heard, we are having our end of financial year donation drive here at FBI Radio. We're trying to hit a goal of $50,000 raised by the end of the month. And we're lagging a little bit behind, but I know that we can do it. And I think FBI Radio is such a unique and really kind of exciting and important place. 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We survive without regular government funding. We have no, you know, massive commercial sponsors or anything like that. We survive thanks to the love of our community. It's a hard role. We do, like, to run FBI Radio, to get a little bit inside baseball, our expenses are about $1 million a year. Like, it's a lot. However, if we do some quick maths and break it down, FBI reaches around 500,000 people a month. It's across like radio and DAB and that kind of thing. And so if every one of those listeners gave just $2, we would be able to make, we'd have an entire year's worth of money made, boom, just like that. 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And we really, really do appreciate it. And a little goes a long way. So head to fbi.radio/support. Because where else are you going to hear this following sentence on a pop music show? This next song that I'm going to play for you comes out of Kazakhstan and comes from an artist called Icy One Take, who I found on Instagram this week and just completely fell in love with this track. It is attitude down, it is roaring, it is banging. Comes with a language warning. This one is called FaceTime.

a new one from Taiwanese girl group Baby Mint, or rather one half of them. The other three members released a track a few weeks ago, which was very, very fun. But this one is Pixie, Shushu, and Yoon, who have put out this incredibly silly banger called I'm Not Perfect. I adore Baby Mint. They are one of my favorite kind of idol groups in pop music, and they went away for a while. It was about a year since they had released anything last, and I was missing them greatly. And so to have not just one, but two new tracks in the last month or so from them, delicious. Before that one, you heard a new one from Melbourne-based artist Robert Baxter called Kitty Cat. Robert is just an icon of Australian pop music in my eyes. They are also an icon of the queer community here in Australia. They are a member of the House of Silky, and this new track, Kitty Cat, also features some extra vocals from another House of Silky member, Rocky Stallone. It's made for the ballroom. It is made to be walking to. It is just delicious. Robert is always serving up fantastic tracks. And before that one, you heard Kazakhstan artist Icy One Take with FaceTime. You're listening to Fairy Bread on FBI Radio. My name is Jim Kretschmer. This is the pop show here on FBI Radio, and we're going to keep things poppy, but also a little bit weird with this next one, which is another track that I found on Instagram this week. I've been doing a lot of deep dives into just random, like, hashtags and different Instagram pages, and the algorithm's been serving me some good stuff. I don't normally like algorithms, but they've kind of got me in a little bit of a good place at the moment. This next one is a Spanish artist by the name of Judith, and this track is, I mean, I can't really describe it. I just need to let you hear it. It is insane. It is fun. It comes with a language warning. This one is called Tusi. You're on FBI 94.5.

0: 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To see a Barbie.
1: And tell me it's in the embassy to
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1: There's language.

You're on FBI Radio 94.5 FM. Up the top there, you heard Mexican artist Judith with that track Tusi, which is just, oh, so insane. So insane. I love it so much. In the middle there, incredible team up of Umru, Baby Africa, and Warpster for that delicious one I like. And then the last one there, Sydney duo Cat and Calmel with a brand new track. It's a cover of Clarity, the classic Zed and Fox's track, which you can ask many people in my life. I think that Clarity is one of the best songs ever made. I like one of the best choruses ever written, without a doubt, objectively. But I think that that original is one of the best songs ever made. And so to have a duo like Cat and Calmel, who I think are one of the most exciting kind of pop artists in underground Oz music at the moment, covering one of the best songs ever made, it's a match made in heaven. I'm here for it. You're listening to Fairy Bread. My name is Jim Kretschmer, where I'm taking you through pop music, all of the good, delicious, bubbly nonsense that has dropped over the past couple weeks and stuff. Pretty soon, I'm going to be giving you my first K-pop pick of this show. I've got a new one from girl group Izna coming up in these next few songs. But right now, I want to take you to a track from French artist Lin Lin off of her brand new album Disco Inferno, which I am really, really into. It's a blending of pop and hip-hop in a way that feels almost a bit like early Shy Girl with the energy coming off of it. I am super obsessed with it, and in particular this song, which comes with a language warning. It's called Black. You're on FBI 94.5.

0: Bounce. Three, two, bounce. Three, three, four, one, bounce. Three, two, bounce. Three, three, four, one, bounce. Three, two, bounce. Three, three, four, one, bounce.
1: Three, two, bounce. You said crap.
2: There's nothing wrong with crap.
1: I thought that was a swear.
2: No, you're thinking of shit.
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Up the top of that block there, you heard French artist Lin Lin with that track Black. I'm so obsessed with that song, and every time I hear it, I like it more and more. It's just, I don't know, there's something in it, man. There's something in it. In the middle there, you heard American artist Rena Sayre with their track Fetal Position. And speaking of having something in it, that, like, breakdown slash switch up at the end of the song for that one, oh my god, it goes so hard. And then that last one there, K-pop girl group Izna with the lead track of their new EP. That song's called Metronome. And you might be thinking, hey Jim, you talk about K-pop an awful lot. You do, it's kind of your main thing. I've never heard you mention the group Izna before. Are they like a new group or something? No, they've been around for almost 2 years now, so like relatively new, but have been, you know, making a splash in the K-pop world. The reason that I've never talked about them before is because their music has been uninteresting up to this point. I've found it kind of fascinating how throughout multiple EPs and singles and everything over the last almost 2 years, they have managed to drop absolutely nothing that is just kind of like tangible at all in any way. None of it's been bad, but none of it has been at all like interesting either. And this new EP kind of continues that, but I don't know, there's something about this song Metronome that even though it's not reinventing the wheel in any way, it's just kind of a straightforward dance song, it just hits. It hits a little bit. And so I'm excited to finally be like actually into an Izna song. And hopefully this is the start of, you know, me becoming a fan, because I always like to be a fan of K-pop groups. I feel like sometimes people paint me as a hater, and I do like to be a hater sometimes, but I normally want to like things. And so I'm excited that I finally have my way to get into Izna. You're listening to Fairy Bread here on FBI Radio. My name is Jim Kretschmar. I love that I can just go on a little rant about a K-pop girl group for a minute. Because, you know, this is FBI Radio and I can do what I want on community radio. No, in all seriousness, for me personally, I adore that I have this little space where I can talk about pop music and get a little weird with it. You know, I can play incredible, cool alternative artists like Lin Lin and Rena Sayre, and then I can get a little bit K-pop with it. And it's not just me, it's all of the incredible, incredibly talented and nerdy presenters and volunteers that we have here at FBI Radio that makes this station truly one of a kind and truly like no other, and an incredible resource for, you know, finding music as well as training up the future of, you know, media in this country. It really is such a special thing. And so if you're a fan of FBI Radio, if you like what we do here, head to fbi.radio/support, sign up to become a monthly supporter, or give us a one-off donation. We're trying to raise $50,000 by the end of the financial year, and I reckon with your help we can do it. And right now I want to take you to another thing that you're not going to hear anywhere else, and that is a new pop banger from a First Nations artist here in Australia called KB, who I just came across this past week, is introduced to me by Emad of the music team here at FBI Radio. And I completely just fell in love with this track. It features an artist I do know, another First Nations artist, rapper Capes, who slides on top of this incredibly fun, bouncy pop song. It's just joyful. I was bouncing up and down in my seat listening to this for the first time, and hopefully that hits you too. The song's called Headache, and you're hearing it now on FBI Radio.

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So many different ways to listen to your favorite local independent community radio station. My name is Jim Kretschmer and this is Fairy Bread, the pop show here on FBI Radio. Those tracks there, up the top, you heard First Nations artist KB coming out of Mossman with her new one, Headache, featuring Capes. Insane bounce on that one. In the middle, South Korean artist Kimmy Gawn with a track called Antisocial. And then that last one there, the absolute barn burner of a dance floor anthem coming from none other than UK artist Rose Grey. It's called Club to Your Arms. That's a brand new one that dropped literally at midnight. I am on to it. I am here delivering you the fresh, steaming hot bangers for you here on Fairy Bread, and it's not going to stop there. I'm going to keep bringing you more good stuff. Oh my god, the bangers don't stop coming. I've got coming up shortly a new one from local Sydney artist Agony, single from their upcoming album. But right now I want to take you to New York duo Magna Carta, who are just kind of leading the charge of this 2000s trashy electro EDM pop revival. They've been doing it for a minute. They put out a banger album earlier this year and are now following it up with a brand new single. Comes with a language warning. It's called Summer Love. You're on FBI.

People were saying a lot of curse words on English television, much more so than in the States. I mean, you couldn't say prick or dick or bollocks. Tits, I don't think you could say tits.

You're listening to Fairy Bread with Jim Kretschmer. A little EDM block for you there on the pop show here, Fairy Bread. Up the top, you heard Magna Carta with Summer Love. In the middle there, Sydney Boys Agony with their new one, Never Die. It's the first single to their upcoming album, Bull. Love to hear Agony getting a bit more electro with it again. I feel like they kind of came onto the scene almost ahead of the game with this, like, EDM revival that's happening at the moment. And then over the last year or so, they've been doing a lot more kind of like mellow cloud rap kind of stuff. And so I love to hear for this new album, it sounds like we might be heading back in a bit more of a banging pop direction. At least that single seems to suggest it. And then that last one there, German DJ, producer, artist, Horse Girl with the song That's My Beach. That comes off of her incredible, incredible new album, Nature Is Healing, which, look, it's only been out for a week, but it might be an album of the year contender for me personally. I absolutely adore not only the wide range of like electronic sounds she's pulling from. Obviously that one's a big kind of fun, bright dance banger, but you've also got bits of like trip hop and sound collage and like hard style and all sorts of different like groovy, dancey, electronic-y genres. But also the entire story of the album, I think, is very, very pertinent and important. You know, the album's called Nature Is Healing, and all of the songs kind of talk about different aspects of nature and the natural world, which fits Horse Girl's character, given that she, like, her entire thing is that she's not a human, she is a horse. She always is seen wearing this, like, scarily realistic horse mask, and she has this whole backstory about being raised on, like, a farm or a paddock and all of this kind of stuff. She makes a lot of songs about, like, eating hay and things like that. But also, as well as just tying into her character, the whole, like, natural vibe of the album is intended as a kind of like argument and a reminder and a pushback to just like love nature and kind of be aware of everything that's trying to destroy it at the moment. It's just a real love letter to the beaches and the rivers and the trees and fruits and all of that kind of stuff, while pushing back against machinery and algorithms and AI and technology and all of that malarkey. It's gorgeous. It's truly gorgeous, and I am absolutely obsessed with it. Okay, I kind of went into a real deep rabbit hole there that I wasn't expecting to go into, but you're listening to FBI Radio, 94.5 FM. If you also are not rocking with algorithms and AI and all of that malarkey, then you should support FBI Radio. We don't use any of that here. We are 100% human-powered. We're volunteer-powered. Such as, you know, myself. All of the music we play is handpicked by real people who have, you know, dived into the deepest corners of the weird music underground and picked stuff out for you to hand curate it and deliver it to your ears. And so if you're rocking with that, head to fbi.radio/support, sign up to become a supporter. And this next song that I have hand selected for you comes from a K-pop group that I have really fallen in love with lately. They're a group called Baby Monster. They come from YG, one of the big four companies in K-pop, home of Blackpink. I don't know if you've heard of them. But Baby Monster, they've kind of had a slightly rough go of it in that Blackpink's shoes are incredibly hard to fill. But Baby Monster they've been slowly working it out. And every time they release something new, they kind of fit it more and more. And I recently have just become a big fan of the group. I've been watching a lot of their like YouTube stuff, and I really like them. And so they have dropped a new song this week, which is very fun, very tongue-in-cheek, as is their style. It's called Sugar Honey Iced Tea, which, you know what that means, but it's banger, and you're here listening to it right now. We're

displayed on a cannonball for miles and days. So I did some.

0: ask. 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

0: You're listening to Fairy Bread with Jim Kretschmer here on FBI Radio 94.5 FM. Up the top there, you heard Baby Monster with their new one, Sugar Honey Iced Tea. Super catchy banger. In the middle, I believe it's pronounced Squib, but the S is a dollar sign, so it could just be Quib. I don't know. Effers, Round Shot, and Floater is the name of the title. The name of the title? The title of the song. Which is, you know, not that much easier to say. It seems like a bit of a unique, esoteric project going on there. I believe they're from the United States, and I believe they're also a duo, a producer-vocalist duo, except both the vocalist and the producer are the same person, but they call themselves a duo, I think. I don't know. It was kind of hard to crack when I was doing research, but I think that's what's going on. All I really know is that the song bangs, and so that's why I wanted to play it for you. And then that last one there, J-pop group Phantom Sita with their new track Horror Queen, lead single off an upcoming EP. And Phantom Sita are just one of the most fun and interesting groups in the idol world, definitely in J-pop. I adore what they're doing. They have a concept of like retro horror, which I think works really well for their vocal style. They're a group that's been created by a Japanese singer called Ado, who is known for her very expressive vocal style. She does a lot of like squeaks and growls and playing with like the pitch and fullness of her voice to just really be super over animated. And she's trained that into the four girls of Phantom Sita, which really works for that kind of over-the-top retro horror style where everything's got shrieks and gasps and roars and growls. And combine that with the really intricate kind of music production, a lot of really cool, like interesting chords being used and stuff like that. Phantom Sita just are so much fun to listen to every time they drop something new. I really, really like them. God, I've been doing so much yapping about these past few songs I've been playing. I need to shut up and just let the music talk. So this next one that I'm going to play for you, I think really does speak for itself. It comes from a local Sydney-based artist, Jacoby. It is the first track from what I believe is an upcoming EP. It is fun. It is sexy. It is a dance floor banger, and it's called Tamagotchi. Language warning for this one.
1: No Tamagotchi, solo bitch, don't play with me. Tamagotchi on my shit. This clip might be a prophecy. Tamagotchi, warn your feet. If this is your final call, then this your final fantasy. This your final fantasy. This your final fantasy. No mu on a B. It's Jacoby on a B. If you see me pose, I'm loading. Game uploading, playing number one. Never needed a motive. Playing number one. Never needed a modem. Bitch, stay sitting on my hip. I don't got no time for games. Time I got you hoping. Time I got me. 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And them stay malfunction. 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Hit after hit. I'ma make them glitch all day. 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The NPC when a bitch talk pay. 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I am the final boss making pause. 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He try to put a battery in my anatomy. Thinking that it really about to go off. Thinking that I'm really about to go soft. Thinking that it really about to make a prof.

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This your final fantasy. 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

0: 10. Bitch won't play no Tamagotchi, so little bitch don't play with me. Tamagotchi on my shit, this clip might be a prophecy. Tamagotchi on your feet. If this is your final call, then this your final fantasy.
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firecracker. 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All you want to. Beep, beep.

Dis-moi is the name of that one. It's by a French artist called Canel or Canelé. I'm not sure. I'm not good at the French. But that is the latest single from her upcoming album, Sinner, which drops in about 2 weeks, I believe. Shaping up very, very nicely. Before that, you heard Alexa with the track Umami, and that one has me saying Umami. Sorry, I had to do it. And at the top there, you heard local artist Jacoby with that one, Tamagotchi. Nomu on production there. It's just so tasty. You're listening to Fairy Bread on FBI Radio. My name is Jim Kretschmer, and this is the home of everything poppy, boppy, delicious, fun, sparkly, glittery, annoying and overbearing. But we're gonna settle down just a little bit now, because I want to take you to a song from a kind of K-pop. She's K-pop. She's a K-pop girly, but not in sort of the big traditional idol sense. She is a soloist called Gubin, who I love. She debuted the year before last with a almost like Hannah Montana style, like guitar pop track, as opposed to the kind of big, bright idol fantasy. Gubin's kind of concept that she's being marketed as is she's just a girl with a guitar and a dream and a whole pocket full of talent, and she just wants to write songs and sing them to the world. And look, it got me. I am fully on board, and I want to back her to the stars. And she has just made her Japanese debut with what is a very sweet and cute song. It's called You Light Up My Life, and I'm gonna hear it right now.

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Up the top there, you heard Guben with You Light Up My Life. Gorgeous little track there. Following that, Daisy with Punch. Daisy, formerly known as Baby with two I's, B-A-B-I-I. That is the first track that she's releasing under her new name, Daisy. New name, still the same. Delicious, delicious production. After that, local Sydney-based artist Mickey with No More, with that kind of throwback diva pop Pussycat Dolls vibe. Delicious. And then that last one there, a song that I have been waiting to play for weeks. I've been waiting until I had a show where I got through all of the music that I had faster than I intended, and I had time for it to squeeze one more in there, and this was the week. That song, that last one there, Say My Name with Say My Name. They are a K-pop group that I have come to adore since the start of, since kind of the start of this year, end of last year. That is the closing track to their EP, which dropped basically on New Year's this year. It was in that kind of weird, awkward period between Christmas and New Year's. And that song, Say My Name, has just, it's one of my most listened to songs of the year. I cannot get over the kind of New Jack Swing beat with the almost like metal fills and breakdowns. It's crazy. It's nuts. It's bananas. It's ridiculous. And I'm super, super obsessed with it. Also love that I got to play it on the 19th birthday of member So Junhui. Happy birthday, Junhui. I hope you're having a good one. I don't know. You're listening to Fairy Bread. My name is Jim Kretschmer. It's the pop show here on FBI Radio, but I'm about to wrap up and head on out. So I have, of course, one more song for you, but don't you go anywhere, because there's still more great stuff happening on FBI Radio as always. But I've got one more track, which is the latest one from this Big Frida Sophie collaborative EP, which is shaping up very nicely. I played the first one, Blaze That Ass, a few weeks ago, and we now have a second one. It's just, it's still so crazy to have new Sophie music, and especially to be teaming up with Big Frida. It's just two icons of queer music coming together to maximize their joint slay, and I can't get enough of it. So that's what I'm going to leave you with today. It's been a pleasure chatting to you. Head to FBI.radio to see everything I played, as well as to help us in our end of financial year drive. But for now, here's Big Frida and Sophie with Go Down.

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1: Hello, everybody. Welcome to the All Nighter. My name is Ella, and I am joined here with Scoob. We're going to be walking you through the wee hours of the morning, playing some local music for you. We've got some great tracks coming up from our current album of the week, from Any Young Mechanic, and I'm really excited to be here and to play some music that we've all been loving here at FBI Radio. Before we get into the music, I would just like to acknowledge that we're broadcasting today from the stolen land. It's land that belongs to the Gadigal people of the Eora Nation. This land always was and always will be Aboriginal land, and we're very privileged to be broadcasting and listening and sharing on this land today. The first track I'm going to play for you is called Stand Up. It's by featuring Gordon Lee and Harry Ling. It's by Asakuma Beats, Mamadou Dabele, Magu Sam, Kanazoe Jabate, and it was released in May 2026. And it's a nine-piece group, so I'm really excited to play this one for everybody. Enjoy. 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

0: Willikajo, Jamadala Wajama. Willikajo.
1: People were saying a lot of curse words on English television, much more so than in the States. I mean, you couldn't say prick or dick or bollocks. Tits, I don't think you could say tits.
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0: This song has some swearing in it. 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

0: That track that you just heard was After the Talk by Flora Road. Before that, we had Noor with Aloe, Baby Spider with World Tour, Brazen Barbie with Say What, and Miss Tandy with Intentions. The next thing I'm going to play you is by Ayomane. It's called For the Congo. Ayomane is an artist based in LA, and this track comes from her album The Color of Rain, which came out this year in May. And then after that, I'm going to play a track from our current album of the week, which is by Any Young Mechanic. And the track I'm going to play is called Pretty Strange. This is their debut album that they've released this year. 12 tracks, which is amazing. And they are based in Adelaide. But first, I'm going to play Ayomane For the Congo.
1: We need not climb on the shoulders of our elders to look at their toes.
2: This is the war my favorite poet warned me about. The one between me and me. The slow drag, crawling inward. The terrible stench of lies sweeping the mouths of the people. A rat pissing on cotton. A self-administered needle in the arm. Zombie stares. And rubber spines. The fountain outside my window whispers of calm. The bombs dropping in my head. How many children? How many children died for the sake of my comfort today? How do I survive? How do I survive this inability to stop the worst act known to mankind? It's the us of it. The us of it. Tell them to talk about the blood. The sweet red river of rage. Pulsing footsteps in a chest, the skin of a drum, the shaking brush of bruise of the blue-black troop. Tell them to talk about the blood. Rwanda missiles in the Congo, from east to west, east to west, east to west. The stolen presidency, the government brainwashing. Paul Kagame, a dictator's love affair with the West. The military regime oppressing the people. 1986 Uganda, US allies. Tell them. Tell them, tell them. Talk about the blood. The Tutsis, agents of the West, migrants looting the land, the tentacles of the local elite, neighboring responsibility, corporations mining the World Bank and the IMF. Tell them, talk about the blood. Talk about the blood. Vanishing vision, scarcity strangling the givers with everything to lose. The censorship, the dank jail cell. Tell them. Talk about it. Talk about the blood. The death machines in our palms. Scrolling the death machines in our palms. Tell them. Talk about it. Talk about. The blood.

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Call me.

That track you just heard was On Our Knees by Rocky Road. Just before that, I played 7 Mix, Umru and Milkfish 2 Mix Remix by EQ, Umru and Milkfish. It was a single released this year.

That song you just heard was Place Where I Go by Keanu Nelson. I love that song. I got the chance to see him play last year at Oxford Art Factory, and it was amazing. Before that, we had Go Down by Big Freedia and Sophie. And it is 4:07. I am now going to hand you over to Scoop to give you the next hour of the all-nighter. Thank you so much for tuning in. And if you wanted to send us a text message, just send it through to 0435-123-945 and let us know what you're up to, if you're tucked in bed, maybe on the way to work, can't sleep. Let us know. We'd love to hear from you. And yeah, I will hand you over to Scoob now. And I will play the first track, which is by Landon, and it's called The Ordinary.

You're listening to FBI Radio 94.5 with Scoob and Ella. Thank you to Ella for handing over to me earlier. The song you just heard was Lured by Big Fat Loud City, band out of Nam, off their self-titled EP that was just released a couple weeks ago, June 1st. And prior to that, really sad shoegazy track from Sydney artist Landon that was called The Ordinary. I'll be taking you through the next hour. Shout out to the person that texted in saying they're at work. Me too, I guess. Yeah, I'm loving it here. The next track that I have for you is Benches by Horsfelt and Brisbane's very own Fat Shorty. Feel weird saying that out loud, but that is her name. It's a really uplifting ambient collaboration between the Danish visual artist and musician and Fat Shorty herself. Reminds me a lot of the French artist Malibu, who Fat Shorty did support last year when she toured here. Shout out to Malibu's record, Vanities, a really beautiful and emotive album. I'd encourage you to give that one a listen. After that, we'll be playing the new track from Don't Leave Your House and Sydney's Plug and Bee Princess Echo Atari. It's really cool to hear Echo on a more emo style track. Makes me feel forlorn. Makes me yearn at 4:18 a.m. in the morning. Thank you. This is Benches by Horsfelt.

Thank you for tuning in to FBI Radio. That was a new track called On My Lips by Don't Leave Your House and Echo Atari. Love the emo vibes on that one. Heading into a little bit more of a jazzy section, a neo-jazzy section. Next song we got is Smoke Signals by Iwuda, the solo project of First Nations bassist Darwin Jala. After that, we've got Lego Sex by M. Leko from the debut EP The Feast of Saint Perpetua. And then after that, we're going to hit something a little more experimental, a little bit of free jazz. So stay with us. 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

untouchable, or replaceable hairdos. And heads just spin and they spin and they spin and they spin and they spin. Leg joints move in the wrong direction, and they are just too small. And yet with this the cruelty emerges.

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That was Unconscious by Uyama Hiroto, one of my favorite ever free jazz albums. He's an associate of the late Nujabes, the legendary Japanese producer who passed away very sadly and unexpectedly in 2010. That's off the record Freeform Jazz, which I highly recommend to our listeners. A really passionate and experimental approach to jazz composition. Hope you enjoyed it. Thanks to everyone who's texting in. We love to see it. Somebody thought that this was pre-recorded. No. We're in the studio right now. We're loving it. Yeah. Shout out to that person who's on night shift. Thank you for listening to us throughout your evening. I hope we're making it a little bit brighter, a little bit easier. The next one I've got coming up, a little bit more experimental, a little crazy, and I hope you enjoy it.

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guys.

0: FBI. You're listening to FBI Radio 94.5. That was Declaration by Boy Girl and Nova Gang, a lovely experimental one from Surf Gang Records. Nova Gang is an American hip-hop collective formed in 2018 by rapper and record producer Problem. They were joined by Boy Girl, who describes himself as Miami future music, and I would have to agree with that after listening to that track. Shout out to Trina, who texted us in saying, I'm reading about the Waterloo housing destruction. I've been reading a lot about that too. There is a rally this weekend, protest and march this Saturday, 12 p.m. at Redfern Community Center. FBI Radio is proudly stationed in Redfern on stolen Gadigal land. So yeah, show up at the protest, look into it, read the news. A lot of crazy stuff going on down there. Housing is a basic human right, by the way. Just thought I'd say that for the record. Next up, we got two tracks, and this may shock some of you to hear, but I'm going to be playing Baby Mother, and then straight after that, Baby Father. That's right. We got the whole family of parents of babies. Both epic rap tracks. And I hope that you enjoy them as much as I do. You're listening to FBI.
1: Yeah. Yeah. Okay.

0: Triple for my loco crazy, hold my walk a nigga down. Red shoes, tiny whip, yeah, I'm a fucking clown. I can't understand no hoe that do you dirt to get some clout. Glock Moesha, aim it ever, I'ma make shit worthwhile. I can't understand a nigga that don't take care of his child. I got sick of being river, niggas left me in a drought. Niggas always want that extra for the inch, then take them out. Brought some bitches in this world, I had to take some bitches out.
1: This song has some swearing in it.

FBI. 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First track I played there was Mother Massacre's Mental Mania by Baby Mother, epic female rapper from Tennessee, off her latest record, Rent Due. And that's true, the rent is due, I feel that. That was followed by Pop by Baby Father, the experimental hip-hop project of Dean Blunt, presented as a trio including DJ Escrow and Gasman D. These other people, they may or may not be Dean Blunt himself. Could be aliases, very mysterious. And down here at FBI Radio, we would love to investigate more mysteries like that. But you know what? We need some money to do that. So, end of financial year is coming up. 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Next up, we got a track from Lucy Bedrock, a rapper that I am super excited about, who will be here in Australia on tour in just a short month. The track is called Smackdown. He'll be touring with Nina Jirachi. That show and many others around the country that they're doing are very much sold out, but he is doing a show on Monday, 6th of July at Liberty Hall. Tickets are still available via Moshtix. That's going to be followed by another cool rap song called Issy by Rari Kari, American female rapper based in LA. This song is about shopping. Me personally, I love shopping. I love clothes. I love the bar that she raps. I cheated on Dior with that Balenci. I don't really feel that. I don't think I own any Dior. She also raps about buying her friends a whole fish and keeping them blessed. I do relate to that. That is something that I would do. You're listening to FBI Radio 94.5. Thank you for tuning in.

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1: Hello, hello. Final check-in for my hour from Scoob before I hand back over to Ella. First track there was Faceless Angel by Now Always Fades and Alias Error, followed by Taxes from Dumb and Ugly, a collaboration between two people, one in Nam and one here in Eora, as I understand it. And I encourage that. We need more cooperation between the two cities, Sydney and Melbourne. There's a lot of division in the world right now, you know. It's good to break down those borders, get Sydney and Melbourne together. Final track I'll be playing for you for this hour is Somebody by ASO and Alias Error. One of my favourite songs ever from the debut self-titled album from ASO that was released a couple of years ago, aka Tornado Wallace. I want to finish up with this one because it's quite pensive. It gives me a feeling of longing and yearning, which I think is the perfect soundtrack for 5:05 a.m. Thank you so much for listening to FBI Radio. You're here with Scoob and Ella. Handing over back to Ella after this. Thank you so much.

That track you just heard there was Wait Do You Hear That by First Day Back, Santa Cruz based band, and that track comes off their album Forward, which was released in the middle of last year. Had a few sort of emo tracks for you there. The track before you heard was Every Bird by Doris, which is a band that gets a lot of love here at FBI Radio. They are a Gadigal, Sydney-based band. They were nominated for not only Record of the Year, but also Song of the Year and Best Live Act at the FBI Sydney Music Arts and Culture Awards in 2024. And that song, Every Bird, was released in 2025. I am Ella, and I am here with Scoob. On the all-nighter, we are taking you through from 3 till 7 this morning. Hope you're having a good morning. Hope you're chilling out, if that's what you're doing. If you're heading to work, good luck to you. We're having a good time here in the studio, playing some great local music, and it just keeps getting better. The next track I'm going to play for you is from our current album of the week. It's by Any Young Mechanic, and their album, which they just released, is called The Modern Shoe is Ruining the Foot. This song I'm going to play you is called My House Divides. And Hannah Rose wrote some beautiful words, which you can read up on FBI Radio site about their album. She wrote, "The modern shoe is ruining the foot is the ideal winter record. Its warmth isn't forced or rushed, and it stands in stark contrast to the endless summer I spent trying to cool down, sticky with sweat rash." I can relate to that, and I'm sure that you all can too. So this track I'm going to play you now is My House Divides by Any Young Mechanic. You're tuned in to FBI Radio 94.5.

That one you just heard there was by Books Kid. It's called Nyan Karijin. And they are a Fremantle-based artist. Released that one in April. Before that, you heard Subaru by Isabel Sky. And we also had My House Divides by Any Young Mechanic. Got some more music coming up for you. The next track I'm going to play is by Laverne, who was our album of the week a couple of weeks ago. And the track that I'm going to play is called Playback, and I really love the glitchy sort of trip-hoppy elements, very sort of staticky sound. So I hope that you enjoy it too.

0: people were saying a lot of curse words on English television, much more so than in the States. I mean, you couldn't say prick or dick or bollocks. Tits, I don't think you could say tits.
1: This next one has some strong language.

That track you just heard there was Looking Up by Lewis Lockwood Mosley, Nam-based composer and musician. It was from his debut album, which came out in February this year, titled I Still Have the Moon to Write Her. Before that, we heard Runaway by Augley, a single that came out this year, Sydney-based artist. And before that, we had Civil by Sans Merit, which are a Nam-based band as well. Still got about 15 minutes before I hand you back over to Scoob for the last hour of our all-nighter. The time has gone so fast. If you are wanting to text in, let us know where you're at. Maybe there's more people waking up now, getting ready to start the work day. Friday, last day, hopefully, before we've all got a fun weekend ahead of us. So please text through on 0435-123-945 and let us know what you're doing. The next track I'm going to play you is by another Gadigal Sydney-based artist, Sydney Phillips. It was a single released this year and the track is called Levitate. So I hope you enjoy this one. 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

0: FBI.
1: What is desire? What is desire? Desire is wanting something, wanting someone so badly.

That track that you're listening to is It's Lovers Rock by Celia Hearts, Nam-based artist. That track was released this year and follows their single Day by Day, which came out last year. I love Celia Hearts. I loved everything that they've put out and love that song. So slow, so moody, so encouraging of pining. Before that, you heard Duendita with Roasting That Ass. That was a single that came out this year as well. And they are Berlin-based, which is very cool. Before that, we had Levitate by Sydney Phillips, Gadigal-based artist. Got two more songs before I hand you back over to Scoob for the last hour of our all-nighter. Thank you so much to everybody that's been tuning in so far and texting in. Would love to hear from some more of you and would love to know how FBI has changed your life. Maybe it's an artist that you've discovered, favorite song, a moment driving back late at night when you've had someone with you on the radio. I'd love to hear that. 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Even $10 is equivalent to 10 minutes of local music. So anything that you can donate really does make a difference and allows us to stay on air, pay for training sessions, and just, you know, support the music and the scene that we love. The next two tracks I'm going to play for you are from Sydney-based band Stir, and then we've got a track from Smurs, who are from Norway. I feel like I've been hearing a lot about Smurs recently. They played not too long ago with James K and Kidskin, and I didn't go, but I heard amazing things about the night. And yeah, those are the two tracks I'm going to play for you before I hand you back over to Scoob. Thanks so much, and make sure to give us a text. 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

0: You're listening to FBI Radio 94.5 with Scoob and Ella. Good morning, good morning. Rise and shine. TGIF, thank God it's Friday and all that. Thanks heaps for tuning in. The first track I played there was by Reggie. It was called Reggie Watch Committee. Reginald Helms Jr., aka Reggie, is an emerging artist from Houston, Texas, self-describing his genre as truth. And I'm gonna tell you, y'all, I don't think he's lying about that. sorry, it's 6:12 a.m., a little bit delirious. Been here since 3. Not complaining, I love it. Having a great time. Second track I played there was Going Under by Nature Silence, five-piece band from Perth. What a fun track that was. And then the last one, Just Gone, was Pearl by Bin Sad. What a great band name, Bin Sad. I feel that. Very grungy, shoegazy, but still kind of happy. I had fun with that one. Next up, I've got a track called More Love by Destin Conrad and John Doe, which, like, these artist names are just crazy. They're so clever. John Doe. Get it? It's like John Doe. Ugh. It's French, okay? I'm kind of getting a theme of investigation this morning throughout our show. John Doe is kind of triggering that a little bit for me. And, you know, I'm just getting the feeling like I need a case to be cracked open. I need something to be investigated. So text in if you're listening, 0435-123-945. What's something you'd like to see investigated or reinvestigated? Me personally, I'm absolutely obsessed with the MH370. What the actual hell happened to that plane? And I know people will tell me, yeah, crashed in the Pacific, whatever the heck, and parts washed up. Yeah, sure. But I want to know the full story. I want to know what actually happened. And I don't think that's a crime. Thank you so much for tuning in to FBI Radio 94.5. You're here with Scoob and Ella.
1: And tell me, it's in the embassy to
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0: FBI.
1: That last one was Miracle by Snore, a high energy trap artist out of Morocco. Shout out Maroc. Bit of French on that, bit of Spanish I heard actually. Multilingual, I think you call that. That was epic. Prior to that, that one was the G.A.T. by Chazaya and Adnam. A song out of Canberra, the ACT, the nation's capital. I actually lived in Canberra for 4 years. Don't have much good to say about it, to be honest. I'll just leave it at that. But I really like that song. Really cool to hear that more 90s hip-hop sound coming out of the bush capital, the nation's capital. Next up, got a couple of tracks from some proud Aboriginal folks. The first is Dig Us Out by Janaba, featuring Jamaica, Moana, and Anieska. A proud queer Bundjalung woman and a pop diva, if I may label her as such. Track following that will be Voices of Resistance by Dallas Woods, Nuki, Fred Leone, and Rhea, featuring Soju Gang. Dallas Woods is a proud Noongar man, also bringing that classic 90s hip-hop sound to your morning on FBI Radio. Thanks for tuning in. This is FBI with Scoob and Ella. Stay with us.

FBI. You're listening to FBI Radio 94.5. Good morning, good morning. Wake up, Sydney. Wake up with us. Welcome, if you're just tuning in. That last song was Pingin in French, Motor Dance, by Serafina the Great, a artist from the Ivory Coast, Côte d'Ivoire, if you will. Loved that one, very high energy. Next up, I've got a track from local legend, epic musician, fashion diva, photographer. She wears many hats. Kidskin. Be playing A21 by Kidskin. Kidskin's playing tonight at the White Bay Power Station. It's a sold out free show for Vivid Sydney with Acopia, Mastain, May Simones, New York, the Nicodemus Orchestra, Rona, and Way Dynamic. Not really sure why I'm promoting that due to the fact that it is sold out, but you know, maybe you can find a ticket on Tixel, Instagram through friends. Should be good. Hey, text in if you're listening, 0435-123-945. Bit of a callback to a question we asked earlier this morning. What's a case that you'd like to see investigated or reinvestigated? Like I said earlier, me personally, it's the MH370. What the hell happened to that goddamn plane? I'm still wondering. I still want the full story. Next up is A21 by Kidskin. After that, we've got a track by local legend Marcus Whale from his forthcoming album Unborn. Stay tuned for that one. It's super high energy, lots of fun. 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

0: B.I. You're here on FBI Radio with Scoob and Ella. 6:54 a.m. It's almost 7. It's almost time for Ella and I to log off, as it were, and go home. But we have had the best morning here from 3 to 7 a.m. on FBI All Nighter. Our first ever shift here at the station. Yay, dare I say it? At the top there was Unborn by Marcus Whale. Absolutely powerhouse single off the forthcoming album. Also called Unborn. Funny that. Followed it up with Manliness by Craftsman and then Telepaths by Flatliner. Two kind of powerful, epic bass, drum and bass tunes for you to kick off your Friday morning, TGIF. A quick shout out to Dave, who has texted in from Lillipilly, saying that he's on the second ferry run from Cronulla to Bundina and that the tunes are keeping him calm and relaxed. Dave, I thought I was kind of going hard out here. I didn't know people would receive these tracks as calm and relaxing, but hey, power to you. Thank you so much for texting in. You've been here this morning with Scoob and Ella. I will be signing off with one more song. This is a really sexy, randy, bassy tune called Say You Love Me by Siba. I hope that a few of you hear this one and get to look in the mirror and say, yes, I am that girl. I am that boy. I am that they on this Friday morning. It's a really powerful, sexy track. Thank you so much for listening in to FBI 94.5. Ciao from me, Scoob.
1: Goodbye from Ella.
0: Yay. Thank you so much.

0: That's a bit of a crazy wake-up call. That's the latest from Blood Orange, Devontae Hines, Essex Honey MP3, not to be confused with his latest album that just came out, also called Essex Honey. Kind of perfect Friday vibe, though, because it's 7:08 a.m. We're coming in a little bit later. Apologies. But the week is over. It's literally TGIF. I feel super old whenever I say that now because it wholeheartedly makes me feel better to think, thank God, it's Friday. Friday the 12th of June, to be specific. My name is Sabine Lee Cook. You are listening to Up For It on FBI Radio after a masterful episode of The All-Nighter. Big ups. We've got a lot happening today, so I've got to kind of get on top of it. So maybe it's a bit selfish. Maybe I'm playing these kind of faster, harder songs earlier on to get me a bit woken up, because we've got two guests joining us today, as well as the beautiful Omar, who joins us every Friday. I don't have your microphone on, so say that again.
1: I just want to say woo-hoo.
0: We've got at 8:30, you'll know her from this track. Yeah, we got Becca Hatch coming in at 8. I'm so excited. I want to know everything that goes through her brain, because she has put out two of the cleanest, tightest, most engaging singles so far of Australian music in 2026. So I guess if you have any questions for Becca, you can send them through 0435 123 945. We're also going to be joined by my boys, Lunar Lagoon, at 9. But we've got so much time until then, so what are we going to do? Thank you so much for asking. We're going to do exactly what we always do on FBI, which is 50% Australian music. Within that, half is coming from where I am right now on unceded Gadigal land in so-called Sydney. And I want to acknowledge all of the First Nations people listening in today. I also want to acknowledge I grew up on Wongal and Awabakal land and now get to live and operate on Gadigal land here at FBI Radio. And we will not exist without the extensive legacy of First Nations people in music, arts and culture in Australian history and Australian present. We're going to start with an Australian band. One of my favourite Australian bands. They're a three-piece from Nam. They're called Clam. I didn't know they had new music out. In fact, we played a fairly old Clam song the other day on this show. So how nice to top it off with a recent one. Clam are the best. Anything that circles the drain of like the post-punk genre for me always does it. So I'm very excited to start off with The Licensing. Then I've got a song for you from Knitting called Here Comes. And then we'll probably do Weather and Traffic. Sound good to you? Awesome, because it sounds great to me. This is Clam. You're on Up For It.

0: That was the latest from the Garden Twins. I can't remember where in America they're from, because that's none of my business, but they're from America. And I love that new song. I am very happy that they're becoming a little bit more mainstream, question mark, a little bit more popular. Because a couple of years back, if you said, yeah, I love the Garden, people would have gone, what the hell? But that was their latest song called 5 Mile Ponytail. Before that, we were listening to Knitting with Here Comes and Clam with The Licensing. Very post-punk start to the day. And I'm going to continue that in a little bit. But first, I'm going to do Weather and Traffic.
1: Weather and Traffic.
0: Okay, it is 15.4 degrees in the Greater Sydney region today. It's not going to get too much warmer. We're looking at a maximum of 21 degrees. Expect that around 2 p.m. this afternoon before cooling down to an overnight minimum of 16 degrees. It is going to be partly cloudy until 9 a.m. and then between 0 and 1 millimeter of rain forecast between 10 a.m. and 3 p.m. So do with that what you will. No rain from 4 p.m. Looks like the sun will be going down about 5:20 p.m. this afternoon / evening. In terms of traffic, in Greystanes, we're seeing some pretty heavy traffic conditions for those of us travelling westbound through the M4 motorway just past Greystanes Road. There's been a crash between multiple vehicles, which is currently being cleared by Transport for New South Wales. The remaining speed limits have been reduced to... What? The remaining speed limits? The remaining lanes open, as the westbound breakdown lane and first lane of traffic are momentarily closed, have been reduced to a speed limit of 60 kilometres an hour, so do expect pretty severe delays and exercise caution if you are travelling through that area. And then further down the road in Greystanes, again, this is the M4 motorway, but this time approaching Edelong Road overpass, there's been a crash between a truck and a car. Currently being cleared by a tow truck and Transport for New South Wales. This one is only seeing fairly moderate traffic delays as a result, so do reduce your speed, prepare to merge if you are travelling eastbound over the M4 motorway approaching Edelong Road overpass. That is everything I have to update you on as of right now, but I get to talk to you about weather and traffic three times every morning, so I look forward to the other two. But now, look forward to a song that kind of came out of nowhere for me. I had never heard of Baby Chino before. They're a band from Nam, and they've put out a single called Violent Fate. I believe it's the first single they've put out in a little while, but this one went straight to my personal playlist. I think it's excellent. I hope you think the same. And then after that, we've got the latest from Baker Boy. He's just done a song called Curse. He's kind of been doing crazy side quests. Like, he put out a song with Imagine Dragons. No, that wasn't me that laughed. But this song is produced by, who was it, Wonder Girl? Who produced Disturbia for Rihanna, has worked with Travis Scott and Jay-Z. So this is crazy. It's awesome to see an Australian artist kind of, you know, taking all of these strange, like, I don't know, I just never expect link-ups like that to happen, but if it's going to happen to anyone, I'm glad it's happening to Baker Boy. So we'll be playing Curse right after this. This is Baby Chino, Violent Fate. You're listening to Up For It on FBI Radio.

0: there is an incredible dexterity of language and flow in your rapping. Where did you learn that skill?
1: That was T Breezy, song called Fill My Pockets from Traction, his latest release. Before that, we were listening to Far Out. I've immediately forgotten. We heard from wait, let me get up the records. Far Out. Omar and I are about to talk about other music, so I'm a bit excited and ahead of myself. Oh, we had A Love Letter to Salvador, which is by Yusuf Days, who is an insanely talented artist. It feels like, as someone that's quite into older music, I really like hearing someone like that, where I kind of immediately will associate them with, I don't know, I'm always surprised that he's an artist in 2026. He's putting out music now. It feels so timeless and classic. Of course, before then we had Curse by Baker Boy, and we started off with Baby Chino with Violent Fate. But now, Omar, talk to me about what we're going to listen to next.
2: All right, so it was a lot of discussion. It was a little bit of a discussion of what was the first song you played in the morning,
1: yes.
2: You know? I don't know what compelled me to be in the mood that I was in. Probably can't even explain it. But I woke up listening to some West Coast gangster rap.
1: Nah.
2: And my go-to for that in the morning, first song I listened to as I woke up at 5:45, Appetite for Destruction, N.W.A.
1: How does this song make you feel? What does this song mean to you? Because this is post-Ice Cube.
2: It is post-Ice Cube, N.W.A., post the No Vaseline incident. How does it make me feel? I don't know. I felt like I needed to be real pumped up this morning. Not that I didn't sleep well or don't have the energy. It's more just,
1: you're a professional and
2: yeah,
1: this is a big deal show. Yeah.
2: And this week I have been on a bit of a 90s hip-hop kind of kick.
1: Nice.
2: But I was kind of like over in the East Coast. Now I'm over on the West Coast.
1: And that's beautiful.
2: Yeah.
1: Traveling the states.
2: Exactly.
1: With gangster rap.
2: I do kind of flip back and forth. So if this is too much for anyone listening, I apologize.
1: No, don't apologize. You have to back yourself.
2: This is just how it is, you know?
1: This is wake up music.
2: Yeah.
1: I'm going to follow it up with kind of, I guess, Soft Cell. It's a bit wake up music.
2: Yeah.
1: It's weird. It's one of the weirdest albums of all time. Nonstop Erotic Cabaret features a song called Sex Dwarf, which is crazy. And it's so great. And then you're like walking somewhere and you listen to it and you have one of those weird moments where you're like, somehow someone telepathically is like listening to what I'm listening to right now. And this is weird.
2: You feel a bit aware.
1: I feel very aware.
2: Yeah.
1: This album was recommended to me by the members of Dry Cleaning as a 10 out of 10 album. And I cannot disagree with them there. So we're going to listen to Tainted Love. Following this one, Appetite for Destruction. Do you want to give the people a language warning, Omar?
2: Yes, language warning for the NWA. I think that goes without saying.

0: That's another tenner in the swear jar. This next song is terrible. Language warning.
1: The weight of a whisper wandering the inner ear. Lovelier than your laughter is your loving. To grieve is to be alive. Your sistering is a song. Soft as a thought, loose-lipped, unpunish yourself. You deserve to be well-kept, held close to the chest. A locket of dreaming. Unself yourself. The best of your beaming is a bread to hungry mouths. You are shimmering. We need a revolution. Rivers of risk tend to your tending. 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A bridge called strength.

0: She knew the joy of tears, the promise of sweat, seasons of flesh, how a body changes from a flower into a flame. Everywhere is flickering. Women lust for listening, frightening men, restless portals walking the earth, drunk on love, protest as possession. I do not trust a mouth that has never pronounced the word sister, tasted the blood of our hurried hearts, the indifference to our suffering. I open a map and shake dust from another village, city, or country in smoke. Sometimes in my dreams, the women are free. Strands of hair tightly curled and loosely lounging in the way of want, a wind climbing the courage of our throats, we rest easy. Sister, my sister, every moment is a now we speak within. We are both 12 and 92, looking back at our life while living it. For centuries, this is how we survive, smacking the mosquitoes at our ankles, giggling in the garden, reading the cards on our palms, sipping funky Chardonnay. While the guards marvel at our sistering, we follow what drives the heart, to befriend what names us. The road reaches out to our tires, a cigarette lit by the fire of being woman and unwomaned. Darling, I wish a world for you, where breakfast is the best meal of the day, nourished and dancing. We are gold, coasting along the ocean of a city. What awaits us? What awaits a world we share between us?
1: Far out.
2: That was crazy.
1: What do you say after, like, every time? So that is Ajumone, Two Sister, featuring Gnavia and Brady Younger. It's from an album called The Color of Rain, which was our feature album 2 odd weeks back. And I love this album. I've listened to the whole thing. I am just consistently, like, confounded by it. But then we were listening to two very fun, upbeat, throwback songs, and I knew that this song was coming up, but still, every time I hear something from Aja, I go, ah. Like, Omar and I were having conversation off mic, and just stopped in our tracks. I do not trust a mouth that has never pronounced the word sister. Whoa, you can't say that! You can't just, like, come on here and say stuff like that.
3: Yeah.
1: That's insane.
3: We weren't prepared.
1: The cigarette lit and unlit by the experience of being unwomaned. Huh.
3: Insane.
1: She's crazy.
3: Yeah.
1: She's a poet and an activist first, she describes herself as, and the album is exploring black identity, womanhood, love, displacement, and resilience. It is an essential listen, but I find it hard to call it, like, a feature album. It really just feels like a movement, like, within itself.
3: Yeah.
1: A lot of spoken word I'm consistently stunned by. This album, The Color of Rain, and Scarred and Sacred by Soulchild, changing my mind on... I think I just need to hear a woman do spoken word, and then I go, this is the most valid, like, form of art of all time.
3: Yeah.
1: Pretty awesome.
3: With the harp in the background, too.
1: Yeah, like, bro.
3: It sounded like some ancient Greek philosophy.
1: Yeah.
3: I really, really liked the harp in the background.
1: Yeah, that's the Bible to me. This album is the Bible to me. Mm. But speaking of feature albums, our album of the week this week is The Modern Shoe is Ruining the Foot by Any Young Mechanic. Omar, are you familiar with Any Young Mechanic?
3: I am lightly familiar. I know we've played them on the show before.
1: Yeah, I really like them.
3: Yeah.
1: I, very selfishly, I interviewed a bunch of people in Adelaide, and I loved everyone, don't get me wrong, but I was stunned by how friendly and welcoming these guys were, as well as how insanely talented they are. So seeing this debut album of theirs finally come out, well, it's a first full-length record, and I'm very lucky because we're going to play my favorite song from the record and a lot of people's favorite songs from it. It's called Right You Wrong. It's modern folk. It's kind of indie folk. But I think so much can be done for, they're like very, very technical and professional instrumentation and like heavily emotional vocal work. Big ups to the singer of Any Young Mechanic, the vocalist. Insane. Yeah, just like emotion coming through. It's so hard to not look exactly where they want you to with every track on this record. It's such a treat, and I feel very lucky to get to say this is Any Young Mechanic with this song, Right You Wrong. It's just come out, so make sure you get in on it, because Any Young Mechanic, very rightfully, are going to blow up. I will put every dollar I have on that. This is Right You Wrong.

0: 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And that's what makes FBI feel like home. 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

That's the latest from Sims. Little Sims, mind you. I don't know why I said Sims, like we're friends, far out. It is called Open Arms. It's featuring Dealer. Insane. One of my favorite songs to ever have the privilege of pressing play for you on this show. Up for it, FBI Radio, 94.5. It's Friday. It's the 12th of June. We are so close to being joined by our first guest of today, which is Miss Becca Hatch. I am so excited to pick her brain about Garden, Bang Goes the Drum, the song that we've been playing a lot on FBI. We've been getting a lot of love on the text line, rightfully so. She's also

that features another pretty iconic, well, not pretty, just straight up iconic UK producer, musician, Sophie. I'm sure I don't have to talk to you about Sophie, but I'd love to if you'd let me. I first got introduced to Sophie by my dad. My dad found her song Pony Boy, I believe it was, and he went, look, this isn't for me, but I think it would be for you. What do you think about it? And I remember listening to it in the car on my way to school, and I was kind of like, what, 14 or 15, and I was listening to this crazy song. I had never heard production like that before in my life. And it was very, like, moldable at that age. And I think I heard a cool song and I was like, I'm going to have the best day ever in a bit of a sociopathic way. So I'm curious to listen to this song. I've not listened to it yet. It's by Big Freedia, who has used a posthumous sample from Sophie as she passed away in 2021, pretty tragically. Big Freedia is from New Orleans, and it's from an EP that will be coming out later on this year. This song is called Blaze That Ass. Oh wait, maybe we have played, no, we haven't played this one before. I would know. I would remember Sophie. After that, we're going to listen to Reggie's song, New Headstone Need a Mix. But let me know what you think about this Sophie track. 0435 123945. This is Blaze That Ass on Up For It.

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0: trap me in it. I ain't gonna lie, life got a strong hand.
1: Shit!

0: alive?
1: Yes, this
0: is. Oh, I'm sorry. Oh, God.
2: This is a language warning.
3: We're all chasing nostalgia.
4: I've got a whole bunch of rappers that keep being requested to be played. We weren't coming up with any original ideas, sampling songs that we know and love. I'm tired of it. The team's tired of it. We're going to give it a chance. Chef BK, Sibo, Chanel, don't ask me again.
5: You saw the one on my body. I told her she spent me too much on Chanel. Yeah, we imported chef from Japan. My shorty, she don't know. She don't know the wealth. My shorty said, BK, don't worry. Them gullies got money, but me, I got wealth. I'm making back on the back row. I'm making back on these niggas want. Both

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Yeah, we import shit from Japan. My shorty, she don't know, she don't know the wealth. My shorty said, BK, don't worry, them girlies got money, but me, I got wealth. I'm making back on the back room, I'm making back on these niggas.

0: Sibo and Chef BK on a track there called Chanel. Before that, we were listening to New Headstone Need Mix by Reggie, and we heard from Big Freedia and Sophie with Blaze That Ass. I liked it. I liked that song. I'll let it pass as a really wanky Sophie fan. I never know how I feel about posthumous releases, but I think everything that Sophie's name has been attached to since her passing in 2021 has been so... it's been very up her alley that I would assign to her. It is 8:13, so we are going to be getting to weather and traffic a little bit early. I hope you can forgive me.
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0: It's 15.4 degrees in the Greater Sydney region right now. It's going to get up to a maximum of 21 degrees at 2 p.m. this afternoon before cooling down to an overnight minimum of 16 degrees from 9 p.m. onwards. There is between 0 and 1 millimetre of rain forecast between 10 a.m. and 3 p.m. this afternoon. Otherwise, it is going to be a partly cloudy day from now until 9 and from 4 p.m. onwards. Sun set to go down around 5:20 p.m. And in terms of traffic in Sutherland, the Grand Parade just past Linden Street, there has been a crash between two cars, which has resulted in the second lane of eastbound traffic being momentarily closed. People travelling through the area are being advised to exercise caution and expect some minor delays. But other than that, nothing crazy, nothing to write home about. I'll give you an update in an hour on what is going on in Sydney weather and traffic. But as of right now, I want to take you to West London. This is Alewa, who is a painter, a sculptor, a singer, a songwriter. This is her latest song. Wait, what is it? How do you pronounce it again? Omar, go.
2: Maktub.
0: Maktub. And it means?
2: It is written.
0: It is written. And it is.
2: Yeah, it is.
0: After that, we have got some... I want to play you a song by Big Fat Loud City after this. Horse, which is my favorite song from their EP, self-titled EP. And then we'll probably have our special guest in the studio. Hey, get keen. I know I am. This is Maktub on Up For It FBI Radio.

0: KNXYY from here in Eora, Sydney. That song's called Runaway. It is almost 8:30 a.m. this beautiful Friday, 12th of June. You're listening to Up For It on FBI Radio. And if you're listening in earlier, you would know that I'm very lucky to be joined in studio by an amazing guest. We've got Becca Hatch here. Good morning.
1: Hello, good morning.
0: How are you doing?
1: I'm good. I'm very tired.
0: Yeah, here in Sydney, pretty like whirlwind trip, no? You're at ARIA Hall of Fame last night.
1: Yeah, no, it was a lot of fun. But yeah, very late night. And yeah. I'm here this morning. Need a coffee.
0: Yeah, seriously. Well, thank you very much for joining us.
1: Thanks for having me.
0: Appreciate it. I was super stoked to see when I was doing my research that everyone in your Instagram comments, at least, is on the same wavelength of me, that you have had the craziest single release so far this year. I'm so sad for everything from this new project. We've had Bangos the Drum, Garden, and now we've got your latest single out. I love the music video, the boxer imagery.
1: Gosh,
0: it's so cool.
1: Yeah, I've been working with just the most awesome set of creatives, Matt Wilson and Aaron Bull. They're based in Western Sydney. Mm. They have this studio called AW Or. I think it's called Or. I just say AW because I don't know how to pronounce it. But yeah, I don't know. Just I feel this next era of music and just creating and the whole creative direction's been so much fun to come up with, and then having the people who make the videos and everything understand it.
0: Yeah, it's so cohesive.
1: Yeah, it just feels so good.
0: Love to see.
1: Really feels like me. So
0: It feels like these songs as well are a bit, I don't know, in conversation almost, because I don't know, my interpretation, Garden is very about trust and letting someone in, and then you have Daylight Robbery, which is the aftermath of if that potentially goes wrong. Is this a deliberate narrative
1: she
0: arc we're working
1: it.
0: With?
1: Yes, she gets yes, yes, yes. it's kind of interesting because I feel like a lot of the new music that I've made kind of, even though it doesn't fully sound sonically it sits together, it's I don't know, story-wise and lyrically, it all kind of makes sense to me in my brain.
0: Yeah.
1: So it's been interesting putting this song out and having a lot of people really be into Garden, which is kind of more dancey.
0: It's such a good song, Becca.
1: Thank you so much.
0: Every time we play it, there's several people on the text line being wait, what was that?
1: It's so good. Yeah, so it's been kind of interesting because this one's alternative R&B. But it just kind of makes sense to me. I don't know. Yeah. So it's cool to hear that you also understand as well. So.
0: Yay. Yeah. Do you, because you were 16 when you won Unearthed, yeah?
1: Yeah.
0: Has it far out?
1: That's a long time ago.
0: I know, but that's so crazy reading, I guess, the laundry list of the career trajectory when I was doing my research. I was how it, it feels like it's been so whirlwind for you since winning
1: crazy.
0: That.
1: Yeah, it's how, been. So it's been a journey.
0: It's been a journey, yeah, far out.
1: Yeah.
0: Have you always wanted to kind of hit all of these multi-genres? Has that always been something that's been appealing to you rather than kind of sticking to one lane, so to speak?
1: I feel starting out in music, R&B was always the kind of, core of who I am as an artist.
0: Yeah.
1: That's the music I grew up listening to. It's hip-hop and R&B.
0: Nice.
1: So, yeah, R&B just felt natural. As I've kind of grown up, gone through, my teenage years, becoming a young woman, I feel naturally, you want to try new things and experiment and, going out to the club for the first time, being wow, dance music is so good, you know what I mean?
0: Yeah.
1: Going to festivals and then playing shows and being damn, I really playing, the more upbeat songs at live shows because it actually goes off.
0: Yeah.
1: And then it's but also ballads and all these different things. So I feel life experience is kind of just, I don't know, paved the kind of creative direction, if that makes sense.
0: Yeah.
1: So, yeah, I would say everything is rooted in R&B, but yeah, I don't know. I love a lot of different kinds of music. So,
0: yeah. Well, I was reading up a lot of the different artists that you've mentioned. We've got Alicia Keys, Frank Ocean, ATR, her. Do you think that those influences, regardless of what genre you dip your toes into, do those influences show up for you in your songwriting still?
1: Yeah, definitely. I feel like the first album I ever really listened to and was really obsessed with was Channel Orange by Frank Ocean.
0: We were literally speaking about this morning. Frank Ocean, come back to me.
1: I keep seeing all the videos of him in Japan. I don't know if anyone else has
0: yes,
1: seen that.
0: Yes, rough.
1: Just walking down the street. Yeah.
0: Ridiculous.
1: I'm what the hell? Mm. I don't know. I feel like that kind of project and a lot of, I don't know, R&B kind of projects in that realm definitely really influenced me.
0: Yeah.
1: Just as a songwriter, I think. And I don't know if you can hear that, but definitely the structure and just vocally, like the runs and different things happening. So yeah, I would say it's definitely really, really carved a good foundation.
0: Yeah. Well, we're gonna listen to Garden, Bangers the Drum. How long was this song like in the cooker for you? What was the writing process
1: this
0: like?
1: This one was actually like probably the last song that I made in like this next era. Yeah.
0: Love that.
1: It's so crazy. I spent like a kind of, I reckon it's been like a year to 2 years just like making new music.
0: Yeah, I love that.
1: This one just was like the last one that we made. Wait. And I was like, wait, I love this one. Let's put it out
0: right now. That's awesome.
1: But yeah, I kind of feel like the whole kind of process, just, you know, rebranding and trying different things, like it just like kind of made sense. And you know, without like the last year or two, I don't think I would have been able to make this song. And, yeah, really like this one. It's a vibe.
0: I'm so excited to play it. I love it whenever it comes up on my playlist. This is Becca Hatch with Garden, Bangers the Drum. Becca, do you want to give the people a language warning?
1: A language warning.

0: That was Becca Hatch with Garden Bangos the Drum. And what the hell, we got Becca Hatch in the studio right now.
1: Let's go.
0: We're now going to play Daylight Robbery, talking about new music. This came out like mere days ago, no?
1: Yeah, it came out on like Tuesday.
0: What the heck?
1: And today's what, Friday?
0: Yeah, how's it been? How's it feel having her out in the world?
1: No, it's been so good. I kind of just like, when I release music, I've been like listening to the songs for so long.
0: Yeah.
1: I just kind of forget that no one else has heard it.
0: True.
1: So I'm like, man, I'm so sick of this song. And everyone's like, I literally just heard this now for the first time.
0: That's so strange.
1: But yeah, this one is definitely like one of my favorites in this like next world that, you know, all the like new music, so... Yeah. Yeah, it's been really exciting and fun to just, like, put something out that I, like, I feel like out of all the music I've been making, this one I would probably have in my playlist if I didn't make it.
0: Oh, so, love that.
1: Yeah, which it's... is, like, I never really say that about any of my songs.
0: No, I love it.
1: So,
0: you gotta.
1: Yeah, so I'm excited.
0: I'm always curious about that. It must be so weird to, like, be listening to your stuff critically, obviously, as, like, the artist, but then also having that... This is good, and I can say that about myself. Like, it must be such a weird balance to try and strike.
1: Yeah, no, usually if my song comes on, I'll just turn it off.
0: Oh, what the heck?
1: By the time it comes out, it's like, I've listened to it so many times.
0: True, like, even played the whole shows. Time.
1: Yeah, yeah, I'm like, yeah, this is for someone else.
0: The music video we were talking a little bit earlier, I mean, the whole imagery around this is so apt because it's such a, like, gut punch of a song. Yeah. So then when like seeing all of the visuals being in a boxing ring, we got the boxing gloves on, it's so crazy, like hitting the nail on the head like that. But yeah, having a song be such a punch to the gut, and it feels like very personal and very vulnerable as like a R&B track as well, quite like a, I don't know, an emotional genre, I guess, if you can call it that. But like, was there a specific moment or feeling that unlocked this song, or was it kind of like an accumulation of things?
1: I feel like it was like an accumulation of different things. I made this song with two people I'd love to collaborate with, so Besso Palmer and then also Kian.
0: Oh, I love Kian.
1: Yeah, he's so awesome. So we were writing this song in this place called Bakehouse Studios. So it's actually not like an actual studio space, it's actually a rehearsal space.
0: That's cool.
1: So the soundproofing's really bad, like for recording.
0: Perfect.
1: Like for rehearsals, it's fine.
0: Yeah.
1: For some reason, I was reminded of this yesterday. There was a band that was like next door and above us multiple times. Like, I think they rehearsed like a few different days when we were trying to write music.
0: Right.
1: And they just kept playing Black Betty.
0: Like themselves are playing
1: like
0: the song.
1: They were just like practicing. That must be a cover band, so they were practicing Black Betty. Oh my god! There's like videos of us trying to record the song, and then it's like, wow, Black Betty. Like, what's happening? And then last night, so I had this memory in my brain when I was making this song, and then last night I went to this ARIA Hall of Fame event.
0: Yeah.
1: And then Spider Bait came out, and they started playing Black Betty.
0: Oh my god!
1: And I was like, what's going on?
0: That's hilarious.
1: I was like, wait, this actually sounds so good. But I was just reminded of that. So
0: it's like
1: shout out to Black Betty. Maybe that influence.
0: New cover. Yeah. New Becca Hatch cover just dropped. You doing Black Betty, please? Because that's like the most opposite song I could ever think of.
1: Yeah. So, but I think maybe there's something in like the chaos and...
0: Yeah.
1: Yeah, I don't know. Like we recorded everything on just like, you know... In this, like, space where we just kind of needed to, like, sing really loud and, like, you know what I mean? Kian was, like, playing guitar and we're just, like, kind of jamming. So, I don't know. I feel like an accumulation of different things, definitely.
0: Yeah,
1: but,
0: for sure.
1: I was also listening a lot to Dominic Fike and also Kevin Abstract's new album. So, I feel like around that time there was, like, a song called Maroon, which I was listening to a lot. Maybe that influenced it. And also, like... Love Dijon and Miggy and like, I don't know. It reminded me of a lot of different things I was listening to at the time.
0: So, awesome. Yeah. That's so cool. With the Black Flower Project far out, it's very like tied to growth and self-discovery. And you've described it as kind of being a journey in and of itself. What part of the journey does Daylight Robbery represent, do you think?
1: Oh, I feel like Daylight Robbery is just like, I don't know, it feels like a step of like letting things kind of go.
0: Yeah.
1: I feel like Garden is also kind of in that world as well, where it's like, you know, come into my space, you know, we're going to get rid of things that are like negative. And I definitely feel like Daylight Robbery is kind of on a similar, you know what I mean, a similar path to that. So, yeah, That's how it feels to me.
0: Absolutely. Yeah. And that's what she is. What does the rest of the year look like to you, like approaching all of this? Because it's all very much like feels like it's ramping up, and I'm so excited to see where it goes. But like for you, who actually has to do all of the things?
1: There's definitely more new music coming. There's a lot of things in the kind of works that I'm really excited to announce, like, you know, when it's the time.
0: Yeah.
1: But yeah, definitely new music, more shows. You know, we worked really hard on this new live show.
0: Awesome.
1: I worked with Honna, who has this dance company called Perle.
0: Love.
1: Just been like working so hard on the dancing and bringing, you know, incorporating that into the live show, which has been like so much work. But yeah, I don't know. I'm really keen, and we have a show coming out for Dark Mofo. Night Mass, which is happening.
0: Dude, what? That's the coolest.
1: Can't say when or where, but yeah, Night Mass is happening, which is. I think Dark Mofo is on like now. I'm not too sure. Yeah. So I can't even say when I'm playing. So in this space.
0: At some point. Have you been to Dark Mofo before?
1: No, this is my first time. I'm so excited.
0: I mean, you've played some crazy like lineup stages, venues already. Dark Mofo, that's insane. What's been, have you had like a standout venue or show that you've done? I mean, that's such a silly question.
1: But. There's definitely the craziest show I've ever played, hands down, has to be Coldplay.
0: I was gonna say, when do we talk about like the Coldplay of it all? Like,
1: that's like the craziest thing that's ever happened to me in my entire life.
0: Yeah.
1: That was 80,000 people, two nights. That's craziest thing ever.
0: And then you performed like We Pray with them.
1: Did, like, so crazy.
0: How much warning did you get before walking out onto that stage with Chris Martin?
1: Well, I actually got asked to like send a verse for they were like, you know, we're really keen to hear your own take on this song.
0: Wow.
1: Can you send this over, like, now? Because we only have an hour before, like, close business day, and it's Friday, show's next week.
0: Awesome.
1: I was like, okay, cool. So, like, send this thing over. Like, the weekend goes by, and I get, like, the confirmation on Monday.
0: Mm.
1: I think the show was on, like, a Thursday or Wednesday or something. So it all happened, like, so quick.
0: Far out.
1: I go to Sydney, you know, like, do the soundtrack and everything. I meet the whole band except Chris Martin.
0: Of course.
1: So, yeah, we were meant to, like, meet at the soundtrack. I think maybe he was sick or I'm not too sure what was happening.
0: Yeah, yeah, yeah.
1: And then we meet on stage as I walk out to 80,000 people.
0: Stop, this is so, like, fan fiction. This cannot be real.
1: It sounds like a made-up story. So I'm, like, walk out and he just, like, looks at me and he's, like, he just goes, are you okay?
0: Oh,
1: I'm
0: like,
1: I'm okay. Because I think he was like, oh, this is going to be a lot.
0: Yeah.
1: That's when I first met him. And then, played the next show. And we had, like, a rehearsal the next day. Yeah, it was insane.
0: That's crazy.
1: It was so insane. I've never experienced an audience like that. Just, like, so huge. And it's crazy because you can only really see the people right in front of you.
0: Mm.
1: But then you look up and then you know there's people there because the lights are going off. And if anyone's been to a Coldplay show, they have these, like, kind of wristbands that...
0: Right, yeah,
1: they, like, they sync up. So, like, wherever you're, like, seated, it, like, knows where you are and then, I don't know, like, makes all these shapes and stuff.
0: That's
1: in the
0: crazy.
1: Audience. Yeah. Oh. So that's, like, the only way you kind of know there's
0: people actual
1: there.
0: People.
1: Because there's, like, lights going off, like, everywhere. Yeah, that was a crazy, craziest experience
0: that's
1: of my life.
0: That's so cool. That's such a great story.
1: Yeah.
0: How often is that, like, the first... If I had played a song with Coldplay, that would be the first thing I'd say to people when I meet them.
1: I just forget about it. And then sometimes, like, a Coldplay song will come on and then...
0: I know him.
1: I'll just be, like, with, like, my partner and we'll be like, damn, do you remember that time that happened? Like, bro, that's actually crazy. I just laugh about it sometimes. Yeah. Like, crazy stuff like that just happens, you know what I mean?
0: What the hell?
1: Just put it out in the universe, you know?
0: Yeah.
1: Yeah.
0: And then here we are.
1: Yeah, here we are.
0: Here we are to tell the tale.
1: Yeah.
0: That's crazy. Do you have anything else we want to say to the people before we play Daylight Robbery, latest from Becca Hatch?
1: I'll just say, stream Daylight Robbery.
0: Please, yay! Thank you so much for coming on.
1: Thank you for having me.
0: Of course. This is Daylight Robbery. 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
1: I think that was the first time I was ever on radio. That's really cool that you know that.
0: You're the Kid Leroy. We have to know.

0: stab it on the long way from home. Yo, yo, yo, yo, yo, bro, I'm a long way from home. Whoa, whoa, whoa, whoa, whoa, bro, I'm a long way from home. Yo, yo, yo, yo, yo, bro, I'm a long way from home. Can't get out of pocket.
1: Those were two tracks from here in Sydney. That was Long Way From Home by Figaro Jones. And before that, yourself and myself were listening to Oscar Dow and Mim Benson, a beautiful track called A Little Scraping. Before that, we had Teether, 2 hours from Melbourne. But before that, we had Becca Hatch in the studio. And yeah, I'm still grinning ear from ear. What about it? It is 8:58 a.m. Friday, 12th of June, if you look to your time-bearing device, or if you just listen to me announcing the time, you'll know we are circling in on our hour down under, where we do strictly Australian programming from 9 a.m. till 10 a.m. every single day, and it is easy to do. There's such a crazy amount of good music coming through Australia from every corner of this island nation, and a band that we have been like absolutely rinsing, but rightfully so, is Any Young Mechanic, because they are our album of the week this week. They've put out their first ever full-length album. They're a five-piece from Adelaide. The album's called The Modern Shoe Is Ruining the Foot. We've already listened to a track of it today, and we'll listen to another, because I'm very sad that today is my last day with it as the album of the week. This song is called Can Sardine, and I don't have to say anything about it. It speaks for itself. They're so excellent. So get into this album if you haven't already.

0: That is kind of a deep cut. It's from Taipei Learner, which was an EP we were playing a lot end of last year, Halloween to be specific. That is the source, Sachet, but that is neither here nor there because we have more studio guests. Lunar Lagoon coming in for two time on Up For It. Good morning.
1: Ooh, hello. Woo-hoo. Good morning.
0: It's Boy City in the studio for anyone, for the benefit of the radio. Coming straight off a gig last night at Pleasure Club, playing tonight at Lazy Thinking.
1: Yep.
0: Thank you for scheduling us in.
2: Oh, thanks for having us.
1: Yeah, first time playing in Sydney has been a bit weird, but...
0: Pleasure Club is a crazy venue. We were talking about this off mic.
1: Yeah. It Curtains. Wasn't what I expected. Curtains opening.
2: Curtains was the plus.
0: Yeah. That's huge.
1: Yeah.
2: But yeah, weird vibe.
0: I would say Curtains, yeah, not really what I would expect from seeing a Lunar Lagoon show, but maybe we work that
2: Taking
0: in.
2: It's to the next level now, you know?
0: Yeah.
1: It's going to be part of the rider from now on.
0: Big leagues calling. Exactly. Well, last time we spoke, Drifting Away hadn't even come out yet. Didn't we premiere that?
1: I think
0: we did. Yeah.
1: I think so, yeah.
0: So has it been since the release of that song? There's been so much happening for you.
1: Yeah, it's been good. We just put out our last song 3 weeks ago, KTF.

0: I keep thinking since we had that conversation, yeah. How do I say it again? Like KFC.
1: KFC.
2: It's tattooed on you, Joe.
0: I know.
1: Is it actually?
0: It's on my back.
1: And you, well, I mean back, so you can't read it, so that's all right.
0: Yeah. If I do in the mirror, it's like FTK, so.
1: Ooh, remix.
0: Yeah, so that's been good. We got EP coming out in 2 weeks now. It's a bit exciting.
1: That is exciting.
0: Yeah.
1: How long has that been, like, in the cooker for you guys?
0: For almost a year.
2: So long.
1: Really?
2: Yes.
1: Does it feel exciting to have it coming out, or has it just been something you've known about for so long?
2: No, very exciting. It's like, I think it's like definitely the proudest work like I've made personally.
1: Hell yeah.
2: It's good to do it with Joe as well to share this.
1: That's so funny saying it in the most deadpan voices I've ever heard in my life as well. Yeah, I'm so excited.
0: Yeah. We're going to keep the mystique up.
1: Mm. Nice. Okay.
0: Yeah, that's no, it's been great. We've just been trying to roll it out slowly, I think.
1: Mm.
0: Because otherwise, we don't have too much more.
1: this is the final.
0: We got some more stuff coming.
1: Yeah. Awesome.
0: But, no, it's been great. Really excited to have it out now. Mm. It's been great being in Sydney. It's the first time we've all played outside of Melbourne.
1: Oh, right. So wait, really?
2: Yeah.
1: That's really cool. Because you've also got other stops coming up as well, right?
0: Yeah, we got Lazy Thinking tonight. Yeah. And then we're playing at Darcy Riley's with Buzzcull tomorrow.
1: Nice.
0: Which would be good.
1: Awesome.
0: I've never been to Wollongong as well.
1: I don't think I have either.
0: Yeah.
1: Do you have any expectations?
0: Oh my god, it's so close for you, Sab.
1: Who Sab on air is crazy. That's insane. We go way back. I'm excited to play Drifting Away, but I really want to talk about, I love the music video.
0: Thank you.
1: It's so sick. It's awesome.
2: We're so stoked with it.
1: Yeah.
0: Baron, Ariel, shout out.
2: Oh, they did an amazing job.
1: Yeah, I was going to say, was it like
2: and
1: all
2: they,
1: of you?
2: Oh, they made it so nice on the day.
1: Yeah.
2: Because I was actually dreading it a little
1: really?
2: Bit.
1: Really? Yeah.
2: Because, you know, But I really love the process.
0: Singing into the camera was...
1: Did you feel like you'd made it? Was that your moment?
0: By the end of the day, I was getting into it a bit more.
1: Yeah.
0: At first, I was like...
1: It must be quite unnatural, yeah.
0: Yeah, and it was kind of like... They had the screen as well, and I was like, I can't look at it.
1: What do you mean, the screen?
0: Like, so you could see, like, the camera.
1: Oh, ew, okay,
0: like, I can't look it up.
1: Terrifying.
0: But that was great. They did such a good job.
1: Mm.
2: Shout-outs to Hugo as well,
0: my housemate,
2: who was dancing.
1: I love
2: the star of the star of the show, really.
1: Yeah, inarguably the star of the
2: really,
1: video.
2: Really?
1: Yeah.
0: And he held it together.
1: That's so cool.
0: But, yeah, that was great. And Emma, shout-out, the by proxy member.
1: We'll talk about that. This is so stupid for me to bring it up now, because we are going to play Drifting Away, and then we'll get into that further. What is Drifting Away mark in the Lunar Lagoon journey for you guys? What is a song? What do you want to preface it with before we play it for the people of Sydney?
0: Think I said this last time I was on here, but I was going to scrap the song and then Mordo brought it back.
1: Which is so silly.
0: I know.
1: Can you imagine?
2: Yeah. It had such a nice like hook to it.
1: Yeah.
2: And it was a really, really catchy one. So I was like, we can't get rid of this.
0: Yeah.
1: Hey, and thank you. Thank you for your service.
0: Thank you.
1: This is ridiculous. Okay, we're playing Drifting Away by Lunar Lagoon. Up for it. Friday, 12th of June, you're listening to FBI. We'll be right back.

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I need my head to build, over and under borders. 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

0: I'm going to talk about that on air. Why do we have like a 10-second fade out? Is do you guys hate radio presenters or what?
1: No, I think there is.
2: Luke, that's you. That's on you.
0: Luke. Answer to read now.
1: No, there's not.
0: There literally is.
1: Oh, wow. That's crazy.
0: Wow.
1: Well, Jackson actually mastered it.
2: Yeah,
1: so
2: I probably should have checked that.
0: That's crazy. On trial, we're here with Lunar Lagoon, joining us in the middle of two shows in Sydney. First show's out of Melbourne. Yippee, yahoo, all that stuff. But I really want to talk to you about the latest single, KTF. Put out a crazy music video, so beautifully curated for the track, like very apt. I feel like I'd heard the song and I wasn't necessarily envisioning a music video along with it, but then when I saw it come up on my Instagram, I was like, okay, couldn't have been anything else. It's so perfect. Were you guys very involved in the like conception of, I mean, like the scene to scene, or was that in someone else's hands?
2: Scene to scene, no. That was mostly, we had, as we were saying before, Ariel and Bella helped us, her friends of a friend, and Bella came up with the whole direction, basically.
0: So cool.
2: And Ariel did all of the cinematography stuff. Mm. Is that the right word?
1: Yeah.
2: Nice. Don't doubt yourself again. But my only idea was just having Hugo doing the dancing, and it was like the Northern Soul style, because KTF is like an old saying from that like musical era in like England in like the 70s. But we sort of, that's why we sort of use those like samples, like the drums.
0: Yeah.
2: From like old, like soul records. But yeah, the video came out better than I could have ever envisioned, to be honest. It was amazing.
0: You had the proper musician moment of the like standing in the middle while all the like bikes and stuff were going
2: around. Yeah.
0: Did you feel like you'd made it at that moment?
2: Yeah.
0: Yeah. Pretty classic.
2: It was crazy. But yeah, no, they put in so much effort and we were like, we're so thankful.
0: Does it make you now want to do like a million more music videos?
2: Or? Yeah, I think now we've got the bug. Yeah.
1: I want to do another one with them for sure.
0: Absolutely, you have to.
1: Yeah. And it'd be good to be a little bit more involved in the process.
0: Yeah, do you have?
2: I think now we sort of know how it works. But we're saying like they made it so comfortable as well. Yeah. We were like not. We had no idea what was going
0: to
2: happen.
0: Yeah, because it's a very unnatural thing to like stand in front of. Well, I mean like all of being an artist would be unnatural, like microphone in your face, camera in your face, but that would be so odd to kind of have the agency in the situation as well.
2: Yeah,
0: what kind of music videos, like what's the ideas that have sprung to mind? What do we have in the cooker?
2: Well, yeah, after this EP, we've got a few songs that we're going to do, and I've had a few ideas, but it's sort of that like brutalist kind of stuff.
0: Yeah.
2: Like, I think we want to put a lot more into like the locations. I think they sort of made that video, like the velodrome, all the places that they'd scouted,
0: absolutely.
2: Like the soccer field. So I think leaning more into that. So we gotta go hunting.
0: Is that not a bit disorienting to be kind of working on, like having this EP coming out so soon, but then also being thinking ahead of like future projects? Like, are you able to compartmentalize?
2: Yeah, I feel like it is almost like it's done.
0: Yeah.
2: Because it's like everything's set up.
0: Yeah.
2: So you're just sort of thinking like forward again.
1: Because it was done so long ago.
0: Right.
2: Yeah.
1: So I feel like we moved on ages ago.
2: Yeah.
1: So.
2: Good to know, Luke. Yeah.
1: Yeah.
0: Over it. Yeah. That's so funny. What do the people have to look forward to for Lazy Thinking this evening? You're playing with FBI's own Louisa Christie, host of Wednesday Lunch. But yeah. What else have people got to look forward to?
2: Tom Bastic's playing as well.
0: Oh, sick.
2: It'd be great.
0: Lovely.
2: One of my friends, Joel, moved here recently and he's coming. So I've sort of just booked this whole show so I get to see him.
0: Oh, so that's really nice.
2: Yeah, beautiful. So that'd be good.
1: Yeah, also we're playing with other band members here. Zach.
2: Oh, yeah.
0: Yeah,
2: Zach and
0: speak on air. Say something.
1: Zach and Jackson.
3: Zach.
1: Hey.
2: Yeah, it's not just me and Luke.
1: Yeah. It's much more fun and exciting.
0: Yeah.
1: We did some gigs where it was just me and Joe and like drum machines and
2: tragic
1: stuff. And it just wasn't exciting.
0: Right.
1: So then we're like, we need live drums.
2: I think that's the thing. Bass. Like, we try and make this live show its own sort of entity.
1: Totally.
2: It's a lot more exciting.
1: It's a lot heavier.
2: Yeah, a lot more energy. We actually, funny, last week, Zach couldn't play and our friend Jimmy filled in. Learned all the songs in a day.
0: Wow.
2: We did one practice and he didn't make a single mistake.
1: Yeah.
2: And it sort of made me think like, oh, he's like actually a
1: professional.
0: He's a pro. Wow. That's awesome. Is that the difference between a good Luna Lagoon gig and a bad Luna Lagoon gig, like just energy based?
1: I think so.
2: I think so, yeah. And like all the songs have their own little twinge.
0: Mm.
2: So like KTF's quite like very energetic, which is good. But yeah, well, come down if you want to see.
0: Yeah, everyone. We're going to put the the link in the description of today's episode. But we're also going to be playing a song. Joe, talk to me about Wednesday by Indigo King. Why do you tell me about the song?
2: It is an incredible song.
0: Mm.
2: Indigo is going to be joining us at our EP launch in Melbourne.
0: Awesome.
2: Which I don't think we've actually announced yet. Okay. So another little sneak peek. But yeah, it's such a good song. I think it's the only song she's put out and it's doing so well.
0: Wow. Awesome.
2: But yeah, banger.
0: Banger. Beautiful. Do you have final messages for the people of Sydney?
2: Support community radio.
0: Yeah, hell yeah. Yeah. This is KTF. Did I cut someone off? I did. Someone said something. Don't gaslight me. 4 men in a room. That's ridiculous. Getting gaslit on air. Joe.
2: I think I just made a noise.
0: Okay, well, this is KTF by Luna Lagoon. Thanks for coming on.
2: Thank you.
1: Thanks for having me.

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Hopeful, gazing, platter.

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0: This is Stucco that DJ played coming to us out of Nam. I'm fairly certain because I heard that song for the first time and I went straight to the internet and said, tell me everything about DJ played. There's an album coming out so soon, if not already. I love that track. We're in our hour down under. Bit of a huge show today. We had Lunar Lagoon, if you just missed it. They're going to be playing tonight at Lazy Thinking, and you'd be a bit silly not to go. They are excellent. They are so up my alley. We're talking about kind of the modern iterations of post-punk music, and I love hearing Joe talk about the influences from 70s British music, because that's so me vibes. We were listening to KTF, and we also listened to Drifting Away. And then earlier on, we had Becca Hatch, who is a legend, I would say, in the modern Australian music genre. She won Triple J's Unearthed Indigenous Initiative back when she was 16, and it's so exciting to see someone earn an initiative like that and then just like fly past it. She's played with Coldplay, she's played with Tinashe, and she's playing at Dark Mofo next weekend, so go and catch her if you can. It's very late, but we are going to do Weather and Traffic, but a bit of a spoiler, it's more like just weather because there's nothing happening in traffic.
1: Weather and traffic.
0: So, it is a beautiful 15.4 degrees right now in the Greater Sydney region. It feels a little bit chillier, feels closer to 14 as it is an overcast, cloudy day. It is looking like there's going to be only a millimetre of rain today. Expect that from 10 a.m. till about 3 p.m. this afternoon before cooling down to an overnight minimum of 15 degrees. Looks like we're going to get a little bit of sunshine from 4 p.m. till 5 p.m. before the sun sets at 5:20 p.m. Yeah, that's kind of everything I have to tell you about. Maximum of 21 at 2 p.m. And then in terms of traffic, like I just mentioned, there's kind of nothing going on, which is great. We love to see that. We love to report on that. Of course, if you are out in the world witnessing otherwise, if there are any public transport cancellations, delays, issues, any severe traffic on roads you are currently sat on, 0435 123945 is the number for traffic tips, for Australian song recommendations, or if you just want to say good morning, whatever you need it for, the text line is there. We are doing our hour down under, only Australian music from 9 a.m. till 10 a.m. every single day. And this is kind of a nice wrap-up of all of the Aussie music we've listened to so far this week. As always, it's been an absolute pleasure to get to spend my morning with you talking about these independent artists, these Australian artists, and giving them a platform and some time and some flowers, time in the sun. We're going to play a song now by Shuita. This song is called Gemini. I don't have too much to say about the song. We've listened to it before. It is so excellent, so I hardly need to reintroduce you to her. And then I'd love to play you a song by Eyes of Zatu, Ghost, from an album that he released a couple of weeks back. There was a school project and it made it to our album of the week very quickly because it's an excellent project. You should go and check out the website that he released in tandem with the album. This is Gemini by Shuita. 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Very happy to have you here. Get those suggestions in.

I'm trying to fade away. 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

0: That shit not okay. 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
1: You know that I don't wanna change. I think it's written
0: in my blood. 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
1: Suck the soul out my body. I accept my

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0: made possible by Young Henry's Newtowner. Did you know Newtowner was created in 2012 to celebrate the suburb's 150th birthday? 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

0: I've got a bunch of names to tell you who are connected to that track, so get ready to write them all down. That is Australia, Senegal, Cuba, and Mali, which makes a name. Osekuma Beats. That is Mamadou Dembele, Magu Sam, Gordon Lee, Harry Ling, Kanazoe Diabete. We are listening to their song Stand Up. It is a 9-piece band. It's insane, that release. You need to listen to everything that is coming out as of June. Oh, I'm not too sure when. It's later on this month. There's more music coming from that project. I will be listening, and I know you will be listening as well. That was our second last song of the hour down under here on Up For It, FBI Radio. And I've got one more song, and it's a song that I've played before because it's an essential SLC song. This is one of the first Australian songs that I think I really fell in love with as a conscious teenager. And I think I have the absolute pleasure of showing this song to Omar for the first time. Do you know, when I say the Preachers, do you know anything about that band?
1: Absolutely not.
0: So they were fronted by a married couple who then divorced, and then the band broke up. They were kind of like indie darlings, mid-2010s, big on Triple J. My mom loved them, very rightfully so, and they had this one single that I will be so shocked if you haven't heard it before, but it's called Is This How You Feel? It's so good, it's so excellent, and that's going to be the song that I love you and leave you with in the very capable hands of Ian McCarthy, taking you through your Friday mornings while Sam Lane is away. Do you have anything else to say to the people?
1: Yeah. Have a good day, guys.
0: Have a good day, guys. This is The Preachers. Is This How You Feel? You're listening to Up For It on FBI Radio. Love you lots. Have a great weekend. I'll be back next week. Yeah.